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8: 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There's 90 $250 credits up for grabs. 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Such Alinta Energy, that's true power. Still that broken down track in Fremantle, Stirling Highway northbound at Marmion Street. The left lane is closed, their traffic heavy. Freeway southbound slow Whitfords Avenue to Reed Highway, then Harton Street to Vincent and at Mill Point Road. Freeway northbound Thomas Road to Rowley Road, then Row Highway through to the Mount Henry Bridge. Anything else, call 9489 1777. Aldi prices just got Aldia across the Choco range. Shockingly good value of only $4.69 each. Aldi, good different. Partly cloudy today, heading for top of 19 degrees. And right now it is 9 degrees on Nova 937.
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10: Good morning, it's Ann Chanderson. The federal government is testing our new national emergency warning system, AusAlert, this afternoon. Compatible devices will vibrate and sound a 10-second siren at 2 p.m. Eastern Time, 1:30 in Adelaide and 12 in Perth. It will be rolled out in October. Petrol prices are tipped to surge soon, with PM Anthony Albanese not planning on extending a reduction to the fuel excise. The 16-cent a litre cut runs out on August 2nd, when motorists are being warned that prices at the Bowser could increase to more than $2 a litre for unleaded. A terror suspect who drove a van into a crowd at Berlin Pride, killing one and injuring another 29, has been shot dead. Police opened fire on the 21-year-old when he tried to stab them during a raid. He apparently had tried to join Islamic State. The federal government could be forced to rethink modernising our navy, with plans for a fleet of large, heavily armed warships that can operate with or without sailors on board in doubt. The US military has now dumped its plan to develop those vessels, opting for smaller drone ships instead. And Toy Story 5 has become the highest-grossing movie of the year, raking in more than $1 billion globally. Sports next.
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11: Straight over to the Commonwealth Games. Australia's won all three medals in the men's 50-metre freestyle final. Cam McAvoy setting a new games record. Flynn Southam and Jamie Jack took silver and bronze. In the women's 1500-metre freestyle, Lainey Pallister completely dominated the field, cruising to gold by over an entire pool length. The men's 4x200-metre freestyle relay took gold, winning in games record time as well. In other sports, Australia's had a comfortable win in the netball over England last night. They did that 66-47, while gymnast Jessie Moore has won the nation's first men's individual all-round medal in 16 years. He took out bronze over in Glasgow. Changing sports now, and Oscar Piastri has been left fuming at his McLaren team after failing to finish despite leading the Formula One Hungarian Grand Prix. The race won by teammate Lando Norris ahead of Max Verstappen and Kimi Antonelli.
12: A lot of things to unpack. I think firstly, the pace on the hard tyres just was nowhere. And then, obviously getting taken out by a back mark is never really one of the things you think can go wrong, but I was proven wrong. And then obviously the gearbox, so not the easiest of tests.
11: And Tim Zhu has declared he is back after retiring Errol Spence Jr. with a unanimous points decision victory in Sydney. That's the latest in sport. You're up to date on Nova.
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8: It's
15: 5 past 8. You've got Nat and Sean and Joel Creasy with you this fine Monday morning. Coming up shortly, your chance to win cash with Cash Vault.
11: That's cool. A bit later on, we're going to talk about why it's beneficial to have a Snoopy neighbour.
15: You mean live next door to Snoopy, the dog?
11: Well, my first dog ever was a poodle and his name was Snoopy.
15: Oh, there
16: really?
15: You go.
11: So, yes, how the story originated.
15: That all just makes sense.
16: Do you remember when McDonald's did all those Snoopy toys from around the world?
11: Yes. Oh. Did you get all of them?
15: Still got them. Never let go, Joel.
16: I thought they'd be worth a mint. They're not.
15: He's not. He's a home wrecker.

0: That's Avicii with Levels. It's Nat and Sean for Shell Ready Express. 12 past 8. Big day today. Big day.
1: Huge.
0: Midday our time. The Oz Alert system will be tested on our mobile phones.
1: How are you celebrating?
2: Getting
0: the girls together.
1: Getting the girls together, putting the phones all on the coffee table and standing around.
0: Just waiting.
2: I think you and I will be similar, Joel, by forgetting.
0: Yeah.
2: And then it'll happen and we'll panic.
1: Yeah, I thought you were going to say we're Taiwan on.
0: It seems like a great thing to celebrate, doesn't it?
1: Yeah.
0: Truso.
3: We have gathered a few alarms. I wanted to put you guys through the test so you're not so surprised at midday when it comes through.
2: Okay.
3: Here's a few little practices.
1: Can I hit snooze on all of them?
0: So only one of these is the actual alert.
3: No, we don't know exactly what it's going to sound like yet.
0: Okay,
3: so that'll be a surprise for you at midday.
0: Okay.
3: I've got a few common other alarms and sounds and things you might hear.
1: All my mates will just think they're Grindr. Like, we'll think it's just Grindr going off.
2: Getting another alert. Jeez, I'm on.
1: Grrrrunk.
3: These are
0: is that how it goes?
1: Yep.
3: Common ones you may have heard before. Buzz in with your name.
2: Okay.
3: See if you can pick what these are for.
2: Sean. Oh, that's the Johnny Hoppers for sure.
3: A Johnny Hoppers.
2: The cops.
3: No, not the cops.
0: Nat.
3: This one is you specifically, Nat.
0: Ambulance?
3: No, not an ambulance.
1: Joel. Shark alert.
3: No, but you're close. It is water-based.
0: Tsunami.
3: A tsunami warning.
2: Tsunami.
3: The tsunami. If you hear that at the beach, get out of the water. It is a bit haunting, but
2: I didn't know that.
3: Yeah. Second one, if you know these sounds.
2: Joel.
1: Smoke alarm.
0: Yeah.
2: Yes.
3: Close.
0: Oh.
3: Do you want to? It's not quite a smoke alarm. Anyone else want
0: to? Is it a smoke alarm saying it wants the battery changed?
3: No. Close. Very close, but I'm looking for something specific.
0: Nat? Carbon monoxide.
3: That is the one. Carbon monoxide.
2: What are you talking about?
1: It's a real niche alarm game, isn't it?
2: Sorry, smoke alarm?
3: Are they slightly different?
0: Sure.
3: I'll look it up.
0: I'm going to say yes.
2: Sorry, you have a carbon monoxide. How do you say?
0: Carbon monoxide.
2: Carnarvon monocular sign.
3: It's that one.
1: It's hard, man.
0: Okay.
3: Third alarm you might hear.
2: Sean, air raid.
3: No,
1: that
3: it
1: does
3: is.
1: Sound like an air raid.
2: Now we're getting bombed.
0: This is the shark. Is this a shark?
3: Not a shark.
2: Cyclones.
3: Yeah, I'll give that to you. Tornado warning. Yeah, very nice over here. Alarm number 4, buzz in with your name.
2: Sean. Oh, they're the fireys then.
3: That is the fireys. Very nice.
0: Also, they're honking saying, get out of the bloody way.
1: Sorry.
3: And our final alert that you might hear in the world.
1: Joel? Is that a crappy Christmas decoration ball that makes music?
0: Nat, that sounds like that my dishwasher finishing.
3: Very close. Close to the dishwasher.
0: Washing machine.
3: It is. Nice work.
2: Yes.
0: They sing their I've Done the Washing song.
2: Yeah.
1: Yeah, shut up. Shut up. No, you haven't.
0: Literally your only job.
3: Catch a little jingle. I think Nat's the winner there.
0: Okay,
3: well done.
0: Great. And I'm not going to die of carbon monoxide poisoning, so that's good.
2: Oh, that was really good. Yeah. Is that a thing?
3: No. Yes.
1: I think I got stiffed.
0: When you hire an Airbnb, Sean, it tells you whether there's a carbon monoxide thing. And I think if you are renting your place out like that, you have to have it.
2: Is that different to a smoke alarm?
0: Yes, because it's not detecting smoke, it's detecting carbon monoxide.
1: Oh, Sean, we're in trouble.
0: Which famously isn't smoke.
2: We'll sleep through it.
0: It's a gas that'll kill you.

0: Midday today. Alarm coming. Remember, yes. Righto.
1: 8:16 on Nova.
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1: Nova 937. Weather-wise, perfect day for an Oz Alert alarm. Oh, 19, partly cloudy, sun's out, blue sky. What more do you want? I'm sitting on about 10 degrees in the city right now. We do have fine weather right the way through this week until we hit a couple of showers on Friday. Let's get a traffic update. Here's Christy.
3: There is a police incident now in Northbridge, Graham Farmer Freeway westbound after East Parade. Now, the left emergency lane is blocked. Police and incident response are on site and traffic is slow on the approach. Still, that broken down track in Fremantle, Stirling Highway northbound at Marmion Street. The left lane is closed by incident response and traffic is busy approaching that one too. Freeway southbound filling at Whitfitz Avenue to Reed Highway, Hutton Street to Vincent Street and at Millpoint Road. Freeway northbound Thomas Road through to Rolly Road, then Roe Highway through to the Mount Henry Bridge and delays at Bentley Manning Road westbound at Centenary Avenue. Anything else, call 9489 1777. 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
1: Oh my God. Are you serious?
2: 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Your Perth, your news, 9 News.
3: We do love Tomo, by the way. Together with 9 News, we have a cash vault packed with cash just waiting to be unlocked. And if you crack it, you can score a share of $10,000. We've got $1,000 up for grabs this morning, in fact.
4: Not bad. Great way to start the week.
3: Isn't it just?
5: Absolutely. Patricia's going to have a go from Maylands. Hi, Patricia.
6: Hi, how are you going?
5: Wonderful.
3: Hi, Trish.
6: Yeah.
4: Now, Trish, first of all, are you in the mood for $1,000?
5: Good
4: that
5: question.
4: Like a nice bit of Saturday Monday.
6: I can spend it on anything.
3: Yeah,
5: sometimes you're not in the mood, are you, Joel?
6: Oh, I'm
4: glad you are. Great, yeah, because I'm not today. Just the one day, so I'd like you to get it, Trish.
3: Very much on board.
4: Well,
6: absolutely.
4: Trish, the important question then is, were you watching the 9 News last night and do you have the vault code?
6: I do. I was watching the news. I have the vault code.
3: Okay, hit us with it, Trish. What is it?
6: Yep. 937.
3: Okay, we really put some thought into that, didn't
4: we? 937. Sound good together.
3: Don't they just? Hey, Trish.
6: Yes.
3: You've won $1,000 cash.
6: Thank you so much. That's so good.
3: What we call in the business easy money, Trish. Well done.
6: Absolutely.
3: We're going to make the code harder tonight. 937, come on. That's just obvious. That's obvious.
4: I don't know any other numbers.
3: If I was going to pick our lock, that would be the first numbers I'd try.
5: That's right.
3: There is more cash in the cash vault. Make sure you're watching 9 News at 6 o'clock tonight for the new vault code.
5: Oh, that was easy money.
4: 13-24-10 tonight.
5: Yeah, that's right.
3: A lot of thoughts going into it, obviously. It's 26 past 8. Here's the Killers. It's a classic. Mr. Brightside.

0: The Killers.
1: Mr. Brightside. It's a classic for a reason, Sean.
0: Well, we were trying to give away money last week, and for $100, our contestant didn't know the name of that song.
1: I always think of Jack Riewoldt singing it 100%. On stage with the Killers after they tied on the grand final. That's what
2: I always think
1: of
2: the lights coming on at the end of the night. At the club.
1: Is that how they get rid of you?
2: I think that's just like, oh God,
1: quick, I've got to go home, call the Uber.
2: I don't know his name.
0: Yeah, that's right.
1: That's when you start to introduce yourself.
2: I know. And I'm Joel, by the way.
1: Nice to meet you. It's 8:30 on Nova.
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3: 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The police incident in Northbridge, Graham Farmer Freeway westbound after East Parade has cleared, but still some delays there. Still a broken down truck in Fremantle, Stirling Highway northbound at Marmion Street. The left lane's closed, traffic heavy. And a breakdown in Welshpool, Leach Highway northbound at the exit to Welshpool Road. The right lane is blocked. Anything else, call 94891777. 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Partly cloudy today, heading for top of 19, and right now it's 10 on Nova 937.
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0: Good morning, it's Anne Chanderson. The first test of the nation's new emergency warning system is happening today before it rolls out in October. The AusAlert notification is expected to sound off around the country at 2 p.m. Eastern Standard Time, 1:30 in SA and 12 in WA. During the test, devices will vibrate and play a siren-like warning sound for about 10 seconds. If you need to fill up with petrol, do it before the end of the week. Fuel prices are set to surge above $2 a litre for unleaded, with Labor's excise cut now all but certain to be scrapped on August 2nd. Wildfires might force a popular European city to be evacuated. Flames are raging 30 k's from Bordeaux. More than 300,000 people have already been forced to flee their homes in France and Spain. SA has confirmed the country's first case of H5 bird flu on a metro beach. Australia has now got 20 confirmed cases. And Katy Perry has slammed the US government's use of her song Firework in an Iran war TikTok video without her permission. She's told the White House she's deeply appalled. Sports next.
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3: Australia swept the medals in the men's 50-metre freestyle final at the Comm Games overnight. Cam McAvoy setting a new games record of 20.97 seconds, just 0.09 of a second off his world record.
4: It's nice. 12 years ago, I got silver here in this event. Over a second slower. It's 22.0. 12 years on, got my own son back home. My wife and Hartley, my son, are back home watching. It's like the crack of dawn back there. Love you guys.
3: Flynn Southam and Jamie Jack took silver and bronze respectively. There was more gold in the pool with Laney Pallister taking out the 1500 metres and the men's 200 metre freestyle relay team also taking gold. That was in record time. For the petrol heads, Oscar Piastri has been forced to retire from the Hungarian F1 Grand Prix with a gearbox issue. It was only 13 laps left. McLaren teammate Lando Norris took the checkered flag in that one. His first victory of the season ahead of Max Verstappen. And in golf news, Aussie Lucas Herbert has recorded the lowest ever score at a LIV golf event. He finished 13 under par to win the UK tournament by 6 shots. That's the latest in sport. You're up to date on Nova.
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12: It is 25 to 9 and Nat, Sean and Joel Creasy with you. Coming up next. You know when you've got a nosy neighbour?
3: Yes.
13: Yeah.
3: And you always complain, right?
12: That's right. It's like, oh, they're so nosy.
13: Yeah, leave me alone.
12: Well, sometimes it pays off.
13: Really?
12: You're going to hear a story. I know. I know. Look at Joel.
3: I know,
12: Joel. Like, how is this possible? Watch. Exactly.
13: Take a photo. It'll last longer. That's what I always think when the neighbour's looking out the window. Very cafe
12: exactly.
13: Night
12: exactly. And then they take a photo and use it against you in court. Here's
13: Ray,
12: who is headed our way for spilt milk, actually.
13: Of course.

0: Natalie?
1: Great tune. It's a great tune, Sean.
0: It is a good song.
2: What other Ray songs do you love?
1: No, just that one. It's 12 to 9. That and Sean Michelle Ready Express.
0: Now, there's a couple of Scottish tourists who are behind bars as we speak.
1: They've been naughty. Yeah.
0: Really? They have been. Now, Joel, this is an alert to a fancy suburb in Sydney where these two tourists pulled up in their car and they'd hired an Airbnb. They pulled up in their car, they flipped the boot open, and they had a whole lot of shopping bags that it turns out had ketamine in it, a lot of ketamine. Drugs, like 107 kilos in fact.
1: That's a lot.
2: They weren't vets.
0: They were not vets.
1: No.
0: Okay.
1: They were not trying to tranquilise a pony.
0: But the police are they're hailing this big arrest, and they're also being tipped off by a couple of people who lived in the street, neighbours.
2: If you said it's a posh suburb, I'm sure those neighbours are already incredibly irked that there's even an Airbnb in the street.
0: 100%. So you can imagine that those people are just always spying on the Airbnb and just checking
1: out. There's another lot, Brian. Look at that.
0: There you go, Nat.
2: Scottish this time.
0: The red flags were immediate. No traditional luggage inside the home. Key bags left out of place and guests acting in a way that didn't fit what they'd consider typical holiday makers.
1: Okay, right. So they weren't like putting their Hawaiian shirts on and going out sightseeing for the day.
0: No zinc on the nose, no, nothing, Nat.
1: Dead giveaway because they're Scottish. They're very sensitive to our sun.
2: Yeah, of course.
1: And then no proper luggage. Isn't that a giveaway? Like just a bunch of shopping bags. You go, no, that's not how you go on holidays.
0: No, so the nosy neighbour got on the blower, straight to the cop, said, hey, you might want to check out what's going on here. I'll put two and two together and come up with seven.
1: And the cop would have been, oh, please. And then they looked into it, went, oh,
2: for
1: it's 107 kilos of ketamine, allegedly.
2: I wonder how much that sells for.
0: We'll get back to you.
1: What's the going rate, Joel?
2: Sydney.
0: Asking for a friend. We always talk about having nosy neighbours and they can be a pain in the butt.
1: Yeah, because
0: on this occasion.
1: Yeah, it's paid off. It's proper crime fighting.
0: Yes.
1: So when being a nosy neighbour, like, crosses over to being good and positive.
0: Yeah,
2: I don't think this should be happening next door. They're away.
0: That's the one. That's the one. You might have a run-in with some neighbours a lot of the time, but when you're away and they give you a call or they notify the cops that something's going on, that's worth its weight in gold.
1: Well, I remember if we cast our minds back to the Corin Rainey case, remember the car was found in Subiaco. There was a car on a suburban street and the neighbours realised it had been there for too long and that there was no, because it had rained. And it was dry underneath. They're like, this car's been here for a while. And they called the cops on it, right? Because they're like, this car doesn't belong here. It's not any.
0: That's sleuthing.
2: It's
1: proper sleuthing. And that's what led them to discovering her body.
0: Yep.
1: So you go, the fact the neighbours did take interest and actually look around and they've listened to some true crime podcasts and know what to look for and made all the difference.
2: I need to look up more. I wouldn't have any idea what's going on. I'm the opposite of a nosy neighbour.
1: You're more likely to be the one dobbed on.
2: I'm a self-absorbed neighbour, perhaps.
1: Wasn't there some questionable behaviour going on right next door to you and you didn't know?
2: Well, there was. Yeah, I did not know about that. But once I was alerted to it, actually, maybe I am. I'm a new nosy neighbour. I'm a fresh.
1: But you didn't notice the crime. You were then, like, just wised up to it, yeah?
2: Oh, yeah, I was wised up to it by others. Yeah, but now I'm so invested.
0: We want to talk about that now. Maybe you were the nosy neighbour and you were able to foil a crime or say, hang on about, this isn't happening in our street, I'm all over it.
1: Although
2: those parents are away, why is there a house party happening with all the 16-year-olds next door?
1: That's a good
2: Mum and dad are out of town. I got bossed by that.
1: 13, 24, 10, we want to know why sometimes being a nosy neighbour can be a good thing, a crime-fighting thing, for example.
0: We've got a pair of Sennheiser, equally. Momentum 5 wireless headphones. Rediscover your favourite songs with Sennheiser Momentum 5 wireless. Every detail finally revealed.
1: Oh, you'll be cool.
2: So much rain there.
1: And this is even more crime. It pays to tip off crime.
0: Yes,
1: all right?
0: It does.
1: All right, 13, 24, 10, the nosy neighbour who did something good. Have you got a story for us?
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1: It's 16 to 9. Weather-wise, we're up to 11 degrees in the city right now. Ooh. We're headed for a top of 19. Partly cloudy. Very nice days ahead, actually. We've got fine weather all the way through until a shower or two turn up late on Friday.
0: We'll take that.
1: We absolutely will take it. All right, let's get a traffic update. Here's Christy.
4: Still a breakdown in Welshpool Leach Highway northbound at the exit to Welshpool Road. The right lane's blocked. Traffic is slow. And still that broken down truck in Fremantle Stirling Highway northbound at Marmion Street. The left lane's closed by incident response and traffic pretty heavy approaching that one too. Freeway southbound slow. Hepburn Avenue through to Reed Highway, then Hutton Street through to Vincent. Freeway northbound Thomas Road through to Rolly Road. Farrington Road to the Mount Henry Bridge. And again approaching Canning Highway. Tonkin Highway is slow southbound Hepburn Avenue to Reed Highway and Tonkin Highway in both directions at Welshpool Road East. Anything else, call 9489 1777. 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
1: It's 12 to 9. Nathan and Sean. We are talking about when a nosy neighbour actually turns into a good thing, inspired by the people that's dobbed in a Scottish couple staying at an Airbnb in Sydney. It turns out they had more than 100 kilos of ketamine in their car.
0: And they said, that's way too much. What's the limit? What's the limit?
1: And there were things that tipped them off, like they didn't have proper luggage.
0: And they didn't have any animals.
2: Yeah, shopping bags. No horses.
1: And they weren't doing normal touristy things. And so they were like, there's something afoot here. And they were right.
0: That was really
1: allegedly.
0: You say all that.
1: I know. Steph's in Dawesville. Morning, Steph.
14: Morning, guys.
1: Hi, Steph. Now talk to us about when being a nosy neighbour can actually be a force for good.
2: Yeah, was it you?
14: No, I wasn't the nosy neighbour. I have a nosy neighbour. We actually used to get really bad vibes from him because he used to sit on his balcony and look out his binoculars.
2: Oh, that's creepy.
0: He's a bird watcher.
14: Yeah, and we used to just think he was maybe looking at the ocean or hoping he was. But he actually worked out that my grandparents were sitting in front of him at the football. So he tapped them on the shoulder one day and was like, "Your granddaughter lives behind me." So we were like, what? Okay, he's definitely watching. Definitely watching. And then he used to, you know, every week at the Eagles game, he'd be like, "Oh, your granddaughter's changed job. She's got new coloured shirts on the line."
1: Oh my God.
0: That's in depth.
2: Yeah. Did they say anything?
14: Yeah. They used to think he was just really polite, like, really, yes. Well, and maybe he is, but, and, you know, when my husband's car would change, he'd make a comment or, you know, there's new plants in the yard. It used to get really weird. And then one day I was at work and the boss came out and he's like, "There's a man on the phone for you." And it was my nosy neighbour. My Weber was on fire in the backyard.
2: Oh, my gosh.
14: My husband had left the barbecue on from the night before and it was a light. So he jumped in my bed and put it out for me. Yeah.
0: The Weber was on fire.
1: A nosy neighbour comes to the rescue.
0: So, Mrs. Mangles. No, it was Ms. Mangles' husband.
1: He knows too much about you, though.
2: Do you then have to kind of be like, "Well, you know, enjoy the show because you've helped me this one time"?
14: Yes. So now we just kind of have to wave when we see him looking through our windows.
2: So you really enjoyed that movie last night.
1: You spent a lot more time drawing the curtains, I reckon.
2: Yeah.
1: Knowing he's looking in all the time.
0: Wow.
1: Steph, that's an
0: Saved
1: amazing
0: the day
1: time.
0: On that occasion.
1: He did. Thank you. Claire's in Iluka. Hello.
11: Hey.
1: Are you the nosy neighbour, Claire?
11: I am the nosy neighbour.
1: Okay. When did it work out for you? What happened?
11: There was a dodgy-looking car across my road that just looked out of place. And he had stickers on his license plate.
1: Yes.
11: You know, like the door numbers that you buy from Bunnings?
1: Yes.
2: Oh, God.
11: So he stuck them on his license plate and then he parked up. He got out of his electric scooter.
1: Yeah.
11: And he'd come back randomly back to the car with just random tools, random bits of stuff, putting it in his car. And then he'd go back off the road again, come back 20 minutes later.
1: Yeah.
11: Ooh. So I thought, this is so dodgy. What's he up to?
2: I'm onto this.
11: So I called the local police and they were busy and they said to me, "Keep an eye on him, but don't go out
1: there."
11: Well,
1: you have to do that job for them.
2: And we like, "Roger that." Did you love it? Did you get a little thrill? You're like, "Yeah, I'm on it. Don't worry."
11: Oh, I did get a thrill. I was like, looking out my window. I was like, so excited.
1: Yes.
11: Yeah. And then eventually they came, they caught him, they cuffed him. And in his boot, he had all stolen tools. He had another scooter, all things he'd stolen from the suburbs.
0: Oh, so he'd parked in your street, Claire.
1: And used it as a base.
11: Just like under the tree. Yeah.
0: Oh, well, of course. You've got a shady spot, obviously.
1: Yeah, exactly.
2: Yeah, for a shady character. Not this street, not on Claire's watch.
0: Whoa, Claire.
11: Exactly.
0: How satisfying is that?
11: It was really satisfying.
2: As he was driven off, did you stand out the front with your arms crossed?
11: And then they called me back to say he was, like, a wanted person. Like, he wasn't meant to be in the area and there was, like, a warrant out on him. So I was like, yes.
2: Oh, my gosh.
11: I was quite happy.
1: Well done.
2: You should go into crime fighting full time.
1: Yes.
11: That's it. I was in the wrong career.
1: Yeah, exactly. What are you talking about? She is full-time in crime fighting.
2: Sorry.
1: Well done, Claire. Amazing.
0: Outstanding. You need to rediscover your favourite songs with Sennheiser Momentum 5 Wireless. Every detail finally revealed. And Claire, you're going to get those headphones and they are amazing.
1: Because you're a crime fighter, Claire. Yeah. But no, we don't want her listening to things on headphones. Yeah. She needs a wits about you.
2: On your break, Claire.
11: Pretend though.
2: Oh, yeah, pretend they're on.
1: Oh,
2: see, this is why she's so good.
11: I'm going to go for my run.
1: You are a private investigator ready to go. Thank you. Here's Troye Sivan. This is Rush. It's 7 to 9 on Nova.

0: It's so good.
1: It really is.
2: So I've heard. It's 4 to 9. We're going to get out of here shortly. But make sure you watch the Channel 9 news tonight because that could score you $1,000 with Cash Vault. Earlier this morning, Trish, she knew the code. Just like that. $1,000 richer.
0: 937.
2: Easy,
0: that's what it
2: money.
0: Was, Joel.
2: Yeah.
3: That, oh, absolutely. Yes. That is, and that is quick money. Like, you know,
2: isn't
3: what? She was on the phone for 30 seconds.
2: Yes.
3: Do the math. That ain't bad.
2: Great investment. There's also money up for grabs with Loose Change. And Ross is going to give you a clue to help you figure that out after 9 o'clock. So that's, it's pretty good with the clues usually.
0: He's very good.
2: Sometimes a bit fast and loose with the clues, to be honest.
3: Clue number 4. That's not a clue. It's just clue number 4.
2: Yeah, Joel's got no idea. So he definitely is not giving anything away.
3: None of the gear and no idea.
4: Nathan, Nat and Sean.
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0: The census is coming this August. 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Crash on Rail Highway eastbound before South Street, Leeming. Broken down truck, Stirling Highway northbound at Marmion Street in Fremantle. Blocking the left line. Heavy traffic queuing back onto High Street and Leech Highway westbound. It's busy on the Kwinana Ankeston Road to Rowley Road inbound and Farrington Road to Mount Hurry Bridge. Also Canning Highway to Mill Point Road. And slow on the Mitchell around Reed Highway and Hutton Street to Vincent Street. Anything else, call 9489 1777. 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Partly cloudy and 19 today. Currently it's 13 degrees on Nova 937.
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23: Good morning, it's Ange Anderson. Expect to hear your phone go off this afternoon with the new National Emergency Warning System AusAlert being tested. Compatible devices will vibrate and sound a 10-second siren at 2 p.m. Eastern Time, 1:30 in Adelaide and 12 in Perth, ahead of the system's rollout in October.
24: If receiving an AusAlert will disrupt you or cause you or a family member to feel unsafe, then we ask that you turn off your mobile devices or switch them to aeroplane mode before the scheduled test time.
23: That's Emergency Services Minister Christy McBain. Petrol prices are tipped to surge soon, with PM Anthony Albanese not planning on extending a reduction to the fuel excise. The 16 cent a litre cut runs out on August 2nd, when motorists are being warned prices at the Bowser could increase to $2 a litre for unleaded. A terror suspect who drove a van into a crowd at Berlin Pride, killing one and injuring 29 others, has been shot dead. Police opened fire on the 21-year-old when he tried to stab them during a raid on a garden shed. It's alleged that he tried to join Islamic State. Human trials will start soon for a drug which could treat those diagnosed with MND. Scientists at University College London have made the breakthrough, which helps the body to produce a protein necessary for communication between motor neuron cells and muscles, which is almost always lacking in patients. And Toy Story 5 has become the highest grossing movie of the year, raking in more than $1 billion globally. Sports next.
5: Nova Sport.
25: Straight over to the Commonwealth Games. Australia's won all three medals in the men's 50-metre freestyle final. Cam McAvoy setting a new games record. Flynn Southam and Jamie Jack took silver and bronze. In the women's 1500-metre freestyle, Lainey Pallister completely dominated the field, cruising to gold by over an entire pool length. The men's 4x200-metre freestyle relo took gold, winning in games record time as well. In other sports, Australia's had a comfortable win in the netball over England last night. They did that 66-47, while gymnast Jessie Moore has won the nation's first men's individual all-round medal in 16 years. He took out bronze over in Glasgow. Changing sports now, and Oscar Piastri has been left fuming at his McLaren team after failing to finish despite leading the Formula One Hungarian Grand Prix. The race won by teammate Lando Norris ahead of Max Verstappen and Kimi Antonelli.
26: A lot of things to unpack. I think firstly, you know, the pace on the hard tyres just was nowhere. And then, yeah, obviously getting taken out by a back mark is never really one of the things you think can go wrong, but I was proven wrong. And then obviously the gearbox, so not the easiest of this.
25: And Tim Zhu has declared he is back after retiring Errol Spence Jr. with the unanimous points decision victory in Sydney. That's the latest in sport. You're up to date on Nova.
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2: It's 5 past 9. Time for us to get out of here. Jeez, we've done a hard day's work on a Monday
25: heavy
2: morning.
25: Heavy lifting.
3: Enormous.
2: Joel, what's on your show today?
3: Oh, my gosh, just so many lols. I think I've got Lawrence Mooney on today.
25: He's hilarious. We love having you in.
3: Yeah.
2: He has an infatuation with our producer, Amy.
3: I mean, take a number. Now that I know that, I might have to, you know, I might throw down.
2: For a while there, if you Google Lawrence Mooney partner, you end. It was a photo of him and Amy.
3: Really?
2: Amy's why not that? His wife.
25: No.
2: He has a fabulous wife, but it's not Amy.
25: Joel, you were also talking about you've got a flyby's master, a black belt and that kind of stuff.
3: Yes, coming up this week, I've got the points guy.
25: Who's I'm really interested in this.
3: Yeah, he's like the number one like frequent flyer hacker in the world. He goes around the world for free by like accumulating points and spending them on bougie first class flights and holidays. So I'm going to be getting all the tips
2: dream,
3: from him.
2: It's the dream, isn't it?
3: I know. What a gig. What a great gig. He used to be a record label exec. Yeah, quit to just follow his
2: just to fly around the world in first class.
3: Eating caviar, drinking champagne. Yeah,
2: that's my passion, except for the caviar. I'm not that.
3: Well, I'll get the
2: I could take or leave the caviar, but I'll take the champagne.
3: Well, see, I'm such a cliche. I love caviar. It's like posh tacos.
2: Loose change is still alive, everybody. Ross, you're going to give another clue this morning?
6: Yes. Yeah, let me have a quick look at it, see if it's somewhere. 10:55, I'll tell. Okay, yep, 10:55, I'll tell you. It does narrow it down. Oh. And, it's a good I mean, you're going to win a lot, so this is a good one as well.
2: Oh, okay. Yeah, don't stop giving away all our money.
6: Well, no. That's literally my job, so.
25: You have been doing it well.
6: Thank you. No, I appreciate that. We've given out over 15,000 in Danks furniture vouchers.
3: Mm-hmm.
25: More to go.
6: Lawrence Mooney, that'll be good, Joel. He's one of my favourite because whenever he comes into the studio, it is just a wild ride.
2: Absolute mayhem.
6: Hang by the dump button because he
3: absolutely.
6: Is so
3: loose. Yeah, I've got a fleet of producers with their fingers on the dump button and tasers at all times.
6: Yeah. All right, guys.
2: Safety first.
6: Enjoy your Monday. As we get into it, don't forget we are sending you to Noah Khan in San Francisco. Blitz around 9:30, and of course, music all day. Ariana Grande, Hate That I Made You Love Me, up first at Nova.

Ross at Nova, partly cloudy, 19 today on Oz Alert Day. Don't forget, we are all getting a Oz Alert test. It's not a text message, but our phones are going to play sirens for up to 10 seconds, even on silent or do not disturb at 12 p.m. today. So, bit of fun. If you really don't want it, you got to turn your phone off. As we continue with the non-stop hits, oh, don't forget, we are sending you to Noah Kahan in San Francisco. Blitz in minutes. Taylor Swift now, Nova.

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3: All right, we're going for numbers. Josie and Alfred Cove, good morning. You're in to go to San Fran.
4: Oh, yay, thank you.
3: And Tim and Tapping, you're in.
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3: And hello, Peter and Adderdale.
6: Hello.
3: Hello, hello. You? Good, thank you. You could be off to San Fran as well.
6: Exciting.
3: And hello, Nathan Kensington. You're in.
7: Oh, beautiful. Thank you very much.
3: Hope your day's going well and hopefully a bit more exciting now.
7: Nah, it is, mate. Thank you.
3: And one more. Hello, one more. Your name?
8: Amy.
3: Amy. Could be you winning as well. Best of luck.
8: Oh, thank you.
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3: Really, a crash has cleared Canning Highway northbound through Victoria Park. Traffic flowing well now. A crash at Coronado Freeway northbound at Leach Highway. Left emergency lane is blocked. Tow crews are there and traffic is slow. Earlier crash has cleared Northbridge Tunnel westbound with traffic remaining a little bit slow on approach. Reports of a crash southwestern highway southbound after Castle Street. There's lane closures in place and some delays with that as well. Not too bad at the moment for your run on Roe Highway. Just a little under speed at Nicholson Road and Tonkin Highway. Anything else? 9489 1777 1424. 14 weeks free. 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Partly cloudy today in the top of 19. Tomorrow, partly cloudy and 18. Right now, 13 on Nova 937. Today, 2 hours, so we get that Oz alert on our phone. Siren meant to go off, even if it's on silent. Turn your phone off if you don't want it. Hey, 9 minutes of the 90s, New Radicals. You get what you give on the way. Also, Noah Kahan in San Fran. Blitz about 10:30.

0: new countdown is on for that August 30th. You're looking for your next challenge. 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You want to get to San Fran, though, to see Noah Kahan live. Another blitz happening about 10, 15 minutes from now. Of course, music all Monday. So we count down to that Oz alert at midday on our phone. Josh Foraz next and over.
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What a way to wrap up 9 minutes to the 90s at Nova. 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
3: And hello.
6: Hi.
3: Hope you're having a great day, and I'd love to put you in the running to go to San Francisco.
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3: Pleasure. 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
27: 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See you at the bar, you was hardly talking. That's when I knew that your heart was scarring. Friends to lovers need a part to star in. Like, wait, babe, let me ask your pardon.

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1: Are you serious? 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
0: Nathan, Nat and Sean's Loose Change. Hey, I got your money.
3: Guess a loose change, drop behind the couch. You're going to win that amount in Danks Furniture vouchers. Now, we've already, it's not just loose change, we've given out $15,000 more than that in Danks Furniture vouchers. Brand new number. The clues we've had are Friday's clue hidden somewhere inside the number. You'll find both a 2 and a 7. 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Next chance to win tomorrow with the guys.
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3: Another blitz on the way. You want to get to Noah Khan live in San Francisco. And back into the music next. Olivia Rodrigo, Stupid Song in minutes. 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
17: There's been a crash on the Southwestern Highway. Now it's closed. Southbound at Castle Road Serpentine. Police on site there diverting traffic. Just slow down, proceed with caution through there. Ongoing roadworks closing off Cedric Street between Stevenson Avenue and Ellen Sterling Boulevard in Innaloo. No delays meantime. All the major, including the Mitchell and Cronulla freeways, Roe and Tonkin highways flowing quite nicely. No delays both directions through the Northbridge Tunnel. Anything else? 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Going to be fine, mostly sunny for Perth today. After a top of 18 degrees, almost there, 16 degrees right now on Nova 937.
18: To that Oz Alert makes our phones do some sort of siren. That's happening at midday today. We're also sending you to San Francisco to see Noah Kahan live. Blitz around about 11:30 before that as well. And, of course, music all day. Non-stop hits. Dua Lipa first.

0: stupid song. Olivia Rodrigo at Nova, reminder, 12 o'clock today. We get that Oz alert on our phone, which means some sort of siren's going to go off for about 10 seconds. It's not a text message. You can't silence or do not disturb it. If you really don't want to hear what happens at midday to your phone, turning it off is the only way to get out of it. But I'm excited. Now, though. Hey, now put your hands up. This is... Whoa.
1: Nine minutes of the
0: noughties. Not much more nostalgic than hearing The Calling. Yeah, capturing that moment in time. Going to hear it in a minute. Also, yeah, Pussycat Dolls are big in the noughties. They're in minutes. Let's get into it, though. Jesse McCartney, Beautiful Soul, and Nova. I don't want

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1: 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The only way to see me live is to keep it on Nova.
0: Noah Khan's new album, The Great Divide, is out now and available everywhere.
3: Hello, Michael in Hammond Park. Happy Monday. What's going on for you today?
4: Morning, Ross.
3: Morning.
4: Just driving around Perth and with the traffic and everything.
3: Yeah.
4: All good.
3: Thanks for having Nova on. How do you feel about this Oz Alert message or siren that goes on at our phone at midday today, apparently? I'm excited because it's something a bit different.
4: Yeah, I only just kind of heard, guys, this morning, so can't wait.
3: Sounds like you're just trying to be agreeable. So what will happen? Apparently our phones just start making a siren around midday today, whether it's on silent or not. So heads up there. You want to go to Noah Khan in San Francisco, you're in the running.
4: Oh, awesome. Thanks, Rob.
3: And hello, Karen. You across the Oz Alert. We're getting to midday today?
5: Yeah.
3: Yeah, cool. You're all over it. But you want to go to Noah Khan?
5: Oh, so much.
3: In San Fran. You're in as well.
5: Excellent. Thank you.
3: Everyone else, our next Blitz is going to happen after 12 o'clock. You can also register right now at the Nova Player app or novafm.com.au.
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0: I'm Rekha at Nova, minutes away from that Oz alert. Our phone's doing some sort of siren for about 10 seconds. That's meant to happen at midday. In the meantime, free stuff time for tickets to Juventus versus Inter. This is going to be massive. Calcio Italiano takes over Perth. See Juventus versus Inter live. Search Calcio Perth. You want the four free tickets, 13, 24, 10. Right now, we're sending you to Noah Kahan live in San Francisco. Another blitz after 12, and actually the new hit by Stella Lefty, Sample. See if you can hear it in it. Part of Noah Kahan's Stick Season. Plays next. Nova.
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6: 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There was a crash earlier today, Southwestern Freeway. Now it remains closed southbound at Castle Road, Serpentine. Getting some very busy delays there at the moment. Police and incident response on site diverting traffic for that one. Roadworks ongoing for Cedric Street. That's closed between Stevenson Avenue and Ellenstelly Boulevard, Innaloo. Anything else, call 948-9177. 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Oh, what a feeling. Toyota. Fine, mostly sunny forecast for Perth today. Top of 18 degrees, almost there. 17 right now on Nova 937.
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8: Good afternoon, I'm Heidi Tiltons. Pressure today for the federal government to get its focus back on inflation as the expiration of the fuel excise reduction draws closer. Drivers are being warned to expect an incremental rise at the Bowser after Labor indicated it won't extend the reduction beyond August 2. But Liberal leader Angus Taylor wouldn't be drawn on whether he'd like to see it remain in place longer.
9: Now, we were the ones that advocated for the cut in the excise in the first place. We'll work closely with the government on any proposal. But let me say this, it cannot be inflationary.
8: Jacinda Allen's leadership appears to be on life support, with her deputy indicating he'll run for Victoria's top job in the event of a spill. Labor MPs will likely vote on a leader tomorrow. A federal Liberal senator has left the door open to joining forces with One Nation if required to win the next election. It's as a fresh poll reveals Pauline Hanson's party could win between 53 and 66 seats. The US has paused attacks on Iranian military targets to give peace talks a chance to take place. Fires in southwestern France are continuing to close in on the city of Bordeaux. More than 300,000 people have been told to leave their homes. Sydney Sweeney and Scooter Braun have taken their relationship to new heights, literally. The couple sharing videos from their New Zealand getaway, showing them strapped together for a tandem bungee jump. And in sport, the AFL has locked in State of Origin for the next three seasons. And you're up to date on Nova.
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12: 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The Oz alerts. Moving on. Life goes on. Noah Kahn in San Fran. Blitz around 12:30.

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0: mean, we try to get a bit excited here in the office. We put all our phones together for that Oz Alert at 12. It's an aggressive sound, isn't it? Gets your attention, though. Yeah, that's enough of that. We do move on. Don't forget, we are sending you to San Francisco, Noah Kahan live. Actually, that song you just heard, Stella Lefty, samples Noah Kahan, Stick Season. Your chance to get involved in the Blitz happening about 10 minutes from now. Also, on the way, Ariana Grande, A Music All Day. Well, to the Joel Creasy Show. Back to it next, and over. Sorry.
1: 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Tomorrow morning, Loose Change is back again. 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
4: It's time. Hello, Olivia in Brabham. Happy Monday. Why did you want to win this?
5: Oh, why not? Who doesn't want to win it?
4: Yeah, and how's work going today? That's a work voice.
5: Yeah, not too bad yet. Yeah. So far.
4: Full week ahead of us. How exciting.
5: Yes, so exciting.
4: Yeah, I can feel the sarcasm. Hey, this is exciting. San Fran, flights, accommodation, spending money, Noah Kahan live, you are in.
5: Thank you very much.
4: And hello, Peter and hi, Wickham.
6: Hi, how are you going?
4: Good, thank you. Also in, good luck.
6: Thank you so much.
4: And who we got here?
7: Hi, this is Lucy.
4: Hello, Lucy. Good energy. Happy Monday. You're in to go to San Fran.
7: Awesome. Okay.
4: Everyone else, plenty more blitzes. 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

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Hey, it's Taylor. 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
6: 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Chris still on the scene for that earlier crash on the Southwestern Highway Serpentine. Now it remains closed southbound at Castle Road. Police on site diverting traffic and got a breakdown on the Roe Highway heading westbound at the Tonkin Highway Qdale. Left lane is blocked. No other delays on all the majors. Anything else, call 948-9177. 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Remaining fine, mostly sunny for Perth today. Top of 18, almost there. 17 degrees now on Nova 937.
24: I'm Stephen Barlett, host of The Diary of a CEO. I've had a lot of conversations. This one stood out.
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26: In my mind, I see that if you know where you're going, your car self-drives. You almost are always walking in the direction because you can see it. 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
31: Happy Monday. I hope you don't find it annoying when people say that. I'm going to make it a happy Monday for you. Welcome to the Joel Creasy Show. And let's kick the week off right. Coming up today, my mate, comedian Lizzie, who is coming into the studio for a hang and a laugh. But let's start with a bang. I love this song so much, as you may well know. Abracadabra by Lady Gaga. I did bedazzle an abracadabra-esque beret for the concert. She's not French, but I was hiding receding hairline at the time. Here on Nova, Lizzie Who up next. Hey,

0: Little pocket rocket Bruno Mars on my soul. It's the Joel Cleese Show on Nova, and we are joined in the studio by one of my faves, comedian Lizzie Hu. And I'm actually really excited you're here because every radio network loves you.
1: Yeah.
0: You fill in on all the big shows.
1: I'm off the bench.
0: I know.
1: A bench warmer.
0: What's this? Great.
1: It's kind of cool.
0: Like you're wanted. So yeah, it's nice that you're here at Nova finally.
1: Give me a job.
0: It feels like you don't want one.
1: No, I wouldn't mind a job.
0: You seem to be like you seem to be so content just like doing stand-up and being cool and stylish and being into your tennis. Sure. I look at you and I go, oh, Lizzie's just got it sorted.
1: Oh, do I? No, I actually love radio because I've done some fill-in for people.
0: Yeah, I know.
1: And I'm just like, actually, that's pretty, I actually kind of like this. I wouldn't mind having a job. Yeah. I mean, because
0: you have a job.
1: I wouldn't mind, you know what I mean? Like the consistency of a job. Yeah. I kind of crave that a little bit.
0: Something to tell the bank.
1: So yeah, a little bit.
0: I like filling in on different shows as well.
1: See how it all works?
0: Yeah.
1: I'm a little spy.
0: Yeah. You really are.
1: Yeah.
0: Did they have to pat you down before you came in here?
1: Yeah. Get rid of all my vapes.
0: I know.
1: No, I don't vape.
0: You might get firebombed.
1: Yeah.
0: You've been gigging like crazy.
1: Yeah, gigging everywhere. And I've got Edinburgh coming up.
0: Have you done it before?
1: Never.
0: Really?
1: So.
0: I've done it once.
1: Yeah.
0: Edinburgh.
1: And then Edinburgh
0: the whole run, babe. August 5. 5 to 30. It's where you are so good though.
1: Yeah. Thanks.
0: Where are you playing?
1: I'm playing at Assembly.
0: I did Assembly.
1: Okay.
0: But I did a 2-week run.
1: Okay.
0: And I didn't put any effort in.
1: Okay. And how did that work out?
0: Well, I don't want to ruin it for you because I'm such a Scrooge when it comes to Edinburgh. But
1: I've heard it all.
0: Yeah, but then there's people that love it and go,
1: yes, there's people that love it. But I reckon the people that love it are
0: psycho.
1: Yeah, psycho. But also like on the edge of like clowny, cabaret. Yeah. It's that kind of artist where we're like stand up.
0: Yeah.
1: You know, we do stand up.
0: I know we're like, we're essentially carnies, but I don't click with the other carnies.
1: No, I don't click with the other carnies.
0: No. It's a party.
1: That's what I've heard. I've got to get my big girl pants on.
0: Yeah, you need to piss fit.
1: Party. Because Scottish people generally, I'm going to fire up Hinge. I'm just going to go crazy. Because
0: yeah,
1: I think there's part of me that's like, just go crazy.
0: Do it.
1: You're away. Like in Melbourne Comedy Festival, I'm like quite serious, I think. And I'm like, I go home, I've got my dog and I'm blah, blah, blah.
0: It's your home tournament.
1: It's my home. Yes, yes. Yeah. And I have got like a base and I have responsibilities.
0: Yeah.
1: Whereas Scotland, I'm like, what's my responsibility?
0: I like that for you.
1: Yeah.
0: You get to be that like loose like stand-up I once was, you know, that one that you remember that you go, I just travel around telling my jokes and drinking
1: this loose
0: and party.
1: 42-year-old woman just
0: get it,
1: on
0: babe.
1: The tear.
0: Yeah, I was on the tear in Edinburgh. I was just, I was newly single.
1: Oh.
0: So I was not on the good tear.
1: Wow. I'm old single, so I feel like that's also not on the good tear. That's also like, just like, oh, I might. Yeah. Whatever.
0: If I can be bothered.
1: Yeah. I might just go to bed.
0: Old Lizzie Hu, please hang around. Let's get some, all right, why not, Fallout Boy on.

0: Choose in Texas, Ella Langley, one of the biggest songs in the world right now for your Monday lunchtime. And comedian Lizzie, who is here, we were just talking off air about our love of reality TV.
1: Do you know that my brother was on Big Brother?
0: What? No. What?
1: Like Vintage, the second season.
0: I did not know this.
1: Yeah. What? Yeah.
0: What's your brother's name?
1: Damien. He was the one.
0: Oh my God, that's... This is the glory
1: days.
0: Yeah,
1: you would know. Yeah, it's the glory days. Damien, he had a romance with Mirabai.
0: Oh, yes.
1: Yeah.
0: This is crazy.
1: Yeah.
0: Okay, so take me back to that time.
1: Okay.
0: When he did that show, what was the family like? Because it was so big, the show.
1: It was so big.
0: And it was also considered a bit risque for the time.
1: Yeah, it was like second season. So everyone had watched the first season, saw how big it was, and then he entered and he got in. He was voted out first.
0: But it was like second.
1: For 2 weeks, so it was the Damien Who show. That's what it felt like. Like all the storyline was about him.
0: You're normally getting voted out if you made an impact.
1: Yeah, well, he made an impact. And he was seeing a girl in the show, Mirabai. But it was huge. You know, this is pre-streaming, pre-everything.
0: Wild.
1: And you know what happened? The producers fell in love with my dad. Because my dad is such good talent. Because I joke about my dad a lot in comedy because he's so funny and so likable.
0: Yeah.
1: And so my dad, obviously, like when the person goes into the house, I was there with my dad. And they interview my dad, Gretel.
0: Yeah.
1: Interview my dad.
0: GK, yeah.
1: And he's like, oh, and how are you feeling, Chan? And Chan was like so like red in the face. And he just got like really shy and he just turned to my brother and was like, give me five. And they did a big high five. And it was just this really like heartwarming bit. And then the producers fell in love with my dad and my dad had his own segment on the show called Chan's Choice.
0: This is crazy. I would have watched like every last moment of this.
1: Yeah, you would have watched it. But it was a pretty crazy time. Like he used to do like nightclub
0: things. Yeah, they were doing all that?
1: Yeah, it was a lot of that. He did a centerfold, I'm sure, in like Cleo or something.
0: It was a rite of passage.
1: Yeah. So it was a bit of that. And then like I think the hope was to get on Neighbours or something. That was like the trajectory. I think he ended up going back to uni and... his teaching degree.
0: And then you guys swapped and now you're the one on TV.
1: Yeah, now I'm the one on TV.
0: That's wild. I did not.
1: I just had a thought. Like I even, do you remember when you, on your Nokia 3210?
0: Mm-hmm, when you went playing Snake.
1: Exactly. You would download a screensaver from the, like, you'd type in a number. I downloaded Chan Rocks.
0: I love that.
1: Can you believe that?
0: I love that.
1: Yeah.
0: What a time.
1: Crazy. And that's what I'm saying. You can't be that prolific anymore.
0: It took over the world. It took over, like, that was... Like,
1: yeah.
0: Remember, like, the Prime Minister was having to comment on the dancing doonit. Like, it was so massive.
1: The bunny ears.
0: People were trying to parachute into the house. It was so big.
1: Yes.
0: That and season two, that's wild.
1: Mm-hmm.
0: That is, they were the glory days.
1: Huge.
0: I miss the time when Gretel Colleen... Well, she's coming back. But
1: I feel like, host. You
0: know, that's... Order has restored itself when Gretel's in charge.
1: Gretel's in charge. Big Brother is back.
0: Yeah.
1: Yeah.
0: Yeah. Everything feels right again. Lizzie Who, I love you. I love chatting with you. Stick around because I need to ask about your new ventures into noodles, if you don't mind. Back after this with more from Lizzie and myself.

0: searching for you,
1: babe. Rihanna, where have you been? I've been in this studio, babe. It's the Joel Creasy Show on Nova. Hope your Monday is treating you just dandy. I'm here with comedian Lizzie Hu, and you've been teasing something exciting on your socials. What's going on?
2: So I am doing a pop-up noodle store.
1: What?
2: With CP Authentic Asia. Have you seen these? They've got noodle bowls, like wonton noodles. They're beautiful.
1: My God.
2: Very delicious. I've got heaps in my freezer now.
1: How do you get this? This is a great gig.
2: It is a pretty cool gig. I know. Tennis podcast.
1: Yeah, you get all the fun stuff. You're doing all the fun stuff.
2: Yeah, I do get some fun gigs. The secret is saying no to the bad ones.
1: I always, I see. Do you say no?
2: Sometimes, yeah.
1: Really?
2: Yeah, sometimes. But this noodle one is fun. So we're doing a pop-up store.
1: Are all the clues out? Can I know where it is?
2: Yeah, Melbourne.
1: Okay.
2: CBD.
1: That helps.
2: 362 Little Collins Street. Gosh, I can't believe I remembered that.
1: That's really good.
2: 11 till 3.
1: That's why you get these gigs.
2: Yeah, 11 till 3.
1: I'm gonna
2: steaming
1: come
2: hot bowl of noodles. It's cold, Melbourne.
1: Yeah.
2: Free. Free.
1: That's so great. 11 to 3 Little Collins Street. 363 Little Collins Street.
2: 362.
1: 362. I mean, Little imagine Collins if you go Street. 363, you're pretty
2: close. Oh, you'll be there. You'll see. You'll see, man. You'll see the steam coming off. And if you can't make that, you can just buy them at Woolies or Costco, my favourite place in the world.
1: I love. Although I think my membership's expired.
2: Oh no. Just whipping down to the Costco to get 100 eggs.
1: I know, it's not practical. Oh, I love this. And also pop up, that's so trendy, that's so Melbourne.
2: It is. It is trendy. So you can come in and I'll serve you a bowl of noodles.
1: Wow. Are you cooking them?
2: Well, yeah. Yeah, I'll be cooking them.
1: Okay.
2: I'll have a hand in cooking them.
1: Yeah, you're just there to look pretty. I get it.
2: Yeah, yeah. I'll have an apron on, I think.
1: You look official.
2: Yeah, I'll look official. Like maybe a couple of chopsticks, some tongs.
1: Oh, that's so authentic.
2: Yeah. I'll be like, yes, come get the noodles.
1: Right.
2: But I will be there.
1: I'm coming by. Thanks for coming
2: in. Thank you. No, thanks for having me. Appreciate it.
1: You just came in here to tick Nova off.
2: Yeah. I've done Nova.
1: Go report back to the others.
2: Yeah. Yeah, I will.
1: Tell them my studio is really nice.
2: It is.
1: Thanks, babe.
2: One of the best ones.
1: Suck it. You can listen to my full chat with Lizzie Hu on the Joel Creasy Show podcast. Next up, we'll get a scroll update with me mate Michelle and hear about, I didn't know about this, Prince Harry's surprise appearance on MasterChef last night.
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0: 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I'm nearly out of here, so time for this.
1: Time to read up on all the hot goss in the world of showbiz from an actual scroll delivered straight to Joel's studio. 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
0: Hello, Michelle Stevenson.
2: Hi, happy Monday.
0: Happy Monday. How do you take Mondays? Are you someone that really just, you know, has a hard time with it? Because I don't like Tuesdays.
2: Well, no one likes Tuesdays. Let's be honest. Tuesdays is never a vibe.
0: Yeah, I thought that was so controversial. Like,
2: we all know why Tuesdays are never fun, don't we?
0: Yeah, because Wednesday's the next day. Hey, yeah. Rosie O'Donnell, one of our favourites, she has revealed she sometimes watches back her on-air fight with Elizabeth Hasselbeck, one of the greatest moments in television. She said, if the Elizabeth Hasselbeck fight is on, I'm like, let me try to remember what this felt like, you know?
2: Yeah, I just went back and rewatched it. And I have to say, Rosie was quite mean to Elizabeth. She gets quite personal. Elizabeth was the resident kind of conservative Republican. So she tended to cop a lot more heat than everyone else. And I didn't really appreciate the way Rosie treated her in that moment. So, you know, I think Rosie can, you know, maybe apologise.
0: Okay, so I started by saying one of our favourites. I'll say one of my favourites.
2: She's one of your favourites. You two get along really well. I am not a fan.
0: We are mates. So, you know, I can be bored, but it's such a great fight. It's so delicious. Oh, the split screen.
2: It's literally the most iconic fight on a television, I would say.
0: Oh, for sure. I'm sure you were in front of the TV last night watching Meghan Markle on MasterChef.
2: I didn't mind this. I know everyone has something to say about it, but if I was married to a prince, I'd make him phone in as well. When it comes to phoning a friend who doesn't want to pull in a prince,
0: yeah,
2: I think it's amazing.
0: Yeah, and, totally.
2: You know, she's taken a step back. She's not in our faces as much, so cut her some slack here. And look, she stopped making that god-awful jam, so it's a win-win.
0: Let's have a listen to Harry FaceTiming Meghan on the show.
3: Hi, my love. My husband's here.
4: What's going on? Have I interrupted something important?
3: Well, we are actually in the middle of tasting all of the dishes. We have four incredible cooks here. Here they are. Aaron's here. Vinny's back there. Casper and Petro. Hello. Say hi, guys. It's amazing. They're so talented. We wish you were here. He's in Canberra right now.
5: Yeah.
3: Wish you could try this. These dishes are fantastic.
0: Yeah, I didn't realise it hadn't aired yet. It felt like ages ago she was here filming that.
2: It was really a really long time. So I'm just happy that that they're still together and having a good time.
0: Yeah, good for them. They're proving the critics wrong, I guess.
2: I know. Everyone likes to hate on Meghan. They really, really do. And she doesn't really annoy me that much.
0: Oh, my God. Who are you today? And then finally, Sydney Sweeney. She shared a video of herself in New Zealand doing, Ricky Lee and I did this, the tandem bungee jump in Queenstown with her boyfriend. I forget she's with him. Scooter Braun.
2: Scooter Braun. I mean, look, they're taking their relationship to new heights. This is amazing. I mean, nothing brings you closer than a life or death situation. That's all I have to say about that. I don't know if I'd be doing it with my partner.
0: Yeah.
2: Well, how did you handle it, you and Ricky? Did you
0: I
2: do it together?
0: Fine, and I went backwards. Yeah, Ricky and I, we did the honeymoon seat. We can't really use the video. This has to be censored, the whole thing. But I'm one of those sick people that doesn't have a fear of death.
2: Look, I don't have a fear of death either, but mind you, the older you get, when you have a child, you've got a child. Yeah. So you kind of be like, I don't want to leave them alone in the world to fend for themselves.
0: Aww.
2: So you become a bit more present with that stuff. But look, I don't really have a fear of death. I just haven't bungee jumped yet and I haven't jumped out of a plane.
0: Well, let's go tandem bungee jumping together.
2: Okay.
0: Love it. Yeah.
2: I'm in.
0: I'm mad for it. I'm weirdo. Hey, I'm going to be back tomorrow with comedian Daniel Connell. Thank you, Michelle. Stick around. The Chrissy's One show is up next.
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2: 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T's and C's apply. Got a crash on the Tonkin Highway heading northbound just after Morley Drive, Naranda, causing delays. The Southwestern Highway now closed both directions between Castle Road and Summerfield Road Serpentine due to an earlier crash. Police are on site diverting traffic, getting delays there. Anything else, call 948-9177. 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Search Alita Energy. That's true power. Remaining fine, mostly sunny for Perth today. Top of 18. Right now, 17 degrees on Nova 937.
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3: With the GPM headlines, good afternoon, I'm Michelle Stevenson. Well, the majority of Aussies would have received a mobile phone alert to test a new emergency warning system. Aus Alert sending a message to devices with a SIM card. Emergency Management Minister Christy McBain says the old system will still also stay in place this summer as they transition to the new alert framework. Victorian Premier Jacinta Allen is now staring down a leadership challenge from her deputy. Labor's leadership contest has stolen the focus of today's cabinet meeting after a group of key ministers told Miss Allen this morning to stand down. A number of people have been shot in Seattle after a gunman opened fire at a food festival. Witnesses have described chaotic scenes inside Seattle's entertainment centre. South Australia's recorded 7 new suspected cases of the H5 bird flu strain, and Taylor Swift and Travis Kelce have received heartfelt notes from the families of the first responders killed in the line of duty. It's after the couple donated $2 million to a New York organisation that provides financial support just prior to their star-studded wedding. And you're up to date on Nova.
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6: Happy Boxing Day.
7: I was about to ask you how your Christmas in July went.
6: Yeah, we had Christmas in July. It was gorgeous. But I do want to talk first about the alarm that just went off, the alert.
7: It works.
6: It does work. And I'm an old pro at this. You notice I didn't freak out because the first time I experienced something like that was actually very recently when I was in Japan. Obviously, the Japanese government have already got one.
7: Yes.
6: Me and Leo were fast asleep and our phones both went, wah, wah, wah. There is an earthquake in 2 seconds or something like that. And then you're up and you're going, oh my God. And then all the beds start shaking and the windows shake.
7: Wow.
6: Yeah.
7: I know this is the wrong sort of response to this, but that's kind of exciting.
6: It was so exciting.
7: And also good to know that it works.
6: And also, it was amazing. My maternal instinct just kicked in straight away because Leo didn't know what it was and neither did I.
7: Yeah.
6: And I was just like straight away groggy from sleep going, it's okay, we're safe, everything's going to be okay. But inside I was like, what the hell is going on here?
7: Yeah.
6: Am I in a disaster film?
7: Am I going to die?
6: Yeah.
7: Swanee, after 3 o'clock, we need to speak about your new hair.
6: Yes.
7: It's very exciting.
6: New hair, who dis?
7: Looks elite. I love it.
6: Thank you.
7: We'll deep dive on that.
6: We will never look this good again.
7: We've also got a brand new competition. We could be flying you to Ibiza to see Fisher. We're going to talk about that before 3 o'clock, but that's one of the best giveaways we've had.
6: It's a very exciting sentence to hear.
7: Next though, 13-24-10. Did you celebrate Christmas in July like Swanee as well? Tell us about it. We'll give you a Baker's Delight voucher for sharing. Olivia Rodrigo.
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0: You're listening to the Chrissy Swan Show on Nova. And look, it is Monday, but on the weekend it was beginning to look a lot like Christmas. Say g'day. 13, 24, 10. Say g'day. Is one Christmas a year not enough for you?
1: Well, you confessed on Friday, Swanee, that you were hosting a big do yesterday at the compound.
0: Yeah, and it was great. It was amazing. You know what? The thing is this. Like, I love Christmas, as you know. I love everything, really, apart from everyday general boring stuff.
1: Yes.
0: If there's an event that I am in, like, all over.
1: That you can lean into.
0: Yeah. Amazing. But you know what? Why I really love Christmas, I realised? I love the Christmas crackers that you...
1: Yeah. Well, that was going to be my next question because you bought... You bought everything and you also had things to create your own.
0: I did, for the first time ever, a DIY and it was brilliant.
1: Well, it looks like a Mecca Beauty Loot box.
0: Yeah.
1: What you were putting in there.
0: I'd sort of collected stuff over the years from some of them also from all the, hotels that I've stayed in.
1: Chic.
0: Like really nice skincare and soaps and stuff. Look, it was really fun.
1: Well
0: done. It
1: was
0: lovely to eat pork crackling again. Because, you know, that's just a once-a-year treat.
1: Yeah.
0: I don't know why we keep that sort of brilliance for only once a year.
1: And why do we deprive ourselves of buying a Christmas ham when you were saying last week they're readily available every day?
0: Exactly. That was sort of the star of the show, in the middle of the table. Good sharp knife. Brilliant.
1: 13, 24, 10. Say g'day and tell us about your Christmas in July celebrations. Hey, Di.
2: Hello, how are you?
0: Great day. Did you celebrate Christmas twice this year?
2: Do you know what? Such a coincidence. I went to a Christmas in July party last night.
0: Tell me all about it, Di.
2: It was actually, I obviously live in the street, and one of the neighbours in the street, which we know but we don't know that well, they sent, because we're all part of a WhatsApp group, she sent a message saying, we're having a Christmas in July party. A street one. Everybody's invited. You know, feel free to bring a plate of food and BYO drinks. And I thought, oh my God, she's opening up her house to not strangers, but like we don't people
1: strangers.
2: Don't know them that well.
1: But
2: thought that was really nice. It was a fantastic
0: exactly.
2: afternoon.
0: And you obviously went, do you know what? If somebody's going to go to that effort and try and bring that joy, who am I to sit in my hoodie on the couch on a Sunday night? And I hope you wore green and red. I did.
2: Yes, I wore a touch of red.
0: Yes.
2: In the WhatsApp message, she said, please wear a touch of green or red. And, we did. And so did everybody else.
0: And what did you bring as the plate? Sorry, Di, I'm just really into it. What did you bring as the plate?
2: I bought a plate of berries, so...

0: Red and green fruit.
1: Yum.
0: It's brilliant.
2: And what did you just chuck on some reindeer ears? Did you, or did you fully dress up as Mrs. Claus?
0: No, I had a green dress and my Temu red belt.
2: Yep.
0: And then I had a like a furry Santa hat.
2: Okay.
0: And an erstwhile Christmas tree badge.
2: Fantastic.
0: Yes.
2: Steph, did you celebrate Christmas in July?
3: I did, because one Christmas a year is not enough.
0: It's not. It's not. We should have Christmas in September as well.
3: Yeah, I'd love that.
0: What was your favourite thing about it?
3: Well, getting to wear ugly Christmas sweaters.
0: Yes.
3: And not boiling yourself, obviously, because in summer it's hard to wear an ugly Christmas sweater.
0: Yes, yes.
3: So that was very fun. But yes, we all brought a plate of food as well. I was in charge of dessert. Now, I'm actually not a Christmas pudding fan, but I did do a sticky date pudding. So it was still warm and delicious, but just not, didn't have all the, you know, bits of fruit in it.
0: So brilliant, Steph.
2: Steph and I, we're going to send you both a Baker's Delight voucher. Have a fantastic Monday. Hey, coming up before 4 o'clock, we're telling you how we could be sending you to Ibiza.

0: Chrissy Swan show on Nova. 13, 24, 10, are you a hiker?
1: Nah.
0: Play a song, Jack. You know, like, do you do that thing where you drive somewhere very remote and then leave the car for reasons other than a picnic?
1: Yeah.
0: Okay. We want to talk to you.
1: Are you a hiker, Swanee? Have you ever hiked?
0: I am not. I am I'm more of what you would call an urban hiker.
1: Yes.
0: Which means I just go for a walk on, like, finished surfaces.
1: Mm.
0: All right? I like a path, a pavement.
1: Yes.
0: Because I tend to fall over.
1: Yeah.
0: And I'm very happy with the decision I've made to be an urban hiker and not a rural hiker because of this story and many others like it that starts with a little slip on rocks, okay? That's the reason I don't hike.
1: Mm.
0: We want to know from you, by the way, 13, 24, 10, what happened on the hike? What sort of disaster occurred? It might involve wildlife. It might involve an injury. And this nurse from Montana, lucky he was a nurse, and he'll tell you why in a moment, he impaled himself on, you know those sticks that you have to use when you're a hiker?
1: Yeah.
0: It's hard terrain.
1: They look terrible. Reason number one I don't hike is having to own those poles.
0: Oh, they're not chic enough for you.
1: No, but I do like a Solomon sneaker, which are tradition were originally made to wear for hiking, but I wear them to hike High Street Armidale. But still, I some of the hiking gear I like, but not the poles.
0: A High Street hiker. Look, we'll let David Cifaldi tell you what happened when he was walking up Granite Peak in Montana.
2: I just slipped on some rocks. It was just kind of a freak thing. Something you'd more expect to, like, roll your ankle versus have a catastrophic injury. As I rolled over, I noticed one of my trekking poles laying on the ground. And as I kind of set up, I realized that the other one was stuck in my side.
0: Okay, so when we say stuck in his side, we can see the photograph and you can't. So have you ever played the game Kerplunk?
1: Fantastic description.
0: So essentially, David's body is the cone and the trekking stick is all the way through and out the other end. It enters about 5 centimetres underneath his nipple and exits accordingly out of his back.
1: He is so lucky that didn't just immediately puncture a lung or, like, go through his heart and kill him.
0: And he's even luckier that he was a nurse because, of course, I think the natural thing to do when you are a human kerplunk is pull it out. You want to go, oh, my God, get this thing out of me. But he knew as a nurse that that is not what you do.
2: I think my nurse brain clicked on. And so as soon as I was able to kind of self-assess and really kind of establish that, like, hey, this is not life-threatening right now, I was pretty convinced at that point that I was going to get off that mountain and I was going to do it under my own power.
0: That is unbelievable. He was with friends, too, who would have just been like, okay, my man.
1: Also, only a nurse would be so chill. Like, nurses are so incredible that he's able to speak about that as if it was just a trip on a Saturday night.
0: I know. And he's there saying, oh, I knew it was not life-threatening. I'm telling you.
1: What do you mean?
0: If it was you and I, we would have, like, cried and screamed and panicked ourselves to an early grave.
1: And we would have waited for a chopper. I'm not walking back down.
0: We're so much better on the high street.
1: A high street hike. 13, 24, 10. What happened on the hike? Just for sharing with us, we're going to give you a prize. Hey, brand new from Cat's Eye. It's called Animal on Nova.

0: I don't want to interrupt, really. Done. Thank you. You're listening to the Chrissy Swan Show on Nova. 13:24:10, what happened on the hike? Jack and I are self-confessed urban hikers.
1: High street hikers.
0: Yes. I do like to walk on the streets, and you like to walk around parks.
1: Yeah, I love a walk. I'm so big on the 10,000 steps
0: You're
1: at the moment.
0: You're mad for it, but not in the wild. And what happened to David in Montana is just one reason why.
2: I just slipped on some rocks. It was just kind of a freak thing. Something you'd more expect to like roll your ankle versus have a catastrophic injury. As I rolled over, I noticed one of my trekking poles laying on the ground. And as I kind of set up, I realized that the other one was stuck in my side.
0: Yeah. So if you're wondering what a trekking pole is, you know, it's like a ski stick, you know, and yeah. It went all the way through out the back, probably about 20 centimetres out the back. Anyway, he's a nurse. He left it in there and kept his cool the whole time.
1: And hiked for another 6.5 hours back.
0: What?
1: Like,
0: it's crazy.
1: Nurses are amazing.
0: And I love how he was just so offhand there about, oh, you know, a normal thing to happen, just, you know, roll your ankle. That's enough for me. The risk of rolling an ankle is enough for me not to go hiking, let alone being impaled by a giant metal stick.
1: 13:24:10, we're asking you, what happened on the hike?
0: Hi, Michelle.
3: Hello.
0: You were hiking Everest.
1: Good.
0: We're good. You're hiking Everest. That's very impressive.
3: Well, it was a bucket list trip, and we, my husband and I thought, well, let's go and do that. And we started off getting on a group, and our flight, we were supposed to catch this plane to Lukla. I don't know if you've heard of Lukla Airport. It's the most dangerous airport in the world. Mm. We had to be turned around 3 times and ended up having to hire a private helicopter to get our group there. So that was the first thing. And on that helicopter, we were like, do you like hiking? And my husband was like, no, do you like hiking? I was like, no. We're like, why are we doing this? We did the hike and we ended up at base camp. It was spring hiking, perfect conditions, sunny, beautiful, all the way up. As we hit base camp, it started to snow on our way down. Now, snow was not predicted. Therefore, we did not have the correct gear. My husband ended up putting these little slippers on his hands as gloves. He had like joggers, like not proper hiking boots or anything. Oh. So this snow was coming in. We had to stay in this tea hut, which is just a plywood hut, freezing out. Like, I've never been so cold in my life. No ability to get warm. There was like a fire downstairs, which is fueled by yak dung. So that was really
0: stank.
3: Interesting. The toilets freeze up. Because there's no, it's just a hole in the ground, so the water freezes. Everyone
0: Michelle,
3: was vomiting.
0: Is there a single element of this awful holiday that was all right? Did you end up, like, escaping there and getting to a 5-star hotel? Yeah.
1: How'd you get out? Yeah,
3: well, this is the thing. So they were like, what do we have to do? We're going to be stuck. So the tour guides sent yaks through to forge a path through this snow, which was now up to our shoulders. So we were walking through literally tunnels of snow with not the right gear, saturated, head down, 1 foot in front of the other, and literally just had to keep walking. And as you get down lower and lower and lower, it melts. And so then you walk through rivers and all sorts of things.
0: Oh, Michelle, it just gets horrific. Worse.
3: I didn't even know. It was horrible.
0: And how long did this nightmare last?
3: It was a 2-week trip.
1: So that is
3: and then you
1: fresh
3: get down
1: hell.
3: Into Nepal, and the first thing we ate, we were like, this is the best meal we've ever had in our whole entire lives, but it was probably, like, horrible. But all you've been eating was, like, the yak cheese and chocolate that's gone off and it was just, I won't be doing that again.
1: No, that is awful.
0: Oh, Michelle, I am so sorry because that also sounds really expensive.
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4: 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Fitzy, Whipper and Kate for the drive home. 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
27: I
4: just want to go.
27: Oh, oh, oh. I was
0: at the gym this morning after school drop-off.
1: Oh, how was Jason with the wine? Your trainer?
0: He was a bit upset with me because I was a few minutes late, and I said to him, I've been training with you for over 20 years. Get used to it.
1: Can I ask you a question too? Was he a bit upset when he saw the language you used replying to me in a text message?
0: No, he thought it was funny.
2: Was that when Whip replied back, what is a gym?
3: Sibsy, yeah. Whipper and Kate, driving you home from four on Nova.

0: You're listening to the Chrissy Swan Show on Nova. Very exciting news. Wake me up when you
1: need a favor. Hey, what's up? This is Fisher.
2: Fisher and Tones and I's single Favor is out now. Fisher's Chaos Code.
0: Oh, yeah. Fisher's doing you a favor. Did you see what I did there? And flying you and a friend to Ibiza with, listen to this, Jack. I mean, I need to read the T's and C's here and see if staff are allowed to apply.
3: Mate,
0: because you would love this.
3: This is my idea of heaven.
0: We're talking VIP table on stage in Ibiza at his closing party at the number one club in the world, Universe. You want to win this, trust us. 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We're announcing our first code word in the next hour. 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
3: Very exciting, Swanee. As you said, that Chaos Code is going to be revealed before four. Have you been to Ibiza?
0: No. Remember, I thought it was in Greece.
3: It is in Spain. Hey, and we're doing this to celebrate two Aussie icons, Fisher and Tones and I. They've got a song out together. It's called Favour.
0: I've only heard it once, but I feel like I'm going to hear it again soon.
3: You sure are. It's a vibe. Turn this up. It'll wake you up for your Monday afternoon. Hey, Chrissy's clickbait is up next, and we're talking about Usher. He said, tell me a story.

0: That last beat sounded... Oh, I apologise, Tones and I. That last beat there sounded like my home ultrasounds that I enjoyed with my kids. You're listening to the Chrissy Swan Show on Nova. Can we just have a moment for a great song?
1: Fisher and Tones and I have nailed that.
0: You're going to love it. I can tell.
1: I love it, sick. And Swanee, as you mentioned before, we are giving away our... We are revealing, sorry, our first Fisher Chaos Code before four.
0: Don't miss it.
2: Chrissy's Clickbait.
0: Can I just say, I do not like crowd involvement in anything if it involves me.
1: Okay.
0: Right? I don't like to be pulled up on stage. I don't like to be mentioned in stand-up shows. I don't like any of that. And I don't like to watch sometimes creepy things going on stage. And I'm talking to you, Usher. I just want to say that. I love this song, by the way.
1: Such a tune.
0: Didn't want more. The girl that Usher pulled on stage to... He intended to writhe all over her, serenade her to his song, Can You Handle This? And she wasn't having a bar of it, all right? And she's... I'll paint the picture for you. She is reclining on a bed and Usher, who I would say is tugging on 60... and has gone through at least two bottles of baby oil on his body, is like just like lecherously and lasciviously, two words for you.
1: Great words.
0: Like creeping on her, right? And then she sort of, she does that thing where you're trying to get away.
1: Yeah.
0: But you're on a stage in a fully packed auditorium. Usher was not pleased.
3: I don't think she wanted to be on the stage, though.
0: So he walks away. He walks away and he's going like this. He's doing that thing where, you know, like you're shooing away, like get this thing off stage if she doesn't want to play. What did you make of it?
1: See, I like Usher and I want to like him, but he's on tour at the moment with Chris Brown, so I don't know how good of a dude he is.
0: Yeah.
1: I do also, in his defense though, think that if you are being called up on Usher's stage, you know what's going to happen. What he does on stage when he serenades someone has been widely publicized.
0: Yeah.
1: Like he does the cherry thing, I think, as
0: yeah,
1: well.
0: Yeah, it's also gross.
1: Like it's gross, but you know what you're getting. So why did this girl agree to go up?
0: Well, maybe not everybody at the show wants that.
1: She should have said, no, I'm not going to get in on stage then.
0: But you can't. Do you know what I mean? If Usher's going, hey, baby girl.
1: Yeah.
0: You know what I mean? Like, of course, you're going to go through with it. Anyway, she has taken to social media, which is where everybody takes to when they've got something to say. Her name's Gabrielle Cheyenne, and not her real name. That's not on her birth certificate. Mm-mm.
1: No way.
0: Anyway, she's like, first off, nobody is declining to go on stage, which is what you said, as if you say no. It doesn't matter what level her Usher fandom is. She's like, of course I'm going to go on stage. I looked good as F. You think I wasn't going to let thousands of people see me?
1: I guess. And maybe she also saw it as a flex to kind of reject him. Like, maybe that was her sort of MO.
0: And also, it's a bit gross in this day and age.
1: There's that.
0: Like, seriously,
1: absolutely.
0: How old is she and how old is he? That's not right these days. That's gross.
1: And as you said, he's pushing 62.
0: At least.
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23: It's Julia. Good news, an earlier crash in Naranda has just been cleared away. Tonkin Highway northbound after Morley Drive and traffic is flowing again. Looking at our freeways, Kwinana Freeway travelling well, Mitchell Freeway southbound a touch slow at Mill Point Road. No major hold-ups on the Tonkin or Roe Highway, but keep in mind roadworks in Innaloo have Cedric Street closed between Stevenson Avenue and Ellen Stirling Boulevard. Anything else, call 948-91777. 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Perth's weather, clear this evening, dropping down to 6 degrees overnight. Tomorrow, partly cloudy with a top of 18. Right now, it's 17 degrees on Nova 937.
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22: Good afternoon, I'm Michelle Stevenson. Pauline Hanson has lost a court bid to overturn a damning decision that she racially vilified Green Senator Maureen Faruqi in a tweet. The federal court rejecting the One Nation leader's appeal against the decision that her post was anti-Muslim and conveyed a strong form of racism. The senator will now look into whether an appeal in the High Court is appropriate. The federal opposition leader, meantime, is again firmly ruling out a formal coalition agreement with One Nation. Liberal Andrew Bragg left the door open for a three-way agreement, saying the important thing is removing Labor. But Angus Taylor is firm there will not be a deal.
24: There'll be no coalition with One Nation. Our coalition's with the National Party. And that's the coalition that can deliver the strong plan and the strong team to get this country back to where it needs to be, to fix our economy, to protect our way of life.
22: Phones, smartwatches and other SIM-capable devices have lit up across the country as the federal government tests Australia's new emergency alert system. The 10-second siren, designed to notify Aussies about emergencies and disasters. Victims of domestic violence who carry a safe phone are advised to keep the device off for at least another 24 hours. Well, Victoria's Deputy Premier Ben Carroll is putting his hand up to be the next Labor leader, setting the stage for a showdown with Jacinta Allen. He says it's clear the Premier has lost the majority of caucus, but Jacinta Allen is refusing to step down. And Sydney Sweeney and Scooter Braun have taken their relationship to new heights. Literally, the couple are showing videos from their New Zealand getaway, showing them strapped together for a tandem bungee jump. Now let's see what's happening on Nine News.
25: 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Tonight in Nine News Perth at 6, British rapper Young Philly testifies at his own rape trial, saying the vibes were good between him and his alleged victim. Hopes of an overseas fuel deal to avert a petrol price spike. And one of the country's biggest talents recommits to the Dockers. Nine News, your news, 9 at 6 on Nine and Nine Now.
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28: 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We announced an incredible competition to go to Ibiza.
29: Yeah. Did you put an accent on for that?
28: Yes, to go see Fisher. I just love the idea of someone listening right now, provided you are still listening before the end of the show, because we've got to give you a code word, sitting on stage at Universe Club, the hottest club in the world, in Ibiza at Fisher's like last show. Amazing.
29: The end of Euro Summer.
28: So great.
29: It goes off.
28: I love it.
29: Yes, as you said, Swanee, that chaos code will be revealed before 4 o'clock.
28: Speaking of chaos, I do need to. We are going to do Quizzy in a minute. Don't worry. There is a bum bag with your name on it. But did you, what about the, just before, lucky we weren't on air when that big test came through. I think everybody in Australia had that thing.
29: Critical alert message.
28: The critical alert message. Before the end of the show, we're going to be taking your theories as to why. Because Tom, our producer, he smells a rat. He's like, why now, government?
29: I never thought you were into conspiracies or conspiracy theories.
28: No, he can't hear you. The foil on his head is blocking his ears.
29: When did that start?
30: I'm usually not, but I just had a thought. I was like, what is it?
28: Yeah, stop having thoughts. It doesn't suit you.
29: Hey, 13-24-10, Chrissy's Quizzy is up next. Would you like a bum bag? Jump on the line. Now, though, brand new Charlie XCX.
28: Love it.
29: She dropped her new album on Friday, Music, Fashion and Film. This is the third single off it. It's called Camera. We love it. Enjoy this on Nova.

0: You're listening to the Chrissy Swan Show on Nova. I hope you're listening to that song because it might help you in the quizzy.
1: Chrissy's quizzy.
0: Christy, hello.
2: Hello.
3: How's it going?
0: Oh.
4: Oh, Matt chimed in there as well. We're gonna go to Christy first, Matt, then we'll come to you, okay?
3: Yeah, sounds good.
0: All right, great. Hi, Christy. How was your weekend?
2: My weekend was amazing, but it's not so good now.
0: Oh no. Let me guess. You're on the way to the doctor and your son's hurt his leg at soccer.
2: Yes.
0: Isn't it? I mean, look, I really feel for your son because, gosh, it hurts to get a sporting injury. But isn't it awful when you get that call and you go, well, that's my next 48 hours waiting in an X-ray clinic and waiting for this and waiting for that?
2: Yes, and I thought I'd got over it because I've got a teenager at home that's sick also.
4: At least you're not
0: at home, you know, taking temperatures and stuff. All right, let's see if we can get you this bum bag. Hello, Matthew.
3: Hey, how's it going?
0: Yeah, good. You're an outdoorsy type, aren't you?
3: Yeah, a bit.
0: And what do you do?
3: I'm an irrigation designer.
0: Oh, what does that mean? Do you put the pipes where they should go?
3: Yeah, design it and then install it.
0: You're a very smart man. Where is that accent from?
3: Texas and state.
0: Well, then I'm going to say, would you like to win a fanny pack?
3: Oh, I love me a good fanny pack.
4: Hey, stuffed inside said fanny pack today is a family pass to see Spider-Man Brand New Day. It's only in cinemas July 30th.
0: You know, I made Tom laugh a couple of weeks ago. He's like, so what does that mean? Do you put the pipes where they should go?
3: Yeah, design it and then install it.
0: You're a very smart man. Where is that accent from?
3: Texas and state.
0: Well, then I'm going to say, would you like to win a fanny pack?
3: Oh, I love me a good fanny pack.
4: Hey, stuffed inside said fanny pack today is a family pass to see Spider-Man Brand New Day. It's only

0: There's a new Spider-Man film coming out. Do you want to give passes away to that? And I said, yeah, I love Spider-Man. He's my favourite. Tom laughed for a week.
1: Really?
0: Yeah,
1: why?
0: He's like, you're just so unexpected. Like, you like Spider-Man? I go, yeah, awesome.
2: Sorry, I didn't care about that. Do I actually sound like that?
0: Actually worse.
1: Yeah. And you just proved it.
0: All right, your names are your buzzers. It's a best of five, meaning the person to get three answers correct wins the game, gets the bum bag. I hope you were listening to that song by the Veronicas. It's called Forever. Can you name one of the girls in the duo? No is obviously the answer.
1: Lisa and Jess.
0: Lisa or Jess? Question number two. A very famous, recognisable name was on MasterChef last night. I'm not talking about Poe. Who was it?
3: Who watches MasterChef these days?
1: Wow.
0: I mean, I didn't watch the episode, but I saw it on Instagram. Anybody have any idea who the big name was? It was Meghan Markle.
1: Oh, an honest quiz today.
0: Yes, and a little fart sound in there. A yo-yo is a type of what?
3: Christy.
0: Yes, Christy.
3: A toy.
0: Yeah, we'll take that. We initially wrote that as a biscuit.
3: But
0: we've got to do it. Okay. Question number four. What happened at 2 p.m. just now?
3: Christy. The test for the alert thing.
0: Yes. Now, we are going to be asking soon, do you have any little conspiracy theories about why the government chose to do that now? Do you have any, Christy?
3: Oh, I think they just want to, like, have some information about everyone.
0: Matt, what do you think? What would Texans say about that?
4: Oh, I reckon the tensions are high right now all around the world, so you never know what's going to happen.
0: Whoa, I like this.
1: Do you work for Albo, Matt? Because that was a very political response.
0: Yeah.
1: Hey, question number five. It's currently 2 points to Christy. Matt is yet to get on the scoreboard.
0: Bailey Smith plays for which sporting code?
5: Bailey Smith.
3: Christy?
0: Yes, Christy.
3: Is it AFL?
0: It is AFL, and that is the win, Christy. Well done. You've won the bum bag. And listen, Matt, I've got to send you a fanny pack too. I simply must.
4: Oh, thank you so much. Honestly, I didn't care if I won it or not. I just wanted a Christy's bum bag.
0: Oh, well, it is coming to you. And guess what, Matt? I'm going to be inside the fanny pack when it arrives at your place, okay?
1: Christy, you've also won the family pass to see Spider-Man Brand New Day. Also, Bailey Smith's Instagram today is quite funny.
0: Oh, go and have a look.
1: Ariana on Nova.

0: You're listening to the Chrissy Swan Show on Nova. It's very calm now, but at 2 p.m., everybody's phone did this. Okay, stop it now, stop it now.
1: You hate it so much, don't you?
0: I don't like a siren or an alert like that.
1: Yes, and you and I often talk about how hearing sounds like that when you are in your car is quite jarring.
0: It is, yes. Yeah. Yes, there used to be a radio show that I listened to many years ago that used to do that all the time. It's probably one of my own.
1: Yeah.
0: and it just irritated me. So we won't do that to you, but it's called Oz Alert, and
1: yes,
0: we did get a lot of notice that the government would be doing that at 2 p.m. just to see if it works. And if you're listening, Albo, yes, it works.
1: I did see on Instagram Mel Tresina, who is on before Joel, said that she didn't receive one. She was left out.
0: Which brings me to my next question. 13, 24, 10. What do you think's really going on here? Bing! Ooh, because the conspiracy theories are flying thick and fast already, and it's only been an hour 25 since it has gone live.
1: What do people think is happening? I think this is just a classic case of the Australian government seeing what other countries have done, much like Japan.
0: Yes, because I was woken from my slumber at 10:32 p.m. one night on my holidays, two nights in, to a huge siren like that saying, earthquake is coming, earthquake, earthquake, like that. And then sure enough, 20 seconds later, I mean, I would have liked a little bit more notice. I had my boobs out, you know. Anyway, sure enough, there was an earthquake. So I thought the same as you. Why everyone else is doing it, why won't we? No. People are saying it's government tracking, that this way the government knows exactly where everyone is and when. Apparently the government could be accessing your phone. Accepting or receiving the alert allows authorities to read data, access files, or monitor the device.
1: I love how capable people think our government is. They can't even hand down a real budget. And you think they're worried about tracking our phones?
0: I mean, amen. Tom really alerted us to this because normally he's really like, whatever.
1: Yeah.
0: Just done it again. And he's on the phone so he can't hear me. But he was like, why do you think they're testing it? Do you think that there is a huge natural disaster coming? Well, disaster of one description or another. And they know it's coming and they need to tell us. And that is a very popular theory.
1: Yeah, okay.
0: Yeah, yeah, yeah. What exactly are they preparing us for? People are saying.
1: Pauline Hanson being elected.
0: Oh, like I had a great theory about her and Gina. Anyway, 13, 24, 10.
1: Please enlighten me in the songs
0: I will. What do you think is happening with this Oz Alert?
1: We'll take your conspiracy calls next.

0: There he is again, old lady baiting. Respect your mother. You're listening to the Chrissy Swan Show. Shush! On Nova. And that went to everybody's phone at 2 p.m. today. It's Oz Alert. They're just testing to see if they ever do need to tell us all something dangerous is occurring at the same time that they can. But is it that simple? 13, 24, 10, what is your true belief?
1: Do you believe that it's just simply that, like I do?
0: Yes, because I do not question anything. I really don't. It came through and then I literally said, where are those little favourite chocolates that we saw? Like I just did, you know, absolutely next thing. You know, I just don't care.
1: Yeah, yeah, no, I wish I would like to
0: be more of a, you know, I mean, we say conspiracy theorists. That's annoying to conspiracy theorists. I would like to be more of a person that is questioning of government, but I'm not.
1: No.
0: And it's too late for me.
1: And I just think at the moment, people probably put too much trust or, like, the idea that they think the government have time to plan out these types of theories to me is wild.
0: Well, I agree. I mean, it's very respectful of our politicians who clearly have no idea. 13, 24, 10, what is your craziest reason or what do you really believe is happening with this Oz Alert? Hello, Lacey.
2: Hi.
0: Hi, darling.
1: How old are you, Lacey?
2: I'm 11.
0: Great. You are exactly who we want to talk to. Do you have a mobile phone, Lacey?
2: Yes, I do.
0: And did it go off at 2 p.m.?
2: Yes.
0: Okay, why?
2: I feel like it's because Donald Trump's starting all these wars and apparently Iran's going to bomb Donald Trump. And I don't know if Donald Trump's going to start a war with us or something or just going to make this big thing about everything.
0: Well, he did raise the tariffs, didn't he, this weekend?
1: Yeah.
0: Maybe you're right.
1: Lacey, a little political correspondent already.
0: I know. And, you know, she's so smart. When my phone went off, I was like, oh, is my Parmigiana ready? No. It's a different sound.
1: Lacey, we're going to send you a family pass to see Spider-Man Brand New Day, only in cinemas July 30.
0: Hey, Marianne, what's your game now? Can anybody play? Hi, Marianne.
3: Hello, how are you today?
0: I'm so good. Your phone went off and you thought...
3: And I was listening to music. And I was listening to music and I thought, this is a literacy test.
0: What? Why? Wait. Did it ask us to respond?
3: Well, it did. It said that we had to read the thing and then we had to push OK. So I'm thinking, gone are the days of, in Australia, my voice identifies me, we're supposed to read the message. And then we push OK.
0: Oh, my God.
1: Wait, I'm confused.
0: I've just gone, hang on a minute. Turn that spooky music up, Jack.
3: Yep, so this is my conspiracy, non-conspiracy theory.
0: Yes, but Marianne, I just went to find the text message that came through and it's
3: and
0: not...
3: And did you find it?
0: No, it is not there.
1: Because it was technically not a text, it was an actual notification, Swanee. It was its own thing.
0: Oh, yep. I thought it was a text message called Oz Alert.
3: No, it comes on. Like, I was listening to my music and it literally came up on my screen and overridden.
1: Yeah.
3: And,
1: yeah,
3: like, it literally overrid the whole idea of listening to the music and everything. So I'm like, okay.
1: What were you listening to, Marianne? What did you miss out on?
3: So, no, I'm actually writing my own stuff at the moment. So I was listening to some of my own stuff. And then I'm sort of in the process of a whole heap of different things at the moment.
0: Right.
3: Yeah, so I'm actually from Magic Women Australia.
0: Awesome. Hey, we're going to run out of time, Marianne. One second. Hi, Gail.
4: Hi, how are you, Chrissy?
0: What's your theory?
4: I reckon that they've probably downloaded some spyware, and I'll say that because my sister rang me not long after that, and her line, 5 times she rang me, and each time her line dropped off, and we had to restart both of our phones before we got a full conversation and able to talk normally. So I reckon we had to restart our phones to accept this spyware.
0: Gail, I reckon you're onto something. If only I had the same software when I was talking to Marianne.
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3: It's Julia. Checking the roads, we've had a breakdown in Woodvale. Mitchell Freeway southbound before Ocean Reef Road, the right emergency lane is blocked. Otherwise, looking at our freeways, Mitchell Freeway northbound busy, Karrinup Road to Reed Highway, and again at Shenton Avenue, southbound heavy, Hay Street to Millpoint Road, plus Manning Road to Mount Henry Bridge, and now Billia Drive getting a workout as well. Anything else, call 948-9177. 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Perth's weather clear this afternoon, dropping down to 6 degrees overnight. Tomorrow partly cloudy with a top of 18. Right now it's 17 degrees on Nova 937.
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8: Let's get the party started. 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Friends to lovers need a part to star in. Like, wait, babe, let me

0: 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We are the home of all the best competitions. And earlier on in the show, we announced that we have a trip to give away to go see Fisher in Ibiza, no less.
1: Swanee, it is the number one club in the world universe.
0: Whoa.
1: And he's doing a closing party, our guy, Fisher.
0: And we've got a table on the stage with a little reserved sign on it. Strike that, reverse it.
1: Now, all you need to do is get the code word we're about to give you, mm-hmm. go to the Nova Player app, register it, and have your phone on you between 2 and 4 tomorrow, because we could be calling you and putting you in the running.
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0: Side note, we're going to have another code word tomorrow at this time. So, Meghan Markle was on MasterChef last night.
1: Oh, your mate. Did you tune in?
0: I never know. I never know whether it's naughty to call her Meghan Markle, because I do remember a lot of articles. I remember a lot of articles saying that she wasn't a duchess anymore, and yet she refers to herself as the duchess. I've got no idea.
1: It is confusing.
0: It is very, very confusing. But I was an early adapter on the Meghan Markle thing. I was one of the very first to not enjoy. I was early on, wasn't I?
1: You did.
0: Just went, there's something off here.
1: Yes.
0: There's something off, and there still is something off. She was on MasterChef for reasons I cannot help you with. I do not know why. I don't know why.
1: Yeah,
0: she's not a chef.
1: No. And because it was recorded so long ago, it's not like she was there to promote anything specific.
0: Yeah, so it was irrelevant and irritating. they managed to rope Poe into the introduction. Have a listen to this that Meghan, the Duchess, whatever she wants to call herself, has clearly written herself.
3: She is a global icon.
0: Is she?
3: A philanthropist.
0: Oh.
3: A humanitarian.
0: Oh.
3: A woman known around the world for her heart.
0: A heart.
3: Her voice.
0: Uh-huh.
3: And her deep love of home cooking.
0: Oh, okay. Other things too.
3: With her own lifestyle brand that includes gifting and beautiful artisanal food products.
0: I mean, dead.
3: All the way from sunny California, please welcome to MasterChef Australia, the Duchess of Sussex.
4: Oh my God.
3: No. Meghan Markle!
0: Why?
1: I don't know.
0: If anyone knows why, I would love to know. 13, 24, 10. I would love to know. Because also, normally the way these things work, like if somebody's on a show like that, it's because they're, like when we have John Edward on, for example, it's because, you know, he's touring down the track, and so, you know, that they're selling tickets. What the hell? She's already done her ladies' retreat in Manly or whatever
1: yeah.
0: it was.
1: I also would love to know, was she paid?
0: Yes, I would say so.
1: And I'd love to know how much.
0: And people would be saying, oh, no, she wasn't. She's a philanthropist.
1: We've only got time to hear one little, let's say, piece of gold from last night's episode, Swanee.
0: Please, if we have to pick one, can we do the one about the dessert and that?
5: The kids are great eaters. We're very lucky on that front. The kids jump in a lot, especially with the garden. It's such a nice luxury to be able to have so much space and things to cook. And if they say, Mama, can I have dessert? You say, if you can pick it, you can have it.
6: So you can't pick chocolate.
5: No, you can't pick chocolate.
0: I mean, they're 5 and 7. They do nothing but pick their nose.
5: We always have a nice, as my husband would say, pud after dinner.
0: Oh, my husband says pud. Isn't that funny? We're the only couple in the world that come from different countries.
1: Fitzy, Whipper and Kate are up next. Have a great Monday night.
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0: Hey, it's Julia. We've had a breakdown in Woodvale, Mitchell Freeway southbound before Ocean Reef Road. The right emergency lane is blocked. So far, we're not seeing any major delays, but just be cautious in the area. Otherwise, Mitchell Freeway northbound busy Hay Street and again Hutton Street to Reed Highway. Southbound heavy Hay Street to Mill Point Road and Manning Road to Mount Henry Bridge. Billia Drive to Russell Road also getting a workout. Anything else, call 9489-1777. 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Perth's weather dropping down to 6 degrees overnight, tomorrow partly cloudy with a top of 18. Right now it's 17 degrees on Nova 937.
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3: Good afternoon, I'm Michelle Stevenson. The federal court has upheld a ruling that One Nation leader Pauline Hanson racially vilified Greens Senator Maureen Faruqi on social media. Senator Hanson's lawyers argued the ruling shouldn't apply to political communication because it is protected by the Constitution. The One Nation leader will now look at the possibility of commencing an appeal in the High Court. Pauline Hanson says enough is enough.
5: Public discussion in Australia has become almost totally silenced by laws and rules which prevent ordinary people expressing their personal views in case some small part of our society takes some sort of offence or feels hurt or distressed.
3: The first test of the country's new emergency alert system has had varied results, with many Aussies saying they didn't get the notification at all. Experts say there are a variety of factors which can change how and if a device will receive the alert, including outdated software and issues with cell towers. Well, Victoria's Deputy Premier Ben Carroll says he's challenging Jacinta Allen for the Labor leadership because it's clear she's lost the majority of caucus. The Premier is refusing to step down, though, with a showdown expected tomorrow when Parliament returns. Aussies are being urged not to panic buy fuel ahead of next week's price increases. Monday's end to the fuel excise discount, as well as biannual adjustments to the levy, will see the wholesale price of petrol and diesel rise by around 17 cents a litre. And it seems as though the Christmas in July's food is alive and well. Mariah Carey's All I Want for Christmas Is You, receiving over 100,000 streams at the weekend. Now let's see what's happening on Nine News.
6: Thanks, Michelle. Tonight in Nine News Perth at 6, British rapper Young Philly testifies at his own rape trial, saying the vibes were good between him and his alleged victim. Hopes of an overseas fuel deal to avert a petrol price spike. And one of the country's biggest talents recommits to the Dockers. Nine News, your news, tonight at 6 on 9 and 9 Now.
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2: Whipper.
1: Whipper.
2: Whipper.
1: Whipper.
2: Whipper.
1: And Kate.
2: And Kate.
1: And Kate. And Kate.
3: You guys are crazy.
4: Monday, June 27th. Welcome, everybody. As you would know, June. July 27th.
5: Oh, gosh.
4: Known as the National Alert Day.
5: Whoa.
4: There it is, guys.
5: Oh, my gosh.
4: 2 o'clock today, we heard the alarm. Well, most of us did. Kate Ritchie, no one wants to save you.
6: Well,
4: why didn't your alarm go off?
6: My alarm did not go off. And
5: And
6: then it sounded about 2 or 3 minutes later. So I'm just wondering if I'm like
4: The B group
6: or
5: something.
6: Well,
5: I was wondering where you were because I ran straight to a mountain and climbed it thinking that there was a tsunami on the way. But that's... Is that, like, are you a little bit worried that if we do have a disaster here that you won't be alerted?
6: Well, hopefully I'll be around people and they will get the alert. But I am wondering why my phone... I mean, I have heard that some people didn't get it at all to do with software updates.
4: We can only get 70 people at the top of the mountain.
6: But then why would mine come late?
5: Did you guys get another one half an hour later?
4: No.
5: I did. Huh? And then I got a message from my wife saying the bins are out.
4: National emergency. Oh, BJ, leave me alone.
5: A critical bin alert.
4: Still waiting for the beep. Before 5 o'clock, someone will win their way to shake.
7: Huh? No, someone will win their share.
4: Share.
7: Yeah.
4: Sorry, Tom, you know I can't read. I'm dyslexic.
7: No, it's,
4: win their share of $15,000, Tommy.
6: You are doing well. This week is going to be good.
5: $150,000.
4: Oh, is it?

0: Taylor Swift. I knew it, I knew you. Still haven't seen it. Toy Story. Need to. It is Fitzy Whipper Kate on this Monday afternoon, thanks to Chemist Warehouse. Hey, let's just throw this around for a minute. Do you notice at your age, and I'm 46, do you do things sort of around this stage of your life? you think they're moments, and then you realise no one else cares? Like in your mind, similar to Fitz when I took on the challenge of rowing 2Ks under 7 minutes.
1: Yeah.
0: Oh, it took me a year, Kate Ritchie.
1: And you still bragging about it.
0: Slogging it out. Finally did it.
2: And you did it.
0: No one cares.
1: Yeah.
0: No one cares.
2: I don't think it's that no one cares. It's just that you're not at the forefront of everybody's minds.
0: Yeah, but it was a big time. No, but when you do something significant for you and then you tell someone else and they go, yeah, what else is happening?
2: Well, who are you doing it for? That's the question you need to ask.
0: Shivers.
3: And you've had a couple of stints at the gym. And look, we understand that the gym's not for you, but when you do have a crack, Whipper's big thing, he comes into work and says, oh, I didn't see you guys at the gym today.
0: Well, I didn't see you guys doing hill sprints this morning.
3: You don't have to tell us. We don't have to know.
0: No one
3: cares.
2: No, and that's what worries me about you. It's like when you decide to get a dog,
0: yeah.
2: It's like you're the first person that's ever got a dog in the whole wide world.
0: I need to tell somebody about when I do exercise is probably based on the insecurity that I've got from 15 years of being called fat on this show.
3: Oh,
0: but if you guys are cool with that.
3: So it's our fault that you have to tell us when you do a workout.
0: I don't know if you can get a drum roll up, but a little bit of an announcement for everybody in the studio.
2: You went to the gym this morning?
0: No, that is not correct. I did hill sprints this morning, Kate Ritchie, because that's what healthy guys do. But this week on Thursday, I'm going to the gym for the first time in probably a decade.
3: Oh, you've joined a gym?
0: No, I haven't joined a gym. I'm going along with a mate who's going to show me around and see if it works for me.
3: to buy one? What are you investing in?
0: No. Let's move on to this. On the topic of things people don't care about that you do, hard rubbish on the weekend. And it's amazing to watch people coming around trying to look through things to see what they're after. One man's trash is another man's treasure. One thing I've been really sensitive about, and you're across this, Kate Ritchie. A while ago with the kids, we built a swing. But it was a bench swing, which went in the tree.
3: Tom's got a different type of swing at home down in the
0: There's
3: basement.
0: There's no leather on this swing. Right?
4: Yeah, it's still up on my gum tree account if anyone is keen.
0: It was a beautiful swing that we hung from the tree in the backyard.
2: It was quite a big swing.
0: It was quite a big, and it came with a little seat, a little cushion as well, so you could lie down on it. And the kids and I would sit on it, and in the afternoon we'd swing back and forth. But they helped me build it. We bought all the timber, we painted it, we drilled, we sanded, and it was a thing in the backyard. Anyway, since we did a bit of landscaping, there was some feedback fairly direct feedback from my wife, which was something like, there's no way the swing's staying. So the swing came down. Now, in that moment, I said to her mum and dad live in the country, so I said, well, maybe your mum and dad want it. Do you want to check with your mum and dad and see if they would like the swing in the backyard? So when we go down there, we can still use the swing. It's beautiful. Have a cup of tea and swing in the backyard.
2: Yeah.
3: What kind of old person goes on a swing?
0: Oh,
3: you stop
0: mate.
3: Doing that at the age of about 11.
0: There's nothing more relaxing than just kicking back on a swing. It sat on a beautiful angle so you could recline like a lazy boy.
2: You could, but...
0: Yeah?
2: You could. You said it. Yeah. You could put legs on it
0: and
2: make it a garden bench.
0: And you could, Kate Ritchie.
2: But the thing about... this is actually quite a nice thing about you're very sentimental.
0: Yeah, I am.
2: But it sounds as though Lisa is not.
0: Well, I offered you the swing. Remember I said I could put it in your backyard.
2: Oh, I thought you said swinging. Are you interested in swinging?
0: No, I'm not in swinging. I didn't offer that. I could.
3: Well, you did hand your keys over very quickly.
0: No, that was really confusing. But when it came to hard rubbish day over the weekend, this was yesterday, I said, no, the swing's not going, right? There's no way the swing's going. She said, it takes up so much room. And while I was running different things in and out, I said, I'm going to go and get a chicken from down the street and a couple of rolls for lunch.
2: Oh, that's good on the weekend, isn't it?
0: What do you reckon happened then? I come back. The swing is in hard rubbish.
3: Yeah, well, that's...
0: So I got everybody together. I got all three kids and Lisa.
3: Yeah.
0: And I said, there's only one way to decide this. Who wants to keep the swing?
2: Oh.
0: I voted yes, and unfortunately there was no one else on my side, so the swing remained. What I did do, though, is I pulled it into the driveway area right in front of where you'd pull your car in so I could showcase people that were coming past. So they were wandering past looking through all the rubbish and I was able to say, hey, this is a beautiful swing. It's not that heavy. You tie the ropes onto here and I spoke to them.
2: It is a big swing. You need a big tree for that swing. It's not just like a plank of wood and rope. Well, it's like a garden bench on
3: and it's, you know, not also tug-of-war. Like Christmas where you drive down a street and look at everyone's lights and what they've got out in their front yard.
0: Well, there's
3: like,
0: a lot of people, a lot of people coming past. So it sat there overnight and nobody picked it up. And
2: that's
0: then
2: very
0: when
2: surprising.
0: You're telling me. You're telling me that.
2: Sometimes, where I live, sometimes I put things down for the hard rubbish or whatever.
3: Yeah.
2: And then you go in to get something else, you come out, it's gone.
0: Gone.
3: Well, it's like vultures. You're in an affluent area as well, so, you know, hard rubbish is, you know, a Statue of David sometimes or a Mirlet kitchen bench.
2: The old Cartier watch.
0: No, it's not. No, it's not at all. So the heartbreak was, as you guys know, when I worked out this morning and I wanted to do some hill sprints up and down the street. I walked out the exact moment.
2: You live on a flat street.
0: It got thrown into the back of the hard rubbish truck and as I walked off with a tear running down my face, all I heard was the timber cracking in the back of a garbage truck. My hopes and dreams in the back of a garbage truck.
3: Yeah. Well, they've been there for years, mate. They're not leaving.
0: Out this morning and I wanted to do some hill sprints up and down the street. I walked out the exact
2: flat.
0: Moment.
2: You live on a flat street.
0: It got thrown into the back of the hard rubbish truck and as I walked off with a tear running down my face, all I heard was the timber cracking in the back of a garbage truck. My hopes and dreams in the back of a garbage truck.
3: Yeah. Well, they've been there for years, mate. They're not leaving. Did you buy up at the top of the hill or something? Did you ever bought another

0: Love that song. How good is he, Vance Joy? Riptide on Nova. It's Fitzy Whipper Kate.
1: Give us a call, 13 24 10, if you don't walk your dog. If you're brave enough to call the show.
0: What do you mean, if you've got a dog walker?
1: Or your dog doesn't walk? If the dog doesn't get a walk.
2: It's one of my favourite times of the day.
0: Walking the dog.
2: Leave the house, Beastie and I, going on a little adventure. You know, sometimes we get home 3 days later.
0: What?
2: We'll have a 3 day walk and bender, okay. You know what I mean?
1: Sure. Like, it's like one of those stories where they say, oh, my husband went out for milk and never came back.
0: It does happen.
1: He went out to walk the dog and he's gone for 48 hours. God. I don't think that's actually walking the dog.
0: He's gone to see a man about a dog.
1: I'm only talking about this because time management can be really tough, when, especially if you've got a family. I mean, you get a dog because the kids
0: Disaster.
1: Want a dog. But there are jobs associated with the dog. And then you have a whole list of things that you're meant to do in your day. You wake up. Maybe you start your day, or they tell you to, start your day with prayer and meditation.
0: And
1: they say you need to meditate twice a day for 20 minutes.
0: A lot of journaling going on at the moment.
1: Journaling at night.
2: Yeah, and I pray every day. I wake up every morning and go, please God, not today. I don't have to go into work today.
1: Please don't make me go to work today.
0: Oh, okay. And
2: never works.
0: And I get here early.
2: He never listens.
1: You don't get here early. You got here early today and that was by accident. So you might do your meditation, then you've got to get to work, you've got to do all the stuff, right?
0: Yep.
1: I'm talking about this because there's been a report come out about the walking of your dog, and apparently you're meant to walk your dog, or what is best for the dog, is 5 times a day.
0: I'll get stuffed.
2: What?
0: That doesn't make sense. Mike,

0: Acro walks?
1: Hmm? No, well, two longer walks for exercise.
2: Oh, give me a break.
1: And then short walks for the toilet, maybe.
0: Yeah.
1: Hopefully you're one of those people who takes their dog out of their street to poop on other people's lawn. I really like those people.
3: Is Barnaby Joyce there at all? He wants to say when the dog wants to go for another walk.
2: Can I just ask, did a dog write this article?
1: Well, it sounds like that.
0: Yeah.
1: They need to get. I mean, look. Depending on what kind of breed you have, yes, you've got to get it. You've got to get them out of the house. And if you don't, it kind of works against you because they start to go a bit crazy. Like you can get a bit of relief, a bit like a toddler, by taking them out.
3: Because I always think when you see like in New York, there's a whole lot of dogs, and they're in apartments. No one has a house in New York.
1: Yeah,
3: and I mean they're big dogs over there. But anyone that buys a Kelpie and lives in the city. Like a Kelpie needs to run. It has to move.
2: Well said.
3: So you would be in all sorts of trouble.
1: Yeah, watch
3: Red Dog's exactly the same. Amanda, hello.
4: Hi.
3: How often are you walking your mutt?
4: I don't walk her much at all. At all. I can probably do maybe one or two walks a year, if that.
2: Amanda, do you pay someone to do it for you, please?
4: No, I don't. She's actually turning 15 years old as well.
3: Doesn't have legs.
1: Okay, what? What kind of dog?
4: She does have legs.
1: I want to know what kind of dog you are. Dog you have.
4: She's a half Kelpie, half Staffy.
3: Oh,
1: that dog needs to get out though, doesn't it? Is it never been walked since the day it was born?
4: She would take herself upon walks. Any way she could get out of the house, she would. And I'm talking like. I could barricade it like a jail and she would manage to climb out like a bear. And she always come back. She would go for a little day or two and she always comes back. And she's probably stopped that maybe the last year because she's getting old, you know what I mean?
1: Where do you live?
4: She's still very active. I live in the Bankstown area.
3: Right, okay, in Sydney.
1: And it goes for 2 days and then comes back.
3: Oh, my God, that's the sort of dog you want. Go for a weekend if you want, buddy.
2: And in Bankstown, Amanda, there'd be some great other mongrels that'd be hanging out with, I'd say, hooking up with some other dogs.
3: What?
2: I love those stories. I love the stories on the news where a dog will just get out and go down to the local butchers and they'll throw it a couple of snags and it will come back and everyone knows it.
3: It's good, isn't it?
1: But I think that's folklore, isn't it?
3: Oh, I think that still happens. Throw it a bone. Lisa's got two dogs. Is that right, Lisa?
5: I do.
3: What do you got, Lisa?
5: How are you guys? I've got a 14-year-old Chihuahua.
3: Yep.
5: And I have a 4-year-old Labradoodle.
2: Please tell me you walk the dogs, Lisa. Do you walk the dogs?
5: I walk the Labradoodle, but I do not walk the Chihuahua anymore.
3: No, because legs are too small.
2: Chihuahua can't keep up, Lisa.
5: No, they can.
2: Oh, can they?
5: They can. They're determined little things.
3: Yeah, right.
5: No, unfortunately, he's completely blind.
3: Yeah.
5: And I used to take him out.
1: Bumps into the trees.
5: Sorry?
1: That's okay.
3: Yeah. You used to take him out, and then what happened, Lise?
5: Well, if you can imagine a big pit bull sort of dog coming racing at me, and I had him on the lead, and I swung him around like a helicopter.
3: Yep.
5: Trying to catch him in the air as this big, humongous dog was trying to eat him.
3: Yeah.
5: That was it for me. So she's a Labradoodle,
3: only,
5: but for safety reasons.
3: No wonder he's blind. He lost oxygen in his head.
2: He walked straight into a tree, you know what I mean? And that's why they call him a chihuahua.
3: You can grab your coat, mate. Steph, hello.
6: Hey.
3: You're pounding the pavement at the moment with your purchase?
6: Not yet, no, but I did this morning.
3: What do you got, Steph?
6: I've got an Akita and a French Bulldog.
3: An Akita?
6: Yeah.
2: Give me my Nikita back. Hey, Steph. Are you telling you? Are you not just ringing us? You're ringing us to brag about how much you walk your dogs, are you?
6: Yeah, pretty much. Yeah. With my 18-month-old baby as well.
3: Oh, you're a superstar.
1: Good on you.
3: Hey, Steph, can I ask a question? If no one else is looking, do you pick up the poo?
6: Absolutely.
3: Yeah, well said, me too. 100%, Steph. Just making sure we're all on the same page.
7: 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And Sean. 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
14: 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We've had a breakdown in Woodvale, Mitchell Freeway southbound before Ocean Reef Road, the right emergency lane is blocked. Meanwhile, our freeways are heating up. Mitchell Freeway northbound, Mizzy Hay Street and Hutton Street to Reed Highway, southbound Heavy Hay Street to Millpoint Road and Manning Road to Mount Henry Bridge. Anything else, call 948-9177. 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Heading to a top of 18 degrees tomorrow, right now it's 17 degrees on Nova 937.
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0: How does he do it? Sunny Fedora. How good is that? Let me be in your arms. You said it. Well done. It is Fitzy Whipper, Kate. Toughest day of the week, guys. We're into it, though. Monday afternoon.
1: I dislike this topic, but let's talk Donald Trump. Yeah, that's it. The hail to the thief music. Thank you.
0: You always say.
1: So 13-24-10, I want to hear from people, and I'm not comparing you to Donald Trump, but I want to hear from people that just refuse to retire. How old were they when they were still working and you just were like, come on, man.
2: Yeah, come on.
1: We don't need you around the office anymore. Who refused to retire? 13, 24, 10. Donald Trump's got up at the White House Correspondents Association dinner over the weekend and he had to say this.
3: My intention to run for a fourth term as President of the United States. I won three times. Now I'm going to do it again.
1: Oh, my God.
0: He also said he's going to bring the World Cup back to America.
1: Well, he only won two times. He reckons the other one was rigged.
0: Yeah.
1: I mean, he was trying to crack a few jokes on the night. You may remember this one had to... They finally got to do this dinner because the last one they had to cancel, remember, when their shooter tried to get through.
2: Right. That's right. And there was the lady stealing the wine off the table.
1: Oh,
0: sure.
1: And Donald Trump ventured into the area of comedy. And he didn't go too well.
3: After hearing the gunshots, many people yelled, get down, get down, which caused Nicki Minaj to start twerking. Do you believe it?
0: Good gear. Really great, good gear.
1: I know. It's horrible, mate. I wanted to vomit.
2: It's horrible.
1: Hey, you know, how's this as well? Katy Perry put up on the weekend on her Twitter account, I am deeply appalled and angry to see my song Firework used on the White House TikTok account as a backing track for video footage of military strikes in Iran. Now, I'm not joking here. They used, and have a listen to this in Firework, they used the beat to it to show strike after strike after strike. This bit here.
0: Boom, boom, boom. Oh, God. Yeah, you wouldn't be happy.
2: Oh, that actually makes me feel quite upset.
0: I know. People are dying.
1: Without her approval, like, he's such a cowboy.
2: I just don't think maybe putting a music backing track to anything like that, if it has to be shown or whatever the decision is, it's not a video clip.
1: Nat's given us a call. Who needs to retire, Nat?
4: My dad.
0: How long's it been, Nat? What does he do?
4: Hey, legends, I love you guys.
0: Love you, man.
4: He is 87 years old.
0: Yeah.
4: He was a fiery for 35 years.
2: Yeah.
4: Wow. Retired from that. Yeah. Couldn't sit still. Then started up his own business for about 20 years in swimming pool maintenance. Then technology got away from him, so he gave that up. Then he's been driving buses up until he was 84 years old.
0: Wow, good on him.
4: And then had to do like a medical with RACV and went, I'm not going to do that anymore. Not going to follow through with that. So now he does water testing samples for commercial pools for my brother.
0: Oh, I love this, Nat. What a goer. People like that can't stop. Like, it's dangerous for them to stop.
1: Yeah.
0: You've got to keep going.
1: Helen, who needs to retire?
5: My auntie, she's 85 and she's a child and maternal health nurse.
0: Oh, my God.
2: Wow.
1: So is it getting harder for her to recover from a shift, Helen, or she still loves it?
5: No, she still loves it. Amazing.
2: They probably need people like that. How amazing that they have that wealth of knowledge.
0: How do you replace that experience?
5: It's incredible, isn't it?
2: Yeah.
0: Helen, that's a great story. Thanks for your call. It. Bob's in Brizzy. Hello, Bob.
6: Hello,
0: Bob.
6: How are you going?
1: Good, Bob. Is this you, Bob? You need to retire.
6: Well, I'm 73, still working. Looks like I probably won't retire till I'm about 95.
0: Oh, my God. Bob, what do you do, mate?
6: Yeah, I got my own business selling automotive parts online, so...
0: Okay, well, that's great, Bob.
1: That's not too bad, but what has your partner or has the family said, come on, Dad, like, it's time to retire and go and travel and enjoy yourself?
6: Yeah, people have been saying that, when you're going to retire, but I I just need to be doing something, you know?
0: Yeah. Do you know what I think? Absolutely. It's like when people come out of jail after a long time. Yes. All they want to do is go back in because they know how it works. I think
6: that's it.
0: You know what I mean, Bob? You're a prisoner to your workplace.
1: Tommy, big promo for us.
7: Yeah.
1: Fitzy Whipper and Kate, big with the 73-year-olds.
7: Yeah.
0: Love that.
7: Isn't that amazing?
0: Yeah, good on you, Bob. I love. Ingrid, hello.
8: Hi, guys.
0: Tell us about your colleague.
8: Okay, so my best friend at work is 92 years old.
0: Wow.
2: What? Where do you work?
8: I kid you not. I work for a German company that does rail products.
0: Yeah.
8: And Laurie is going strong and is much sharper than we all are put together.
2: Oh,
8: that
2: is
8: amazing.
1: What is his role, Ingrid? What does he actually
8: he
1: do?
8: Kitting. So he puts together like all the parts that are required for some of the trains.
2: Yeah.
8: He is the manager of the team. He's got a few people under him and he's been with us for over 50 plus years.
0: Oh, I love that.
1: Imagine.
8: It's lovely.
1: What's his name, Ingrid?
8: Laurie.
1: Imagine going, Laurie, you're 5 minutes late from your friggin' lunch break. Where have you been?
0: Oh, not all the gas was that you, Laurie? We weren't chasing a few of the younger girls around there, was all you, Laurie? Come on, mate.
2: That
0: stay
2: is
0: on
2: so
0: the job.
2: Great.
0: Isn't that awesome?
2: Yeah.
0: Till the day he dies. Good on you, Laurie. Hopefully he listens to the shows too. It's a good market to have. Ella Langley on Nova. Just

0: This is exciting to hear Ella Langley because you know we're not far away from you launching your new persona, Kate Ranchi. Country Curious has got the better of her, and we will see Kate Ranchi coming to your ears soon.
1: Yeah, very similar to like a Garth Brooks or, you know what I mean?
0: Tommy, we're going to organise a festival too.
1: You're sort of like a Timu Garth Brooks, aren't you?
0: Timu Ella Langley.
2: Yeah, we're very excited. And if anyone around the country is holding a country music festival and would like Kate Ranchi's special appearance, we are taking your calls.
0: Tommy, I've got a mate, Tom Mack.
2: Okay.
0: Right? He's doing some great things in country music.
2: Okay.
0: And he has requested, through me as a mate, to ask the question, would Kate be interested in a duet?
2: Oh.
0: Okay.
1: Well, Kate's about it. She is not talking to us.
3: Oh, I don't have any. There's no room for me to talk. I'm just in a room full of three men telling me what it is that I'm going to do and where my career is headed next.
0: I'm so sorry to help promote you.
3: There was a lot of this and not a lot of asking me what I might like.
0: Don't worry about it, Bill.
2: What about you could do merchandise too, like Kate Ranchi dressing.
0: That's
2: like
0: good.
2: Ranch dressing. Like
0: we could ranch style.
1: Kind of go salad. Places. Yeah, yeah, I love that, Tom.
0: Do you see that? Do you see the set of boots, the pair of boots that I tagged you in over the weekend?
3: They were awful, so I decided not to respond.
0: Not a problem.
1: Yeah, well, I've got a piece of butcher's paper here. Let's write up some ideas after the show.
0: I'd like to see you do a country version of Pink. So it was kind of like acrobatics, and you swing down going, Ranchi, and you're dribbling dressing over everyone.
3: Dribbling? Funny you should say that.
0: All right. All what right. have you got to talk
2: more
0: about?
2: Ideas.
0: You want to talk more country music?
2: Yeah, after the show.
3: Well, after nine. Yeah. Are we staying late tonight? That's exciting.
0: What did you want to talk about?
3: I actually want to talk about now.
0: Tell
3: that
0: me, do
3: I've
0: we
3: got
0: want
3: to
0: hear what Kate's got to talk about? Or you want to talk?
2: No, it's really good. This
3: I
2: is
3: want to know what you think about.
0: Yeah.
3: Give us a call, 13 24 10, if you are a parent looking after a child's Tamagotchi.
0: Oh, my God. Are they back? Have they made a return?
1: Do not be stupid. I've got a couple of Pokemons now. I'm on Pokemon Go still.
0: Tamagotchi!
3: Absolutely madness. My daughter, and I thought they were something from the late 90s, so I think I'm a little bit old for the Tamagotchi. I never had one.
0: Neither did I.
3: Maybe my younger brothers and sisters did. Brother and sisters did. But my daughter, like everything old is new again.
0: Yep.
3: She loves everything from the 90s and the 2000s. Her father bought her a Tamagotchi, which is very convenient for him because he doesn't live with us.
0: Okay,
3: so
0: sure.
3: I am now given the job of looking after the Tamagotchi. I don't have it today because she
0: it's gone missing.
3: Infuriated me last night, so I've left the Tamagotchi to fend for itself today.
0: Tamagotchi would be hungry.
3: Well, apparently they poo and sleep and then they die. I mean, a bit like you.
0: What? Every day? You mean?
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8: Hey, it's Julia. Our freeways are heating up this afternoon. The northbound run busy Millpoint Road to Hay Street and Hutton Street to Reed Highway. Southbound heavy Hay Street to Millpoint Road, Manning Road to Mount Henry Bridge, plus Billia Drive to Russell Road. Tonkin Highway slows southbound at Welshpool Road East and Roe Highway busy both directions at Great Eastern Highway Bypass. On the plus side though, if you're heading through the CBD, nothing out of the ordinary to slow you down. Anything else, call 948-9177. The census is coming this August. You'll get instructions soon on what to do. 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Perth's weather dropping down to 6 degrees overnight. Tomorrow partly cloudy with a top of 18. Right now it's 16 degrees on Nova 937.
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29: I love it.
30: Okay.
0: So, Kate Ritchie, you're telling me the Tamagotchi is back. It's made a return.
31: Well, apparently.
0: That little computer thing that you have to feed.
31: Well, I don't even, you can't even call it a computer. It's an annoying little pod.
0: Yeah.
1: Oh, I love how we're going. Nostalgic. We're going back to the 90s. The best era ever.
31: Well, my daughter is now flicking through all my CDs.
0: Yeah.
31: And I gotcha. Gave her, she got a Walkman.
0: Oh, yeah. Wow.
31: For yeah. Christmas.
0: Okay. They're cool. Well, rollerblades.
1: I love Tom's Nirvana top tonight as well.
0: That's
1: today.
0: Right.
1: Yeah. Thank you.
31: So
1: yes.
31: cute.
1: Vanessa nice midriff.
0: Vanessa's called the show. Vanessa, what did you want to say?
32: My daughter's the same age as Kate's daughter.
2: similar, and she is obsessed with the 90s. Last night we had to watch a performance on, you know, 5, 6, 7, 8, my boobs good, and baby, that one.
31: Yeah.
2: And she's been bumping my chops for the Tamagotchi. So I'm asking to put it on her birthday and Christmas list because she can't get a pet. So she's like, I want a pet. At least I can have that. Just so much, everything 90s.
31: I know. And why is that, do you think? What is it with that age bracket? They just want all the old things. She's raiding my wardrobe.
2: Pants, everything. Like, even, like, you know, all the pants and all, like, in with the bell bottoms, the mum jeans, all everything. Everything that we used to wear, well, I used to wear in uni, she wants it now.
31: Yeah.
0: So true, Vanessa. She wants all your style.
1: Sorry, Vanessa, can you wind it up? I've got rock and roll instead for day rehearsals.
0: I've got to jump right for half.
31: I know what you tried to do there, and I will still give you a thumbs up, but poorly.
1: It's rock and
0: it is, isn't it? Okay, come here next, guys. Someone is going to win their share of $15,000.
31: You know they still do that.
0: Do they, rock and stead?
31: Yeah.
0: Today, 24/10, give us a call right now if you want a bowl for bucks. We'll tell you more next.

0: Swedish House Mafia, John Martin there. Don't you worry, child, for your Monday. Hope you had a great weekend. It is Fitzy, Whipper and Kate. And all thanks to H&R Block. This is massive. We've got your chance to win a share of $15,000 cash.
1: Fitzy, Whipper and Kate.
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0: You need to register on the Nova Player app or online at novafm.com.au, or you could give us a buzz. We will be taking entries though. And Whipper and Kate are going to be playing on your behalf by trying to bowl down as many giant pins of cash as we can, thanks to H&R Block. Chrissy, welcome.
3: Hello.
0: How are you going? You've just finished pick up. You want to win some cash, Chrissy?
3: I have, and I would very much like to, yes.
0: Okay, who you got in the car with you?
3: I've got my...
0: Oh, Chrissy. Oh, no, she's cut out.
4: Okay, we've just lost
0: Chrissy,
4: her, yeah.
0: We're going to get her back, but Chrissy, stay there because we are going to bowl for you and we're going to win you some money right now. So I'm going to... Let's go down to Kate and Whip right now. They're in the Nova Arena to win you some cash, Chrissy. Have a listen to this. Are you there, Whip?
5: Thank you, Fitz. We are down here at the Nova Arena, and right in front of me, thanks to H&R Block, we have got a whole lot of cash sitting on top of some pins, and I got a 3 kilo bowling ball. It's a medicine ball. Catch, Kate Ritchie.
6: I don't think it's 3 kilos.
5: Yeah, I think it's 3 kilos. Quietly. You're just a lot stronger than I am. So what I'm going to do, I'm going to go first, and we're going to find out how much money I can win you today. I've got a bit of a tactic. I think if I can knock over the 3K, I can also bowl over the 2K, totaling 5. I did the numbers. Is it okay, just checking with the judges, if I throw overarm? All right,
6: I think whatever it's going to take to knock over the cash.
5: Okay, great. And the other rule is don't smash the TVs. Are we ready? Kate Ritchie, count me in.
6: From three?
5: Yep.
6: Two, one.
5: Oh, yada!
6: Oh, yes! Okay, what have we got?
0: Okay.
5: $6,800. $6,800. And a bad shoulder. How good is that? More cash tomorrow. Back to you, Fitz.
0: Oh, $6,800, Chrissy, you're there.
3: Are you joking?
0: I am not joking. You've just won yourself
3: $6,800. Thank you so much. You have no idea how much that means.
0: What do you need it for at the moment, love?
3: We've just got a really young family and in a very old house, and we just started trying to renovate it, but I'm just going back to work after maternity leave, so it's like nights and weekends are our reno time, and you know, very stressful and chaotic.
0: Oh, Chrissy, I'm so glad you won that. Thanks to H&R Block. It's all yours. Enjoy.
3: Thank you so much, Nova and H&R Block. I really appreciate it.
0: 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More cash tomorrow. Michelle's got your news next, and then we're playing Bram, man.
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28: It's Julia. Checking our freeways and the northbound run is busy. Millpoint Road to Hay Street plus Hutton Street to Reid Highway. Southbound heavy Hay Street to Millpoint Road. Manning Road to Mount Henry Bridge plus Billia Drive to Russell Road. Tonkin Highway moving slowly southbound at Welshpool Road East. But if you're heading through the CBD, nothing out of the ordinary to slow you down. Anything else, call 948-9177. 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Perth's weather clear this evening, dropping down to 6 degrees overnight. Tomorrow partly cloudy with a top of 18. Right now it's 16 degrees on Nova 937.
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32: Good
0: afternoon. I'm Michelle Stevenson. Green Senator Maureen Faruqi says she will continue to stand up to hate after the federal court upheld its finding that she was racially vilified by Pauline Hanson. The One Nation leader told Senator Faruqi to go back to Pakistan in a tweet after she said she wouldn't mourn the late Queen, describing her as a leader of a racist empire. Speaking outside the court, Senator Faruqi has described the decision as a win for all Australians.
1: Telling a person to go back to where they came from is the ultimate racist slur, and the court agrees with that.
0: The first nationwide test of a new emergency alert system has been declared a success, despite many Aussies reporting they didn't receive the notification. Data from the National Emergency Management Agency shows a higher than anticipated 94% of cell towers broadcast the alert to compatible devices. Victorian Deputy Premier Ben Carroll has confirmed he will be challenging for the state's leadership. Premier Jacinta Allen has indicated she will contest the challenge rather than step aside. It comes just 4 months out from Victoria's state election amid slumping opinion polls for the Labor government. Experts say there's no need to stock up on petrol or diesel despite next week's price increases. The fuel excise discount will come to an end on Monday, raising the wholesale cost by 16 cents a litre, while a biannual inflation adjustment will add an extra 1.5 cents. And Ryan Reynolds has gone undercover at Comic-Con in San Diego, posing for pictures with dozens of oblivious fans. Taking a dig at the film he starred in 10 years ago, the actor documented the undercover operation in a denim outfit, dubbing himself Gene Pool. Now let's hear what's happening on Nine News.
2: Thanks, Michelle. Tonight in Nine News Perth at 6, British rapper Young Philly testifies at his own rape trial, saying the vibes were good between him and his alleged victim. Hopes of an overseas fuel deal to avert a petrol price spike. And one of the country's biggest talents recommits to the Dockers. Nine News, your news. Tonight at 6 on Nine and Nine Now.
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1: This
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1: is Fitzy, Whipper and Kate driving you home.
2: The team is in and the team is on.
4: Just get in the car.
1: On Nova.
2: Hello, it is your Monday evening. Thank you for tuning in, Australia. It's Fitzy, Whipper and Kate as we drive you home. Fitz, new running club you wanted to talk us through.
5: Okay, you don't want to mess with the Balinese government, mate. You know, did anyone see the vision of that Bali Run Club last week? Yeah. 5:30 in the morning. We found out
2: Wasn't Ned Brockman, was it?
5: No, it wasn't. And there were thousands. I mean, the influencers over in Bali at the moment makes me crook. But anyway, anyone got up, but this is the thing. The two guys, two Dutchmen that organised it, said, no, sorry, the locals can't get involved. What? You have to be a tourist or an influencer to do it, because locals wanted to get involved.
2: Yeah, of course.
6: And isn't that a wise decision to involve the people that live there?
5: I agree, but they said no locals. Anyway, the Balinese government have said to these two blokes, you're banned from returning to Indonesia forever. You're out.
2: Imagine that. Why can't you travel in Indonesia? Oh, because they didn't like my running club. Do you know there used to be a great running club in Melbourne, and it was a naked running club, and they would go for a run at about 2 or 3 a.m. and their slogan was, they were trying to recruit girls to come running with them, and their slogan...
6: In the middle of the night.
2: Yeah, in the middle of the night. Oh, and their slogan was, you don't need a member to be a member. I'm not sure if that's still on.
5: Yeah. Oh, and you know what? You know, girls don't feel... They feel really safe walking at night at the best of times.
2: I think police shut down that running club as well. 13, 24, 10 if you're in a strange running club.
6: But why would you run naked? Like, is that... I mean, I can only imagine...
5: It would hurt in some way, shape or form. Well, Tommy, the Nude Olympics is at Maslin's Beach down in South Australia, the first ever nudist beach. Tommy, you won the marathon because you knocked everyone out the first 100 metres.
7: Well, thank you for the compliment.
6: Marathon of what?
2: Huh? What about when you look at a nudist camp, like they'll show footage, they're always playing volleyball. Like, besides leapfrog, I would have thought volleyball would be the next worst thing you could do in the nude.
6: Oh, my God.
2: My God.
6: And it's so sandy.
2: Isn't it? It goes everywhere. My God, I'm never going to go back. All right.
5: Crumb sausage.
2: What? Very soon.
6: Oh, for goodness sake.
2: Did Ozempic ruin your...

0: put it on everything. Thank you, Bruno Mars, except black, mate. That would be my tip. Fitzy, Whipper, Kate. Let's get into Brand Man.
1: Gucci gang, Gucci gang, Gucci gang, Gucci gang.
2: Gucci and Gabbana. I think the apple's rotten right to the core.
0: Brand Man. Hey, tough round coming up for Brand Man.
3: Why?
0: I got to be honest with you, there's some curly ones in there. Put it on everything. Thank you, Bruno Mars, except black, mate. That would be my tip. Fitzy, Whipper, Kate. Let's get into Brand Man.
1: Gucci gang, Gucci gang, Gucci gang, Gucci gang.
2: Gucci and Gabbana. I think the apple's rotten right to the core.
1: Brand Man.
0: Brand Man. Hey, tough round.

0: going to say that I've cheated, whether it's easy or hard.
1: Can we start nice, Kate Ritchie? Can we start nice?
2: Yeah.
1: Can you guys shake hands, please? Acknowledge each other?
0: Yep.
1: Are we ready to go?
2: Oh, sweaty hands, Kate. You must be a bit nervous.
0: I'm just so nervous working with you.
1: Okay, here we go. Because you're worth it is which brand's tagline?
2: Oh, roses. Roses?
1: No.
2: What's the other chocolates?
0: Maybelline.
1: No.
2: Because you're worth it.
0: Right, Revlon.
2: No. Is it a chocolate? Is it chocolate?
0: L'Oreal.
1: L'Oreal. It's not chocolate, Kate Ritchie.
2: So I was way off.
1: Okay. Quick one here. Nice, easy one. How many rings make up the
2: Five.
1: Make up the Audi logo?
0: Four.
1: Fitzy.
2: Yes.
1: What car do you drive, Kate?
0: Depends what day it is.
2: She got a car from Aldi, which was a bit.
0: It was called something slightly different in a wacky kind of way.
1: Yeah, Palsonic. Here we go. Which Aussie store uses this Avicii song in the TV commercials?
2: Is it like 7-Eleven or is it...
0: No.
1: No.
2: Is it Aldi? Is it
1: Target?
2: BW?
1: No, you're close. You're close.
0: Kmart.
1: Yeah. Kate Ritchie. 2-1.
0: Yeah, because they're fun, isn't it?
2: I'm due to buy. Due to buy some more Anko.
1: Here we go. I bought two Anko blankets not long ago. They're really good. And now the dog sleeps on them.
3: My wife bought me Anko underpants on the weekend.
0: Are they synthetic?
1: Are they flammable?
3: What do you think?
1: Well, that looks like latex.
2: Looks amazing.
0: Hey, why is the... I don't think
2: they fit you, though. That's a little bit tight for my liking.
1: Anchor. Okay.
0: From the toy section.
1: Which object features in Mission Wrap's logo?
0: A sombrero.
1: No. But your shape is similar.
0: Cactus.
1: No.
2: Mission shapes. Is it like Mission a sunset? Wraps. Mission Wraps.
1: Oh, yeah.
0: I've got them. Sitting on the...
1: There's an object that sits right in the middle, up proud, on their logo.
0: A bell.
1: Yes, it is, Kate Ritchie. That was an amazing visualization to see where you went then.
2: How good are wrap wraps? It's just a great meal for the kids in the
0: whole
2: family.
0: I had wraps last night for dinner. I ate them in silence.
1: Crying?
2: You can freestyle rap, which is weird.
1: That's weird. Here we go. Timely Comics was the original name for which global entertainment company?
0: What?
2: Timely? Is it Warner?
0: Marvel
1: is correct, Kate Ritchie.
0: Oh, I know my comics guy.
1: 4-1.
2: Oh, my gosh.
0: Good guess.
1: Okay, gotta be quick here.
0: He's the only one I know.
1: Tell me two places I can collect ooshies.
0: Woolies. And
2: Woolies. Coles.
0: From my lounge room. Four.
2: Ooshies, Woolies, and Kmart or Big W or.
1: Fitzy.
2: Yeah.
0: No.
1: Woolies and Big W.
0: Well, we get half a point each.
1: Not really. I needed the answer in full.
0: But I said my lounge room floor, and that is correct.
1: Well, it's not on my sheet. I'm so sorry. 2-4. Okay, Richie, I understand. They're on our windowsill. Roger Federer ditched Nike and signed a 10...
2: Uniqlo.
1: A 10-year, $300 million contract.
0: Did he?
1: That was in 2018.
2: Did you say $300 million?
1: Yeah. Not to mention his... What's that shoe brand? On.
2: Yeah, so he's got a percentage in that.
1: Yeah.
2: Oh, what a...
1: What a
2: you know what, he deserves
1: doesn't
2: it.
1: He
0: does actually.
2: Him and Bernard Tomic, you know, have worked so hard.
1: Very similar style of people. We're at 3-4. Kate Ritchie has the lead. The state of Tasmania is the major sponsor of which AFL team?
2: Hawthorn.
1: 4-all.
0: Why would it...
2: Well, you got the makeup one at the start.
1: This is tricky.
0: You got the football one. I mean, that makes complete sense.
2: Only fair enough.
1: Here we go. Which animal is found on a can of Kirk's Pasito?
0: A toucan.
1: Yes, it is. How did you know that?
0: Because
1: who loves the Pasito?
2: She's read it.
0: Absolutely not. And if it gets weird, a Pasito is un-Australian.
1: This is where the wheels fall off between the two and the love is lost. Yep. Swords are out, Tom.
3: Tense.
1: What do...
3: okay, so I'm impressed.
2: There's only one sword.
0: Tom's going to get escorted from the building again.
1: Tom, you don't have to fight for her like that. Here we go. What do Nova, Adidas, Nutella and eBay all have in common?
0: They're all owned by the same person.
1: What? They'll you think Nova owns Adidas?
3: Adidas.
0: Oh, no.
1: No? What do Nova, Adidas, Nutella and eBay all have in common? I'll give you a hint.

0: Nova Entertainment?
1: Yes. I'll give you a hint. Their logos.
2: Yeah. Is it like a Nova boy? They have a boy or a three stripes? Three.
1: No.
2: Nutella.
1: Think of their logo. You can probably see
2: red. There's red in it.
1: That's not the answer. What is it about Nova, eBay, Adidas, and Nutella?
0: They're probably... all little letters.
1: Yes, they are lowercase. Kate Ritchie. Does that take us to 6-4?
0: Did I cheat with that one as well?
2: Is that 10 questions?
1: That's 10. No.
0: Feels like 1,000.
1: It says here. No, Tommy, it says here.
3: Yeah.
1: This is your final question.
3: Yeah.
1: And this winner takes
3: the
1: winner. All.
3: Yeah.
2: Gotcha.
3: This is the final
1: you might have
3: question.
1: Hit, you might have reached that point, Kevinji, but this is the final one.
2: Oh, this,
0: well, this is
2: so
0: where
2: Fitzy
0: wins.
1: Which network today rebranded to News 24?
2: Sky.
1: Fitzy, he's got it. He's got it.
2: Yes.
1: It may have looked like 6-4.
2: Yeah. For all my far-right news, I go to Sky.
1: All right. And then he loses it. All of a sudden, he won the game and lost his job. Great work, mate. Carly Rae Jepsen now on Nova.

0: You never get sick of it. Carly Rae Jepsen. Call me maybe. You said it, Fitzy. We're prepared for your Monday evening.
1: The passion of sport. I absolutely love it. Actually, later in the show, we are going to play some audio of commentary from the All-Ireland Gaelic football match that happened over.
0: Oh, God.
1: It's going to blow your mind because Mayo won it and they haven't won a title in 75 years.
0: Wow.
1: It's going to blow your mind. But anyway, for the Fitzgerald family, it was a huge weekend. Mum and Dad, BJ and I were very nervous because our son Huey Fitzgerald was picked to play his first A grade game at 16.
0: Oh, go Huey.
1: So,
2: it's a big day, wasn't
0: you doing
2: it?
0: Huey?
1: Well, nerve-wracking, Kate, because we played against the Hallett Cove Cobras, Phil the Venom.
0: All the Cobras.
1: They actually, in the club, I went into the club at halftime, they actually have a giant cobra statue in the corner of the club. And when they have a clean sweep and they win every grade, the cobra's eyes light up, Kate.
0: Oh, my God. Is there any anti-venom
2: in
0: there?
2: That's a bit serious, isn't it? So does this mean it was an away game?
1: Yeah, so it was an away game. Oh. And they're a good side, the Cobras. So I was nervous, really nervous. The whole family was there watching Huey, number six, 16 years of age. And especially one of his mates who was 16. We had three 16-year-olds playing for the Cockle Divers over there. We were Portlunga Cockle Divers.
0: Cockle Divers, mate.
1: One of his mates, Flash, little Flash, Nathan Flesvada, he got slung to the ground and knocked out, had to go to hospital.
0: No.
1: So you don't think I'm freaking out what have we done here? But it is. It's exciting. And it's a huge honour. I mean, I'm sitting there. The only thing is there was a huge fight.
0: On the field.
1: Yeah, there was a father.
0: Sorry, it wasn't your dad.
2: It was between
0: your dad.
2: BJ and Fitzy in the car.
0: Yeah.
1: No, there was a father and son at the ground who had to be separated and had to watch the game at either end of the field.
0: Awesome.
1: And that was because I realised at that moment I'm never watching football with Mick Fitzgerald ever again.
0: No, well, he's the mouth of the south, isn't he?
1: Huey kicked a goal with his first kick.
0: Great.
1: So I'm getting emotional on there, you know, like it was really good. But then Dad, I mean, Dad's at the age now where he just complains about everything. Oh, God, we're going to... So we were losing all game, right?
0: Yeah.
1: Oh, we're going to lose this. I said, Dad, we've had to rest a couple of players. There's injuries. Nah, why are you resting them? We need to win these games. I had to explain to him. Then all of a sudden we've kicked this. Nate Paredes kicked this amazing goal from the boundary, Kate. We've hit the lead by 3 points.
0: Oh,
1: my God.
0: How long to go?
1: Everyone's cheering. There'd be, I would say, about three, four minutes to go, which in football is a long time, Whip. For those 3, 4 minutes, my dad is going, how far are we behind? I said, we're up, Dad, 3 points. 30 seconds later, how far are we behind?
0: Oh, no. How far are you behind? About 5 years?
1: I said, Dad, we're 3 points up.
2: Oh, this sounds frustrating.
0: Oh, no.
1: 30 seconds to go. Everyone's freaking out. How far are we behind? So the ambulance had to come back once again, unfortunately.
0: I've been hit from behind.
1: We got up. We won by three. You know what I love? And this is the thing about footy clubs, right? So when Huey made the team, on the way to the game, there's a player who plays for us. His name's Richie O'Grady.
0: Yeah, great.
1: And he's about 35, 36 years of age. Richie's had a great career. He rings us in the car and he goes, Fitzy, is Huey in the car? And Huey goes, yeah, I'm here, Rich. And he goes, I just want to tell you, you get into trouble out there today. I'm going to look after you. We're all going to look after you. And I thought to myself, we need to do that maybe for your with this show as well. So, Kate, I just want to tell you, if you ever get into trouble,
2: I'll sort it out myself.
0: Look, guys, what about me? If I get into trouble, can I see a show of hands?
1: Whip, if you get into trouble, if I was you, I'd go to management.
0: Right.
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5: 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Mitchell Freeway southbound at Warwick Road, the right emergency lane is blocked. Otherwise, around town, we're seeing brake lights, Canning Highway eastbound from Risley Street to Kwinana Freeway, and in North Fremantle, Tideman Road eastbound at Stirling Highway. Anything else, call 948 91777. 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Heading to a top of 18 degrees tomorrow. Right now it's 15 degrees on Nova 937.
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0: There he is, Alex Warren. Perfect for Monday night.
1: Oh, so good.
0: Fever Dream is the name of that song. Thank you for tuning in, Australia. You're probably on your way home. Fitzy Whipper Kate.
1: You might want to get involved here. 13, 24, 10. If the weight loss or the, you know, the weight in general has affected the relationship.
0: What would be the main way weight would affect a relationship, do you think?
2: Well, if you fell on them.
0: Lady was killed today when her overweight husband tripped.
1: Can we start again? Are we on it?
0: Are we live?
3: Look, we are live, but
0: I'll try. Do you want me to go from the top?
3: I'll try and dump it. That was a rehearsal.
0: Here we go.
2: Okay, back and out. Here we go.
0: Alex Warren, Fever Dream on Nova. Fitzy Whipper Kate for your Monday night.
1: You might want to get involved here. 13, 24, 10, if weight loss has affected your relationship.
0: What do you reckon?
1: No, we just stop there.
0: Oh, you don't even want my question.
1: I don't even want to pose the question.
0: Do you want to go from the top again?
1: Because it might just get buggered up.
0: Alex Warren, Fever Dream on.
1: Give us a call, 13 24 10, if taking the weight loss jab has affected you and your relationship on a psychological level, not on the physical level.
0: Because
1: we're always talking about the physical effects.
0: And I'm over it.
1: What do you mean? Oh, that's right. A pick on me or something? What was that joke you made? Mm-hmm.
0: That's cool.
2: What, how many jabs do you take a day? Like, do you have to take it twice?
0: I don't jab.
2: You're on Monjaro.
0: Ages ago.
1: Yeah.
0: That was six months ago.
1: And what were your side effects?
2: You don't climb Mount Monjaro once, mate. You go back and do it again.
0: Kilimanjaro. I haven't had any Monjaro this year in 2026. I don't think. But
2: so
0: you know
2: you've
0: what,
2: moved
0: Kate?
2: To another one, have you?
0: No,
1: yeah,
0: I haven't.
1: What's the other one?
0: I found a better one. No, I overdosed in a sense. I increased my amount a little bit too quickly, and there was a side effect to that we don't need to go into.
1: What was that? That runny bottom?
2: That he faded away. You like it? No one knew. We was going down the drain. Quick, stumble. He's
0: like
2: overdosing.
0: Flat Stanley. I was just sliding through cracks in the road.
1: I just wanted to talk about this. What happened?
0: Nothing. I had.
1: Oh, you had a runny bottom?
0: Maybe. Who knows?
1: Like very, all the time?
2: It's very bad.
0: No, it's just trying to suggest it happened for about eight days. But
2: Runjaro, yeah.
1: Mm. Is it gas as well or is it just runny?
0: I don't know, mate. People are having their dinner, Kate Ritchie.
1: No, they're not. They're listening in the car. Unless they're eating a hamburger on the way home, which is gross.
0: Which is beautiful. I'd love
2: that's how it works. It takes the air out of your guts and you feel like you're a lot lighter.
0: Off he goes again.
1: I don't even know what I'm talking about here.
0: I lost weight and all my friends.
1: Well, some people lose their relationship.
0: Yeah.
1: Because the effects of the weight loss has an effect on maybe the way you feel about yourself or the way they think about you. Or it's so complex that we might talk about an upset tummy, but there's so many other things.
0: Can I paint it in a really simple light, what you might want to be saying? Let's say...
1: beg your pardon. Can you hear yourself sometimes?
0: Yeah,
1: can I say what you might like to say, Kate, but I don't have the courage to say it?
0: No, I think you're dancing around the edges.
1: I don't think I am. So I'm actually saying, did it ruin your relationship?
0: Yeah, what you're trying to say is, guy that looks is a 5 out of 10, hooks up with overweight girl, right? She loses a whole lot of weight, becomes a 7, doesn't want to stick with the 5, and therefore she's changed from the relationship.
2: Yeah.
0: That's what you're trying to say, but you won't say it.
2: Yeah.
0: So I understand what you're saying, except I'm brave enough to put it in plain English for people listening.
2: Yeah, you're so shallow, Kate.
0: You're having a go. You're having a go at fatties. And then you're
1: my brain doesn't work like yours.
0: You're saying people that have lost weight now think they're hot.
2: Yeah.
1: I'm not a pig.
2: And you can also fall on them. Julie, what has Monjaro injected into your marriage?
4: Well, my husband started it and he was doing so well and I thought, well, I'll give it a go. So we have dual Monjaro injection sessions on Sundays.
0: That's
4: and
0: hot.
4: We both lost about 25K and we feel great and we're much healthier and it's worked for
0: Julie,
4: us.
0: Julie, you're not sharing needles, are you?
5: No.
2: No. Julie, who would be... Julie, be...
1: This break has everything.
2: Be honest, Julie, if there was one member from the relationship that would move on because they're looking so much better in their new body, who would it be, Jules?
0: Be you, Jules.
4: Neither. Really, seriously, we're very happy.
1: You're good. Thank you, Julie.
0: Do you mind if
1: it doesn't matter what size you are. You can still be hot.
0: Jules, how much have you lost?
4: 26 kilos.
0: Oh, wow. See, that's a new lease on life.
2: Funny tummy, Jules?
4: Not really. I mean, it takes a bit to get used to it, but no, you do get windy and burpy.
0: Oh,
1: yeah, but if you're both windy, as you call it, Julie, which is so polite, it doesn't really matter because you don't. I mean, you could blame the dog. It could be any of you.
2: Well, it's a Dutch tradition to share the oven.
0: Well, that's the thing. What's the name of the orchestra you perform with at night time, Julie? As you as your husband get into the fart sack.
4: No, we it's not that bad. I mean, it happens occasionally, but it's not
1: too bad.
4: I'm sorry,
1: Julie. You should hang up now.
2: I love that story. I mean, we do focus on the negative stories around these. But that's a beautiful story. They both lost the weight together.
0: Julie's got gas. Do you know what makes me laugh too about you, Kate Ritchie?
1: Oh, here we go.
0: Right?
1: Oh, he's not finished.
0: Oh, my God, I can't believe they're talking about poo and wind, except you will get on air and tell us a story about when you went to Fiji and your bowel ended up being the burley in the water because your stomach was so bad.
1: I didn't tell you that story on air. I told it in the office and you brought it on air.
0: You went on a dysentery tour of Fiji.
2: Okay, wait up. Yeah, no, that's a run through. Let's start from the back of
0: it. All right, here we go. Alex Warren, Fever Dream on Nova.
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3: It's Julia. We're still working on that breakdown in Greenwood. Mitchell Freeway southbound at Warwick Road. The right lane has been closed. So far, we're not seeing any major delays, but just be cautious there. Meanwhile, around town, seeing brake lines. East Parade northbound at Guildford Road in Mount Lawley and in Subiaco, Thomas Street northbound at Hay Street. On the plus side, though, if you're heading through the CBD, nothing out of the ordinary to slow you down. Anything else, call 9489 1777. 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Perth's weather cleared this evening, dropping down to 6 degrees overnight. Tomorrow partly cloudy with a top of 18. Right now it's 15 degrees on Nova 937.
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0: Disco Lines Tinashe. No Break Boys. There's Fitzy Whipper, Kate Ritchie. Oh,
1: love that.
0: Were you saying goodbye, Tom? We're going to talk about food.
2: No, we're not talking about food. We're covering an amazing moment in sport from the weekend.
0: Okay.
3: And I spoke about this before because my young fella played his first A-grade game of the weekend. I got emotional. And you know what? Sport can. Like, the Port Langer Cockle Divers, I cried my eyes out. We won the premiership last year after 28 years, right? But I want to take you to an amazing sport in Ireland called Gaelic football. Tough sport. Yeah. And over the weekend, there was a team called Kerry. Now, Kerry have been very successful in the All-Ireland Championships and they've won it 39 times,
1: wow.
3: Kate.
1: Wow. I've been to Kerry.
0: Have you?
3: They've only... They're playing against a team called Mayo. Mayo's only ever
0: Mayo?
3: Won it three...
1: That's not true.
0: You put a bit of Mayo on that, mate.
3: Well, they put a bit of Mayo on it over the weekend because they've only won it three times. Last time they won it was 1951. 75-year wait, Kate.
1: That was the year my mother was born. She'll hate me for saying that.
3: Heather, this win from Mayo is for you because, geez, what a year for Mayo supporters, and Heather was brought into the world as well. But I tell you what, they bounced back, Kate, because they were down a majority of the game and they've come back. Yeah. I love this so much. So there is a bias call. Radio Midwest and their Mayo supporters, and they do the commentary on the game. They haven't won for 75 years. There's a younger bloke. There's a main commentator that you'll hear who's a younger bloke. And I watched the video and I'm going, there's another guy that sort of does special comments in the background and he's got a really high voice and he's so excited because it looks like they're going to win. There's 20 seconds left to go in the match. Mm. They hit the lead and you can just hear what it means to them. But this is the last 20 seconds of the All-Ireland Senior Football title.
4: We're 45 yards in the game. It's Colby. Colby. He's got Tommy Conrad. Tommy Conrad's in for the goal. He's got Colby. Yeah! Yeah! Tommy Conrad. Oh, my God. He sent it over the back. Oh, my God. Delirium. Delirium.
5: They have to get a goal.
4: It's over. There's 30 seconds. There's 5 seconds to go.
5: He has an appeal. He's unclear. Check the referee.
4: The final.
3: I get emotional just hearing that.
0: Oh, that is awesome.
3: Do you know what? People barrack for a team. And do you know the ironic thing about this? There's a young gun by the name of Kobe McDonald. His old man played for Mayo. He's only 18 years of age. Yeah. And you would know this, Tommy, as well. But he's actually been picked up by an AFL club.
0: Yeah, right.
3: He's coming to Australia next year to play for St Kilda, who haven't won a premiership since 1966. So they're just as long, and this young kid is coming over. But just to hear, and the locals, I mean, try to understand Paddy McGinty, who was interviewed after the game.
6: I'll tell you, if you're in Castlebar on Monday evening and we have won Sam, forget about the rest of the week because we'll be there for the whole week.
7: There's no going home.
6: There's no going home.
7: The cows will blow up.
6: Definitely.
0: That heavy Irish.
3: How good is it?
0: It's really hard to understand, isn't it?
1: Yeah. So, Fitzy, are you saying that St Kilda is going to win the premiership next year?
0: Oh, wow.
3: I can tell you this right now, but that Kobe McDonald, if you are a Saints supporter, that kid is a gun and he's coming to your club next year. Do you know what? He is so good that all the big businessmen in Mayo are actually trying to get together and pay him an absolute fortune to stay. They don't want him to go to Australia.
0: Don't go. Mate, we got Mayo. Mayo's flying.
3: I love a bit of Mayo. I tell you what, not just on me chicken sandwich, but well done to everybody.
0: Well said. Ricky Lee and Tim, they are coming up next. More cash tomorrow with our bowl for bucks.
1: Well, that was fun.
0: Yeah, you can register on the Nova Player now if you want to win some cash tomorrow on the show. Theme Queen is back, plus more touching stories tomorrow on the show.
3: Tom, you're not allowed
1: touching
3: to
1: touching stories?
3: Well, that's for sure.
0: We better get busy tonight.
1: Keep your private life at home.
0: We won't have the story. Find out how Tommy goes tonight, tomorrow. All right, we're out of here.
1: See ya.
0: Have a good one. 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
3: Hey, it's Julia. We're still working on that breakdown in Greenwood. Mitchell Freeway southbound at Warwick Road, the right lane has been closed. Checking our freeways, Mitchell Freeway northbound, busy Carinup Road to Reed Highway and again at Shenton Avenue. Southbound, heavy Hay Street to Mill Point Road, plus Billier Drive to Russell Road. Through the CBD, nothing out of the ordinary to slow you down, but in the metro area, brake lights, Thomas Street northbound at Hay Street in Subiaco. Anything else, call 9489177. 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Perth's weather dropping down to 6 degrees overnight. Right now it's 14 degrees on Nova 937.
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4: Good evening, I'm Michelle Stevenson. Pauline Hanson has expressed her disappointment at the federal court after it upheld a ruling that she racially vilified a Green senator. The One Nation leader has lost her appeal after telling Maureen Farooqi to go back to Pakistan for describing the late Queen as the leader of a racist empire. Senator Hanson says all Aussies should have the courage and the freedom to say what we think.
5: Some of those views may not be what certain people would like to hear, but that doesn't mean that they are not valid views, and it certainly doesn't mean that people should be prevented from having a voice on topics which are critical to our country's future.
4: Australians who didn't receive today's Oz Alert test are being assured there's no need to worry. The broadcast was successfully delivered by 94% of cell towers across the country. Incompatible hardware, outdated software and cell tower issues have been identified as the most likely reason it didn't reach many devices. Well, Victoria's Deputy Premier Ben Carroll is putting his hand up to be the next Labor leader, setting the stage for a showdown with Jacinta Allen. He says it's clear the Premier has lost the majority of caucus, but Jacinta Allen is refusing to step it down. Pet owners are being reminded to keep an eye on their animals as the H5 bird flu strain is detected across four Australian states. The variant can infect several mammals, especially cats. And Sydney Sweeney and Scooter Braun have taken their relationship to new heights, literally. The couple are sharing videos from their New Zealand getaway showing them strapped together for a tandem bungee jump. Here's what's leading Nine News tonight.
6: Thanks, Michelle. Right now on Nine News Perth, British rapper Young Philly testifies at his own rape trial, saying the vibes were good between him and his alleged victim. Hopes of an overseas fuel deal to avert a petrol price spike. And Frio sensation Murphy Reid recommits to the Dockers. Don't worry, you haven't missed the news. Start over on Nine now when you get home. Nine News, your news.

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5: TGIM.
3: Yes, Monday.
6: Thank God it's Monday.
7: It's the best day of the week.
4: TGIM, guys.
8: Thank God it's Monday.
9: This show is good for what ails you on a Monday.
8: After the weekend.
9: Yes.
10: Welcome to Monday night with your old pals, hey?
11: Oh, it's good to be back on a Monday. I like Mondays now. I told you this.
10: Since when? When was the turning point for you? Because I remember we've
11: last
10: done TGIM
11: week.
10: Ever since we were doing this show,
11: yeah,
10: show in the afternoon.
11: Yeah, I just kind of went along with it because it was kind of your thing that you were really about. TGIM, thank God it's Monday. Sure, it was just not my jam. But now it is. I reckon last week I turned the
10: just
11: corner.
10: Just last week.
11: Yep, I love Mondays
10: now. You're fresh
11: now.
10: Into Mondays.
11: Yeah,
10: okay.
11: I love it.
10: Because Fridays are the easy one. Thursday's even easy. But Monday, it's a bad rap and it shouldn't because it's a clean slate.
11: Yep,
10: it's a blank canvas.
11: I'm right there with you. I get it now.
10: The only person that could ruin a Monday...
11: I know.
10: Pat from Train.
11: Always.
10: Bloody Pat.
11: Pat from Train ruins everything.
10: Yeah, he's ruined a new thing that we both saw over the weekend and I'll...
11: furious about it.
10: I'm going to share that with you soon and I'm sorry, it won't wreck your Monday, I promise. But Pat from Train... stay out of stuff that's not Train.
11: No, it will wreck your Monday a little bit, but only for the 2 seconds and then you'll laugh because you'll realise that he's just out there wrecking things.
10: Okay, but next, after Josh Farwas, we are inducting some more citizens into our beautiful town. Lazy Town needs some new people to just really flesh it out a bit.
11: Yeah, we need some more citizens.
10: After this, like a prayer, on a Monday night, TGIM.

0: tonight.
1: Oh, remember the band Fun? That was them.
2: Oh, my God. F.U.N.
1: Yes. Jack Antonoff's band.
2: What?
1: Yeah.
2: Hang on. What?
1: That's right, isn't it?
2: No.
1: I'm right. Jack Antonoff was in Fun.
2: Was he?
1: Yes. And then he went on to be a success.
2: What? Wait. What do you mean?
1: I saw them live, it. Jack Antonoff in Fun. Yeah, he was the guitarist, drummer.
2: That is crazy.
1: What? We are
2: because
1: young.
2: It's all about the lead singer that then did the song with Pink.
1: Yeah.
2: Nate someone.
1: Yeah.
2: Old mate Nate.
1: Keep it here. Keep it locked on Nova for all your music news. Right now, though, let's induct some new citizens into one of our favourite little towns, Lazy Town.
3: Lazy Town.
4: Yeah, I moved the fridge into my room, my toaster, cutting board. I just wish I could move the sink.
5: I put my dog to lay directly on my back so that he can be in my hot water bottle when I can't be bothered getting up.
6: I think my mate should be the village idiot of Lazy Town. He lives across the road from KFC and orders Uber Eats.
1: Lazy Town. He's in. That's actually interesting. That's kind of what this story is about because this is in America. People are basically they're paying people to wait in line for them.
2: I love it.
1: Okay.
2: I love it so much. You can't even understand how much I love it.
5: My dog to lay directly on my back so that he can be in my hot water bottle when I can't be bothered getting up.
6: I think my mate should be the village idiot of Lazy Town. He lives across the road from KFC and orders Uber Eats.
1: He's in. That's actually interesting. That's kind of what this story is.

0: books.
1: Yeah.
0: They'll queue for absolutely anything you want. The going rate's $50 minimum for 2 hours, yep. then $25 every hour after that. And you'll pay a premium for bad weather.
1: So then do they get the thing for you?
0: Yeah,
1: or do
0: the whole thing. They do the whole thing.
1: The whole experience you don't have to do.
0: No.
1: Oh, my God.
0: Like, I mean, that is lining up. I'm at an age now where I don't line up for anything.
1: Nothing.
0: Like,
1: nothing
0: I hate
1: is that
0: it.
1: Good. No food is good enough to line up for. No place is good enough to wait in line for. Like, it's just a no.
0: Near my area, there's a lot of pubs, luckily. And I was at a pub not that long ago. And the line was so long. Just that, because they make you all line up in the one part of the bar.
1: Yeah,
0: I'm not doing this.
1: So I'm over here. Bang bang. Hey, can I grab a drink over here?
0: I can't handle it. So, Lazy Town. If you'd like to be a new citizen, 13 24 10, give us a call.
2: Lazy Town.
0: Jill, do you have what it takes to be a citizen of Lazy Town?
3: I think my 21-year-old daughter does.
1: Oh, please spill. What's going on?
3: As soon as she gets home from work or uni, she sets herself up on the lounge. And she literally doesn't move again until she's ready for bed. So if she needs anything, she'll call her sister down from upstairs, who's 13 years old, even to get something from one part of the lounge that she doesn't want to reach for.
1: It's amazing. Even going to the toilet, you will hold. I do this sometimes too. I will hold and hold and hold until it's like the it's about to happen. And then I have to run to the bathroom because I just want to stay where I am because I'm comfy.
0: Jill, your daughter's in.
2: Lazy.
0: No, you're welcome. You should be very proud.
1: You should be so proud of her.
0: Annalie.
4: Hello.
0: Do you have what it takes to be in Lazy Town?
4: My partner does.
1: Okay.
4: So one time he was cooking a prawn dish on the stovetop while a bowl of prawns was soaking in water, and his daughter came up to him and said she needed to wash her hands. And because he was in the middle of cooking, he couldn't be bothered to take her to the bathroom. So he grabbed her hands and started soaking them in the bowl of water where the prawns were.
2: Yeah. Lazy Town.
0: That's all right. They're clean.
4: Oh, my God. That's exactly what he said.
0: The water's clean. The prawns are clean. Everything's fine.
1: No, it's not.
0: Yeah, it is. It's fine.
1: Oh, my God.
0: With kids, you do cut corners.
1: Of course.
0: You know?
1: You do what you got to do
0: like
1: to survive.
0: Like I say, I've eaten food out of my children's hair and off their clothes, so I don't have to walk it into the bin.
1: Lazy Town.
0: Lazy Town. There you go, I'm in.
2: Lazy Town.
0: Julie, do you have what it takes to be a citizen of Lazy Town?
5: I don't, but my brother does. Well, he's not lazy, but he's done quite a few things that are considered lazy. But basically, so a couple of weeks ago, we're getting ready for bed, and he is... already getting ready for bed. He's already in bed and he's getting comfy. And he realises that the light is still on. So he grabs his pillows and he's talking at the light switch, trying to turn it off. Turns out he's ran out of pillows and the light is still on. So he goes to sleep with no pillows and the light is still on. I'm getting ready for bed in the midst of that also and I see the light is still on. I open his door and he's sleeping with the light on, no pillows. So I go off, turn the light off and I give him back his pillows. But I just thought that was crazy.
0: Oh, my God.
1: That's the best thing I've ever heard.
2: Ricky Lee and Tim. Thank God it's Monday.
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7: 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Through Greenwood, breakdown cleared now. Mitchell Freeway southbound at Warwick Road. No delays there. Mitchell Freeway northbound just busy. Ocean Reef Road and Shenton Avenue. Further south, a little slow into the city, Hay Street to Mill Point Road and much further along Kwinana southbound down at Russell Road. Anything else, call 9489 1777. 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Dropping down to 6 overnight, partly cloudy tomorrow with a top of 18 for Perth. Right now it's 14 degrees on Nova 937.
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22: On

0: Lefty, it's Boston tonight on Nova. Ricky Lee and Tim, very, very soon, Pat from Train has done it again.
1: He's out there like a bloody wrecking ball, he is.
0: Ah, Pat from Train, you've done it again. He's wrecked something. We'll do that in a second. Speaking of wrecking stuff, though, whenever people talk to you about how they slept, it's right up there with,
2: I had a dream the other night. What does it mean?
1: It's interesting.
0: We want to know. How do you sleep with your partner? how do you sleep with your partner? What's the setup like? Thank you, Sam Smith.
1: Oh, here, no, I'll even give you a little insight. Sam Smith sleeps with their own doona. So Sam and their partner,
0: I've heard of this,
1: sleep with their own doonas.
0: Yeah.
1: On the bed, and that's how they're the most comfortable. And I get that. You don't have to, like, tug the doona off anyone.
0: Last night I slept with a 7-year-old's knee in my back from 2 a.m. Is that what you're looking for?
1: Yeah,
0: that beautiful. Kind of, nice, fun little things.
1: That's a good sleeping arrangement.
0: Yeah, it really is.
1: No, because last week we were talking about pashing, actually, and we were talking about yay or nay and do we like it or like, you know, in public.
0: Public pashing, no, but a pash at home.
1: Yeah.
0: Like I always say, you never regret a swim.
1: Yes.
0: You never regret a pash.
1: Never regret a pash. But we were talking about that and I posted it on the socials over the weekend and there were a lot of opinions about what I said.
0: Is this what you said? This is what you said last week.
1: He's ages away from me. There's even a barrier in between us in the bed at night. That's because I'm old and I need to not roll around like a baby. I sleep like I'm in a coffin, basically. So Davo has commented on the post and said, wow, what a lonely existence your husband must live. I bet he craves your attention and touch. Davo, bro. There is a reason that I sleep. Well, I do. I sleep with a big pillow in between.
0: What is a barrier pillow? Just a big pillow.
1: So you know when with babies you kind of barrier them in so they don't roll in their sleep and like roll off the bed.
0: Yeah.
1: I one night ended up in emergency because both my arms were numb, and I couldn't feel my hands, and it's a bit of a scary thing, and it was not going away, and I was worried. I don't know. Am I having a heart attack? What's going on? But it's like in the night I sleep really fresh or used to, and I kind of snapped my neck in my sleep.
0: Oh, you move around a lot.
1: Yeah. And so I was taught teach myself how to sleep again. So I have to sleep with this whole pillow set up. I sleep with 1,000 pillows under and around and on me so that I don't roll around like a baby, basically. So that's the reason I have the barrier pillow. It doesn't mean that...
0: Rich isn't craving your attention and affection.
1: You know what I mean?
0: Especially because you work together, live together.
1: And do everything together. And we're obsessed with each other and we're each other's favourite person. And I only want to talk to him.
0: Right. Hey, mate.
3: How you going?
0: You got barrier pillows and separate doonas. What's your setup?
3: So we were separate doonas, but now we're separate bedrooms.
1: Okay. Why the separate bedrooms? Because Tim doesn't understand this.
0: Well, I do understand it. I just feel it doesn't end well.
3: The main reason is my wife works night shift, but also we've got two kids and we take a kid each to bed.
1: Oh, that's so nice. Cute.
0: How old are the kids?
3: So 4 and 5.
0: Okay, that's okay. Boys. That's all right.
3: Yeah, not 16.
1: but it just means, Ryan, right, that like if you're not disturbing the other person's sleep coming in the middle
3: of
1: the night.
3: Well, the kids disturb my sleep, but... Yeah, that's what happens. That's why it is.
1: I like it.
0: Yeah.
1: I like it.
0: So I'd like to start with my little one in bed with me because I know that's where he's going to end up, but I want to teach him that he has his own bed.
1: Yeah. You know? He'll get there. But like...
0: Will he?
1: He will.
0: Doesn't feel like it to you.
1: He definitely doesn't feel like it at the moment for you. My mum is a really, really loud snorer. Okay?
0: Is so she?
1: Yep. And my dad can't sleep with her snoring, and it's unbelievable. I've been in a bedroom downstairs on the other side of the house and the walls are shaking.
0: Really?
1: I thought it was a man. That's my mum.

0: That G Flip, it's bed on fire tonight. Happy Monday, Ricky Lee and Tim. Very soon, you and Sarah Harris head to head to try and find something on the internet to score $500 for one of our listeners. But now, we've got a few things for you. When people wreck stuff, it's so annoying. And there's one person in particular that you and I...
1: He's a repeat offender.
0: We were straight on it over the weekend. I think we're on record. I think I can just say it. Pat from Train wrecks everything. So Pat, the lead singer of Train, you know, drops a Jupiter, great song, but he wrecks everything.
1: But he didn't wreck that song. That's a great song.
0: Oh, brilliant.
1: Like...
0: Oh, Hey Soul Sister, I'll even give him that.
1: Stunning.
0: Good.
1: Mostly Drops of Jupiter though, right?
0: Definitely.
1: Mostly.
0: Like 92% Drops of Jupiter, 8% Hey Soul Sister.
1: Because you're like, oh yeah, I'll take that as a secondary
0: I'll take
1: thing.
0: It. I love it, Pat. I'll take it.
1: But I'll take it.
0: So when you go and see Bon Jovi at, say, Madison Square Garden at the Residency and he's about to do Living on a Prayer, like his biggest song.
1: The song that you're the most looking forward to seeing Bon Jovi sing.
0: So you would go Bon, a.k.a. Dawn Fraser, just belt it out. Yeah. Go for it, please.
1: And then, like, it's that song and it's like, it's my life. They're the two that I...
0: This is how you want to hear Living on a Prayer.
1: John himself.
0: But
1: John
0: over the
1: Bon.
0: Weekend, you and I both sent this to each other because we were like,
1: get stuff,
0: Pat! Pat from Train gets called up.
1: No!
0: I think that's Bon Jovi. Oh, this is Pat, is it? Hang on. Come on, here we go. No, Pat.
1: No thanks, Pat.
0: You got to see the vision.
1: And, like, also, when you're waiting for John Bon Jovi to sing it, and then he's like, I'm just going to bring out my friend Pat from Train.
0: Pat's ruined something else.
1: What? But he comes and he sings and he does that, but all you want is John Bon Jovi to sing it. Why is Pat singing it?
0: Pat's wrecked something else. So Howard Stern does his big birthday show in New York, and this is what made me fall in love with Adam Levine, because I'm no Maroon 5 fan. I get it. I'm like, good on you, Maroon 5. Congratulations for all your success.
1: Well done.
0: Well done, Maroon 5.
1: I'm just not one of your fans.
0: Harder to Breathe was good. But then it went a little bit payphone and stuff. Anyway, so Adam Levine is doing a tribute to Prince because Prince just passed away. And literally within an hour, Adam Levine, who was booked to perform, performed the most incredible version of Purple Rain I have ever seen outside of Prince.
1: Yeah.

0: guitar solo is amazing. Mm-hmm. But see, Pat from Train was in the green room.
1: But why?
2: Why is Pat always around?
0: And then decided...
2: Go away, Pat.
0: ...to ruin this too. I got two other things for you.
2: Okay.
0: Ed Sheeran in Game of Thrones.
2: Oh, he wrecked it.
0: But like, we're just enjoying ourselves, Ed. Like, I know you're a fan of the show, and I know you can email people and stuff like that. But
2: yep.
0: Ed Sheeran in Game of Thrones.
3: Four hands of gold are always cold.
0: And like, as himself.
4: It's a pretty
2: I'm
4: song.
2: Ed Sheeran.
4: I've never heard it before.
5: It's a new one.
2: Oh my gosh. That guy looks like Lewis Capaldi.
0: Why don't you do one and then I've got one to finish stuff with.
2: Okay, you know, do you remember this in 2006 at the American Music Awards? You know, there was the battle within the Pussycat Dolls of Nicole Scherzinger. One of the famous battles of all time.
0: Hold my beer, the Odyssey. This is one of the famous battles.
2: It's Nicole Scherzinger, who is the lead singer, and then Melody, who has not been named the lead singer, but she keeps trying to show everyone that she is. She's a great singer, but listen to this hot mess of a performance.

0: she got her mic's the only one's on.
1: Well, that's Melody trying to show her presence and be like, I can sing too, Nicole.
0: Who ruined what? No Pat there, though.
1: No Pat.
0: So I'm watching MasterChef.
1: Pat was probably in the order.
0: I'm watching MasterChef. And then this person wrecked it.
2: It's a tough one because I have a lot of palates to appease. My husband, being from the UK, loves a lot of meat, potatoes, cream sauce. California girl, I like grilled fish, grilled meats, lots of citrus. I just like using pure natural herbs and spices. Fresh herbs, like, do you say herbs or herbs here?
3: We say herbs.
2: You
3: please
2: do?
3: Please keep saying herbs.
0: That's so much fun. Seriously, when Harry FaceTimed and it was like on her phone, she's like, oh my God, it's my husband.
1: And that wasn't set up at all.
0: Just leave Poe in the top four. Yeah, just leave Poe in because it's top four. We find it very relaxing, especially for the kids on Sunday nights before school.
1: Yeah.
0: So we just watch people just cooking and talking and Poe's lovely and everyone's lovely.
1: And then
0: Megan rocks up pretending to know what she's doing.
4: Ricky Lee and Tim.
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7: 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Well, it's looking pretty clear now. Just slow on Mitchell northbound at Shenton Avenue. The freeway southbound only active after Perth at Mill Point Road. Looking clear on the Graham Farmer Freeway through the Northbridge Tunnel and on Tonkin and Roe Highways. Just a tiny bit slow still through Carlisle, Orong Road, citybound at Oates Street. Anything else, call 9489 1777. 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Dropping down to 6 overnight. Partly cloudy tomorrow with a top of 18. Right now it's 14 degrees on Nova 937.
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0: Thank

Ricky Lee and Tim, we are almost done for your new favourite day, and speak mine forever, for a Monday night. Nova Boy Jams coming up, the Matty Rose Show around the corner too. But now let's find some stuff for cash. All right, let's

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1: Just quickly, the last two searches on my Google were, where was the moon landing faked? And also, what is a nice seasoning for pan-fried chicken breast?
2: What was the answer?
0: Salt and pepper, surely.
1: Oh, it takes too long.
2: Just salt and pepper, maybe a little bit of garlic powder, a bit of paprika.
0: You're pan-frying a chicken breast. Oh, my God. Dry!
2: It's just going to be dry.
1: I've had to teach myself how to cook.
0: Is all right. Like, eating sand is the other option.
2: I hate chicken breasts so much. I know, it's just dry.
0: Chicken breast is boring. Anyway, okay, you got to find something. This is for $500 for Tracy or Trevor. It's the end of July, okay, which means we're officially in Leo season. Now, the Leo constellation has 9 main stars.
2: Okay.
0: I am a Leo. Thanks for asking. My birthday's coming up. Don't
2: August
0: forget.
2: August 10th, obviously.
1: How can we forget? You keep telling us.
0: It's
1: but then
0: the
1: you
0: day
1: keep saying you don't care
0: before
1: about
0: census. I do and I don't. It's the day before census. Two things can be true. It's the day before census. Census is taken every 5 years in Australia. Last census, no religion was the most popular religion. Woo. And millennials made up 21.5% of the population.
2: Mm-hmm.
0: You need to find the female population of the ACT in 2021.
2: Okay.
0: For $500
2: it
0: cash.
2: It was. Come on. 230,140 people.
0: Yeah.
2: Had to deal with a Wi-Fi's not working pop-up and then allow your location pop-up.
1: No, just give me the answer. I'm playing Finder.
3: I can tell you what the non-binary sex option was in 2021.
2: Oh, please do.
0: Yes, please. Tracy, you won $500, by the way.
3: Yeah, well done.
2: Congratulations, so, no, even that's Tracy. Gone.
4: Thank you.
2: We're really hanging on for this.
3: Are you interested
2: this
3: in census night?
2: No, yeah, I'm so excited.
3: Do you know
2: I'm ready to fill out those forms like crazy.
0: Buy some chicken breast, pan fry it up, bit of salt and pepper get into it.
3: I had a mate who found out he was paying twice as much as his two other flatmates in a rental through the census.
2: What?
3: They were all filling out their census as like a household with some wine. And like he was like, okay, like, and he's quite nerdy. And he's like, so, you know, the rent is, you know, $1,500. And they're like, oh, no, we're only paying $800. And he's like, but I'm paying $650. What? What are you two paying?
5: Ricky Lee and Tim. Thank God it's Monday.
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30: It's still an all clear now across Perth. Mitchell, Quinana and Graham Farmer freeways delay free, as is the North Bridge Tunnel, Tonkin and Roe highways. Just keep in mind, through Innaloo, some roadworks closing at Cedric Street between Stevenson Avenue and Ellen Stirling Boulevard through until August 2nd. Follow all the signage and detours in place through there. Anything else, call 9489 1777. Daily grind got you down? Time to fly Perth to Singapore. Return from $699 per person. Sale ends August 2 only at Flight Centre. Checking your weather, dropping down to 6 overnight for Perth. Partly cloudy tomorrow, reaching a top of 18. And right now it is sitting around 14 degrees on Nova 937.
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2: It's still in final look at the roads for you tonight. Mitchell Freeway, Kwinana Freeway, Graham Farmer and the North Bridge Tunnel all clear tonight. Top to tail, Tonkin and Roe Highway is also looking good and it's free of congestion through the CBD and metro area. Through Innaloo, still some roadworks to factor in, closing Cedric Street between Stevenson Avenue and Ellen Stirling Boulevard. That's until August 2nd. Follow all the signage and detours in place. The Cedric Street entry ramp to Mitchell Freeway northbound remains closed as well. CMC Invest brings shares, ETFs and crypto all in one app. Start now at cmcinvest.com. General advice only. Crypto is unregulated and high risk. T's and C's apply. Dropping down to 6 overnight, partly cloudy tomorrow with a top of 18. And right now it's 13 degrees on Nova 937.
0: Nathan, Matt and Sean.
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2: 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Dwayne The Rock Johnson is collaborating with Australian artist Becca Hatch. Why? Details after 9 o'clock. Catch you then. Love you.
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6: She's here. Aww.
0: It's the year 2026. Wow. And life is good.
6: It's always my favourite because I have so much to say about Australian music on Mondays. Mm. We've had big new music come out on Friday. I had a big weekend diving into all the incredible Aussie music that's out at the moment. Budra's got a new album. Mm. Amy Shark's got a new album.
7: So good.
6: We were hanging out on the weekend. I got to host her album launch in Brisbane. She is making some of the best music in her career so far. Mm. We're going to have Amy Shark on the show a little bit later on to talk through the album and maybe break a world record with us tonight. Plus, so much going on in Australian music news. Dwayne The Rock Johnson.
7: Huh?
6: Why is he a part of our Australian music show? He is collaborating with an Aussie artist. So random. plus, the Spilt Milk music lineup. The lineup for this festival is so incredible. Yes, finally I get to see Ray. And Lewis Capaldi is going to be here in Australia later this year. But the lineup is full of the most incredible Aussie artists, including this guy, Tobias, Melbourne DJ. He is going to be incredible at Spilt Milk. All the

0: Higgins, Scar on the Oz Music Show tonight at Nova. Missy Higgins, that is a woman that never stops. Mm. She is playing a brand new concert series at the Fleet Steps Opera House in Sydney, featuring Ice House and the Teskey Brothers. That's all happening October 1st. If you're in Brisbane, Missy Higgins is in Brizzy next month.
1: Oh.
0: Then she's playing a random farm show on Churchill Island, and she's playing a winery in South Australia later this year. And then she's off to Fiji next year to play a show.
1: She's just doing it all.
0: She's doing it all. Mm. Good on you, Missy Higgins. This is the Matty Rowe Oz Music Show, where we get you across the biggest Australian music news, including Louis Tomlinson, yes, the One Directioner. He is here in Australia later this year. He has hand-selected an Aussie act to support him across Australia. All the details next on the Oz Music Show. Let's do it. Guys,

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0: new single. That's Kylie Minogue, Light Up. On the Oz Music Show tonight at Nova, we are exactly 2 months out from her big pre-show entertainment at the AFL Grand Final. It is all happening September 26th on the Matty Rowe Oz Music Show tonight at Nova. I'm already thinking about, who is Kylie going to bring out? Is there going to be a special performance, a guest of some sort?
1: Like Snow Patrol?
0: Whoa,
1: they
0: okay.
1: Just released a song together.
0: G Flip on drums. I've already said this,
1: yes.
0: Spoken this out into the universe. Troye Sivan could be a special guest. Mm. Troye Sivan is, of course, a Melbourne boy. So he will be in Melbourne, potentially, for the AFL Grand Final. Anyway, these are just all things that I hope will happen. Mm. My name's Matty Rowe. I'm a big, passionate Australian music lover. And next, we get on one of the country's biggest and best voices. Her name is Amy Shark, and I know Amy Shark is competitive. We are attempting to break an on-air, official on-air world record with Amy Shark next. I saw her at the cricket with the Prime Minister last week.
1: Oh, yeah.
0: She's very competitive, like highly competitive. So can she break my world record?
1: You might be in for it.
0: I think so. Amy Shark is on the show next. Debut album? No, she's on to her fourth album, that woman. She's going to talk about her fourth album, Soft Pop, next as well. This is Angus and Julia Stone now on the Oz Music Show.

0: Turn Me On from Lude on the Oz Music Show tonight at Nova. I saw your saucy eyes looking at me. Turn Me On. Turn the radio on every night from 9 p.m. because you get to hear the very best in Australian music. This is the Maddie Rowe Oz Music Show on Nova. So excited to have our next guest on the show. She is one of the best voices in the country and making some of the best music she has ever made. Her name is Amy Shark. You might have seen her on the telly on Australian Idol.
1: Oh, yeah.
0: You might have seen her on the movie screens with Russell Crowe, new movie Beast on Stan, where Amy Shark plays Russell Crowe's daughter. You might have also seen that Amy Shark has a brand new album out called Soft Pop, and tonight we celebrate with the woman herself.
2: Okay, you with me? Hey, what's up? This is Amy Shark. With Maddie Rowe on the Oz Music Show.
0: We are entering the blue fluffy world of soft pop tonight. Amy Shark is here, everybody.
1: Thank you so much.
0: The album is out. How is it all feeling? Like, I've seen you do the most for this album cycle from TikTok video. You've been TikToking.
1: Babe, I'm actually on one. Like, I just, like, I've been so excited for this album. Everything has felt so fun. And, yeah, I guess, like, when you turn this weird corner and you don't care anymore, you're just like, I'm just going to post all the time. I'm in my posting era.
0: Every day, Amy. How are you feeling about the album and now that it's going to be in people's ears? Like, what are some of your fans' favorite songs already?
1: I feel like a lot of people like movies, which is great because I love movies. I think that's such a interesting song. It's got such a cool, like, story line. And people really like Ruins.
0: Yes, I have seen the comment section. People are breaking down over that song.
1: Which is funny because, like, I wouldn't put a song that I wasn't proud of, but I just thought that was like a me thing, and because it's not, it doesn't sound like a, I don't know, it doesn't sound like one that people would just cling to, but people really have, and people even in my circle, in my team, were like, no, Ruins is huge. And I was like, really? Okay.
0: Singapore Noodles for me.
1: Singapore Noodles, babe.
0: Mainly because I love to eat.
1: I wrote that for you.
0: I know. Like, yeah. Thank you. But I love it. I love that song. I think the whole record is great. Soft Pop is officially out in the world now. People can go stream it and buy it. Before you go, Amy, I would love to potentially have you try and break my unofficial official world record for the most Australian artists listed in 30 seconds. Current record is 27. We've had Oliver Cronin jump in and do it. He got 19. I'm thinking that you're very competitive, Amy.
1: And oh no, I'm like nervous now.
0: Yes?
1: I'm just going to go for it. This isn't a hard one.
0: Okay, so the 30-second timer starts now.
1: Okay, Delta Goodrum, INXS, Silverchair, Missy Higgins, Tones and I, Thelma Plum, G Flip, Bujra, Jesus Christ, ACDC, Jimmy Barnes, Daryl Braithwaite, Ricky Lee, Amy Shark, Jesus, this is so hard. DMAs, Sleeperzoid, Way Dynamic, Gene Teasers and the Teen Teasers, Deezers, Weezers.
0: That was genuinely impressive. 17 for Amy. 17.
1: That was so bad.
0: That was actually quite good. I almost thought you were reading from a sheet for a second. However, you were looking in all different directions.
1: I wish I had a sheet. I wish I put it secretly in my phone.
0: Give you a redemption round at some point in the near future when you come back in. But Amy Shark, brand new album Soft Pop is out now. Thanks for coming in tonight. Amy Shark,
1: that's
0: everybody.
1: That's absolutely rattled me. Yeah. I'll be thinking about that for the rest of the week.
3: I love it how you never rush. For anyone, you're always a touch late.

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0: Madison Avenue from Melbourne. Yes, that is an Australian song. And I love that I introduced you and told you and alerted you to the fact of that song being Aussie last week.
1: Australian songs that I didn't realise were Australian.
0: I know. We make some of the best music in the world, don't we just? This is Nova. You are listening to the Maddie Rowe Oz Music Show. Up next, Delta Goodrum has made her Commonwealth Games News Instagram official today. If you don't know what I'm talking about, I'll get you across that news next. But you know I'm a passionate Australian music lover and I love getting to live gigs. I have noticed, producer Alicia, that there is a huge interest in concert set lists.
1: What does that mean?
0: More recently. So you know how artists do a live show and they run through the order of the songs?
1: Mm-hmm.
0: People are obsessed with the way that set lists are structured. People want to know exactly what song they're going to hear when they go to a show from an artist.
1: That's true. I do that. I search up the set list on Spotify and I listen to it before I go.
0: Fans want to know what songs they're going to hear and when their favourite artists are performing their favourite songs.
1: Mm.
0: So a large chunk of this whole obsession is down to mobile phones and social media, of course, because people see, you know, their bestie down in Adelaide or over in South Australia or in Sydney seeing their favourite artist, waiting for their favourite artist to come to their city.
1: Yeah.
0: So it's all over the internet and the impact of like blogs and community websites and the rise of setlist.fm cannot go unnoticed. So fans want to know, for example, Taylor Swift, when she came for the Eras tour, fans wanted to know what secret song their city was going to get. Mm. When Beyonce was doing the Cowboy Carter tour, her set lists were all over the internet. Mm. People want to know what their favourite artists are going to perform and when they can take a toilet break.
1: I was about to say, yes. It's also good for knowing when you can go to the toilet when your not-so-favourite song
0: is playing. And it also is good for me, and maybe I'm going to show my age here, but I love going to a stadium show, don't get me wrong, but I am going to leave before the end so I don't get stuck in gridlock traffic out of the car park.
1: Oh, that's never me. I've got to stay till the end. I get bad FOMO.
0: Yeah, no, fair enough, because the last songs are usually the encore. They're bigger songs and they let off all the fireworks and the fire and the smoke machines.
1: Mm.
0: But look, I will leave a little bit earlier just to get out of
1: there. The music girl leaves the concerts early.
0: Don't do this. I love all of my artists. However, I'm going to leave your show. Maybe mid-encore song.
1: You're getting old. This is what happens when you're in your
0: 30s. Yeah. I do a show up late every single night. So when I'm out on a Friday, I'm tired.
1: Yeah.
0: I just wanted to quickly mention Adelaide pop star Alexia. Her encore song is a soup recipe.
1: Yes.
0: So Alexia's fans are very obsessed with Alexia because she has been known as the soup girl. And so every single city that she went to got a different soup recipe, from pumpkin to chicken noodle soup. And all the like fans in different cities were so excited to hear what soup Alexia was going to give them. So anyway,
1: so
0: I love that. The rise of the set list is here. Be the Diva is Alexia's encore song. Thought we'd play it tonight because it's a tune. This is Nova.

0: back next.
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0: Vanessa Goodrum has made her love affair with the Commonwealth Games Instagram official today.
1: Oh my gosh, you got my ears perked up then. I was like, love affair? What?
0: Plus, you might have seen Off Campus, the TV show. You're going to meet one of the Australian artists behind one of the biggest songs from that show in the next 15 minutes.

0: My God, we are 2 weeks out from the debut album from Peking Duck. The boys are releasing a whole body of work for the very first time in their career after a decade together.
1: So
0: what
1: exciting.
0: The hell? This is the Matty Rowe Oz Music Show on Nova. Up next, you're going to meet an Aussie artist who has had big songs on the hit TV show Off Campus on Amazon Prime. They've also featured on the Scary Movie 6 soundtrack, a bunch of video games as well. What is that paycheck like?
1: Ooh.
0: Wait, surely it's good. Surely you get a lot of money for those things. You're going to meet Aussie artist Red next to talk all about it. As we do, brand new music from Delta Goodrum. She has made it Instagram official today. She is performing at the Commonwealth Games closing ceremony August 3rd, 5 a.m. Monday morning. Get up, support the Aussie queen who just, she's at the top of her game, Delta Goodrum. Hologram plays now. It's the Matty Rowe Oz Music Show at Nova.

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1: Y'all were the first to spin Bet on Fire September last year. I'm so glad a lot of people are hearing it, but thanks for the Aussie support. Woo!

0: the hit TV show Off Campus on Amazon Prime. That is G Flip's Bed on Fire. And the Matty Rollers Music Show played that song first before anybody else. That's facts, producer Alicia. That's the truth.
1: Fact.
0: This is Nova. Speaking of Off Campus, this next Aussie artist also had a song feature during one of the show's most iconic scenes. And tonight you get to meet them.
2: Hey, what's up, guys? It's Red on the Matty Rowe Oz Music Show.
0: We've done it. We've done it. So nice to see you. Thank you for hanging out with me today.
2: Of course. Of course. Thank you for having me.
0: We're here to celebrate you tonight. You have a brand new single out called Life. I heard this song and I was like, this is like nothing I have ever heard before. There are so many genres in this. It's like a bit pop punk, but also like there's rock elements and then there's hip hop and your lyrics are
2: weird.
0: So quick and witty. Talk me through this song.
2: Honestly, when I made the song, I was just wanting to make something that the main talking point was just gender and identity and figuring out who you are. So I think that was like the main thing for me. And there's so many different layers to that. Like, I think just trying to make sure that I was representing that in the music, I wanted to go wherever the song was telling me, not where I wanted it to be. I don't really want to like stay too stuck. I love electronic music. I think that's having a great moment in Australia, especially with like Nina Durachi and Dane.
0: We love
2: and
0: we Nina have people on like, the show. Yes.
2: Dude, what an icon. Like,
0: did you see her show a couple of weeks ago? Like, did you get to the Enmore Theatre? God, she's amazing.
2: I had my own show on. Nina was competing with me.
0: No!
2: So I'm really sorry, Nina. I actually took so many people away from your show. But yeah, she's incredible. Like, I really look up to her. And I think the next generation, I like Stay Too Stuck. I love electronic music. I think that's having a great moment in Australia, especially with like Nina Durachi and Dane.
0: We love
2: and
0: we Nina
2: have people
0: on
2: like,
0: the show. Yes.
2: Dude, what an icon. Like,
0: did you see her show a couple of weeks ago? Like, did you get to the Enmore Theatre? God, she's amazing.
2: I had my

0: doing something so completely in your own lane, which I love. Where the hell did you come from? Like, where did music begin for you? Like,
1: yeah, where did I get my start? Man, I've always been really into music and musical theater and performance. I started out as a little theater kid and I started off on piano. Like, that's where music was for me. I've just always been really passionate about it, and I've always loved being on stage and in front of a camera. Like, I started off doing acting and stuff.
0: Mm-hmm.
1: But yeah, music's been a part of my life the whole time.
0: You definitely are, like, achieving so much. You've only been releasing music for what, just over a year? You
1: have a
0: song
1: over a year now.
0: In Off Campus, the TV show, the number one TV show on Amazon Prime.
1: Crazy.
0: There are so many Aussie artists who got to have songs on that show, Off Campus. Mm. We've had G Flip on the show a couple of times to talk about it. And
1: Icon.
0: They always say that their life has changed because of that TV sync. How has your song being on Off Campus, but also Scary Movie 6 and your music's on a bunch of like video games as
1: games
0: well.
1: Games and stuff, yeah.
0: How have syncs changed your life, Red?
1: Well, first of all, like, these things don't just like happen. I have such amazing people who like pitch these things and like get me in contact with the right people. So yeah, I think like it's kind of magic because sync is like the biggest win ever. Like, you get recognition and you don't even have to pay for it. Like, they want my song in a TV show? Like, yes, of course. Like, do I have to pay? And it's like, no, we'll pay you. I'm like, what? Like, oh my God.
0: Was it a nice day when you got those paychecks? Have you received those paychecks?
1: I mean, you know, silence.
0: I love everything you've said. And just for people who are listening tonight who don't know, you are Red. You identify as non-binary. You use they, them pronouns, and you go into that on life. And I think it's really beautiful that you're so open and honest in your music. And I love life. And we're going to play it on the show tonight.
1: Yeah.
0: Thank you for your music. Thank you for your art.
1: Of course.
0: Love you on the Maddie Rowe Oz Music Show. Red, everybody.
1: Yeah, thank you.

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as heard on the main stage of Tomorrowland, one of the biggest electronic music festivals in Belgium last weekend. That is Gold Coast DJ Fisher featuring the incredible vocals of Tones and I. That is Favour. It is Fresh to Nova. This is the Maddie Rowe Old Music Show. Thought we could get some live music on. How about it? Ooh. How about it? Rule was live in Nova's Red Room last week in Melbourne. He did Faking Smiles and it sounds so good we have to play it on the air right now. This is Nova. Enjoy.

0: Oh my God, the squeals, the screaming. That is Australian artist Rule live in Nova's Red Room last week. Faking Smiles is fresh to the Matty Rowe Oz Music Show on Nova. 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You're going to hear The Kid Laroi next, but first, brand new music from an up-and-coming Aussie artist by the name of Holly Hebe. And what you should know about Holly, she makes ethereal, angelic music, and Australia is loving it because this is currently from the number one Australian album in the country right now. Enjoy this. Holly Hebe's just so excited by it.
1: It's so exciting. I stayed up till midnight to wait till it dropped.
0: Oh, the best.
1: And it was so sweet. We were texting our little group chat, and I'm super excited it's out.
0: The album is called Mood Ring, and from it, 19 from Holly Hebe, now at Nova.

0: Nicole's on the microphone every night from 9 p.m. Where were you when your alarm went off at 2 p.m. today? I had a full-blown panic.
1: I knew it was coming and it still scared the life out of me.
0: Condolences to all of the hearts in Australia that stopped when that big... You know what? At least it works. We know it works. Hey, this is the Maddie Rowers Music Show. We celebrate Australian music and get you across the news, the big headlines. Breaking news from the music world. What you heard, that's true, yeah. Maddie's Music Minute. We have so much news to cover tonight. Wow. Huge festivals. Spilt Milk has released their lineup.
2: My God, yes.
0: It's incredible. And let's start with Becca Hatch, who is on the Spilt Milk lineup. We're talking to Becca Hatch about the Moana movie. She met The Rock, Dwayne The Rock Johnson, a few weeks ago at the Moana Sydney premiere, and she hinted at a potential collaboration with her and The Rock. Dwayne The Rock Johnson is commenting on your stuff. Is one of your songs featured on the Moana soundtrack? What did he mean by you're on the album now?
3: I don't know what I can touch on this because, you know, everything's on the wraps at the moment. But yes, I have been working on a very exciting up-and-coming project.
0: Oh,
3: things coming up. All
0: Becca,
3: I can say is watch this space.
0: Please just tell me. I hate secrets.
3: I don't want to get in trouble.
0: Now, it has been revealed that the Moana live action album has been released and Becca Hatch has a song on the album. Which we love to see. The song is called Natural and the official album is going to be out July 31st. So we don't know what the song sounds like. However, we just know, knowing Becca, it's going to be amazing. So it's called Moana Voices Across the Ocean, and the project is executive produced by Dwayne The Rock Johnson. So he personally selected Becca Hatch to be a part of it. And the album is showcasing Pacifica and Polynesian artists. So since recording, The Rock has shown love for Becca, and Becca is now calling The Rock her uncle. Up next, Louis Tomlinson, yes, from One Direction, is coming to Australia on tour. And today he has announced that Aussie band Rum Jungle are going to be on support for him across Australia for his How Did We Get Here tour. So Rum Jungle, if you're not aware, they're an indie rock group from Newey in New South Wales. And if you want to see them live on tour with Louis Tomlinson, tickets are on sale now via untitledgroup.com.au. What's up? All right, Tomorrowland, huge festival in Belgium. Yes. It looks incredible. We've had so many Aussie DJs perform on main stage. Fisher did Weekend One last week. He closed out the main stage with a beautiful tribute to Avicii. Mm. Timmy Trumpet's been there. Dean Turnley, our friend. The dum dum dum dum dum.
1: Yeah.
0: That guy has played Tomorrowland, and our good friend Darwin DJ Cyril. He opened main stage yesterday, which was like 11:30 p.m. our time, and he has been prepping in his hotel room for days to finesse his set list. We were DMing. He is just so excited that he got to play for the second time in a row. And Aussies are killing it over at Tomorrowland. Tomorrowland, if you're not aware, it's a huge festival, like one of the biggest for electronic dance music. DJ Tiger Lily, who's been on the show before, she met Paris Hilton backstage. So that's cool. Baby, where the hell is my husband? And finally, we have to talk about the Spilt Milk lineup.
1: Yes, we have
0: My God. Ray, who I've been dying to see for years, is coming to Australia. Lewis Capaldi.
1: Oh, I saw him last year. Just incredible.
0: Okay.
1: So incredible.
0: So Ray and Lewis Capaldi are headlining Spilt Milk alongside some incredible Aussie artists. They have really nailed the lineup this year. Whoever's in charge of the music... Perfect. You've done well.
1: They've been looking at our playlist, I'll tell you that much.
0: 100%. So, alongside Lewis Capaldi and Ray, you'll get Aussie DJ Tobias, DMAs, Adelaide pop star Alexia, who we are obsessed
1: Queen.
0: With, Becca Hatch,
1: yes.
0: Miss Kanina, Pash, our favourite Adelaide boy band.
1: Pash.
0: Yes, Spoon. There are so many Aussies on this lineup. If you want to get to Spilt Milk, it's hitting Canberra, Gold Coast, Geelong and Perth in December this year. And tickets go on sale this Friday. Don't miss out. Spiltmilk.com.au.
1: I'll be in the queue.
0: And if you want to get up to date on everything Australian music news, we have the podcast available on the Nova Player. It is the Maddie Rowe Oz Music Show. When we come back, I want to get you across a brand new Australian song that I am obsessed with. You need to hear it after Yes Boon. This is All I Really Want at Nova.

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0: listen to. That song still makes me want to swing my hips with my hand up like Kelly Holiday. That is Dancing 2 on the Matty Rowe Oz Music Show tonight. We are back 9 p.m. tomorrow with the very best in Australian music. Budgera is on the show.
1: Oh, what a lovely boy.
0: We're so lovely, so kind, so married.
1: Yeah.
0: So married.
1: Yeah,
0: that flew under the radar for me. I didn't even know he was dating.
1: Did you see the size of the ring?
0: The ring is huge. Ooh. And he had a Vogue wedding. Vogue were there to take pictures. That's when you know you're famous.
1: Yeah.
0: Anyway, Budgera is on the show to share all the details about his wedding and his brand new debut album, Gentleman, which is out now. Before then,
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0: Okay, I have to tell you about this brand new artist I found. I'm obsessed. Her name is Sophia J. Smith. Her voice sounds incredible. Tell and hear, she plays in that world of like brilliant songwriting, brilliant pop songwriting, combined with some of the timeless classics. Like I'm thinking Sam Fender meets a Lauren Spencer Smith type heartfelt, heart-wrenching type of song, but also a little bit of Fleetwood Mac in there as well. And I was already going to play this song on the show. Like, you know, I was already obsessed with this song. And then we found out, producer Alicia, that Sophia works with us. She is a Nova employee. Yeah. Are you joking? I mean, not in our city.
1: No, we've never met her.
0: We've never met her, but I was just wowed. I'm like, oh my God, a girl who can work in radio and who can also sing? Mm. Sounds like Ricky Lee. Sounds like... Sounds like myself. And I just love to support our very own. Mm. So just so you know, we were going to play this song anyway.
1: It was on our list.
0: It was on our list. This song by Sophia J. Smith is all about walking away and choosing yourself. And I know so many people have experienced that in their lives. Mm-hmm. Ethereal vocals over gritty production. This builds into the perfect indie pop song for me. And this is her debut single. Are you joking?
1: Beautiful.
0: If this is a debut, I am so excited to hear more music from Sophia J. Smith. This is Tell Them on the Matty Rowe Oz Music Show tonight. Enjoy.
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0: Now,
6: this
0: is Nova.
17: Sure is. Monday night. Hello, I am Maddie Rowe playing your fresh hits and throwbacks tonight. Hope you're well. Tate McRae's Just Keep Watching is 15 away, plus brand new music from Harry Styles. What's the lyric in that song? Respect your mother. Respect you. You got to respect them. First, though, let's start with Alex Warren. Here in the country next month, Fever Dream is one of his biggest hits. Let's do it.

Neo. That is Mario's Let Me Love You on Nova. I heard a recent interview with Neo talking about his biggest paychecks. They come from that song from Mario, and also he co-wrote Irreplaceable by Beyonce. So he is like sorted for the rest of his life. His house is paid for from Beyonce and Mario. Good on you, Neo. This is Nova. Hello. Fresh Hits and Throwbacks are playing. Up next, you are going to hear a brand new Australian song by Sunny Federa, co-written by the incredible artist that is Ray. It's called Let Me Be In Your

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0: music from Bruno Mars. I saw a video of him dressed up as Harry Potter, holding a Dobby doll, performing with a wand. It is so unlike Bruno Mars to make fun of himself and be ridiculous on stage, but I was living for it. Bruno Mars does not take himself that seriously, which I love to see. Hey, this is Nova. Brand new music from Cherry Bomb up next.
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6: Hey, Midnight Friends. Welcome to the Midnight Air. We're off.
0: Oh, it's good to be with you. It always is. I just love being here and not going to sleep.
6: Dipping our toe into a Tuesday morning now. Yeah. I mean, look, it's Monday night. Sure. Yeah. Maybe you're up watching the Comm Games, listening
0: Maybe.
6: To us.
0: Maybe.
6: I'm seeing Shervo and Emma Friedman do their thing.
0: Have you? I haven't watched any of the Comm Games. I feel bad.
6: I've watched highlights.
0: Yeah?
6: Yeah, I watched highlights.
0: I didn't even watch a highlight.
6: You watched the opening ceremony with me in here.
0: Oh, like on mute and yeah, mostly not watching it, looking at you
6: that's
0: instead.
6: Right.
0: But that's about all I've seen.
6: The one good thing about this hour is Pat from Train's not going to ruin it. Pat,
0: no.
6: The lead singer of Train, you know, Drops of Jupiter and Hey Soul Sister, he has ruined not one, but two things. A new thing that we both saw over the weekend.
0: I should just stop being at things.
6: Get out of it, Pat.
0: Don't touch my stuff, Pat.
6: But next, as we get into a bit of Josh Farwas, I want to induct some more citizens into our beautiful town where not much gets done.
0: No, because it's very lazy up in this town.
6: Lazy town next. Because what Americans are paying people to do for them now is just mind-blowing.
0: America.
6: America.

0: You are on Nova. This is Ricky, Leigh and Tim. Right now, though, let's induct some new citizens into one of our favourite little towns, Lazytown.
1: Lazytown. Yeah, I moved the fridge into my room, my toaster, cutting board. I just wish I could move the sink.
2: I put my dog to lay directly on my back so that he can be in my hot water bottle when I can't be bothered getting up.
3: I think my mate should be the village idiot of Lazytown. He lives across the road from KFC and orders Uber Eats.
0: Lazytown. Yeah, he's in. That's actually interesting. That's kind of what this story is about because this is in America. People are basically they're paying people to wait in line for them.
4: I love it.
0: Okay.
4: I love it so much. You can't even understand how much I love this.
0: So they're professional line sitters. And one company over in the US is called Same Old Line Dudes. It's got 35 line sitters on the books.
4: Yep.
0: They'll queue for absolutely anything you want. The going rate's $50 minimum for 2 hours, yep. Then $25 every hour after that. And you'll pay a premium for bad weather.
4: So then do they get the thing for you?
0: Yeah, or
4: do
0: the whole thing. They do the whole thing.
4: The whole experience you don't have to do.
0: No.
4: Oh, my God.
0: Like, I mean, that is lining up. I'm at an age now where I don't line up for anything.
4: Nothing.
0: Like,
4: nothing
0: I hate
4: is that
0: it.
4: Good. No food is good enough to line up for. No place is good enough to wait in line for. Like, it's just a no.
0: Near my area, there's a lot of pubs, luckily. And I was at a pub not that long ago. And the line was so long. Just that because they make you all line up in the one part of the bar.
4: Yeah.
0: I'm not doing this.
4: So I'm over here. Bang, bang. Hey, can I grab a drink over here?
0: I can't handle it. So, Lazytown, if you'd like to be a new citizen, 132410, give us a call.
1: Lazytown.
0: Jill, do you have what it takes to be a citizen of Lazytown?
5: I think my 21-year-old daughter does.
4: Oh, please spill. What's going on?
5: As soon as she gets home from work or uni, she sets herself up on the lounge. And she literally doesn't move again until she's ready for bed. So if she needs anything, she'll call her sister down from upstairs, who's 13 years old, even to get something from one part of the lounge that she doesn't want to reach for.
4: It's amazing. Even going to the toilet, you will hold. I do this sometimes too. I will hold and hold and hold until it's like the it's about to happen. And then I have to run to the bathroom because I just want to stay where I am because I'm comfy.
0: Jill, your daughter's in.
1: Lazytown.
0: No, you're welcome. You should be very proud.
4: You should be so proud of her.
0: Annalie.
6: Hello.
0: Do you have what it takes to be in Lazytown?
6: My partner does.
4: Okay.
6: So one time he was cooking a prawn dish on the stovetop while a bowl of prawns was soaking in water, and his daughter came up to him and said she needed to wash her hands. And because he was in the middle of cooking, he couldn't be bothered to take her to the bathroom. So he grabbed her hands and started soaking them in the bowl of water where the prawns were.
0: Yeah.
1: Lazytown.
0: That's all right. They're clean.
6: Oh my God. That's exactly
0: what he said. That's what he said. The water's clean. The prawns are clean. Everything's fine.
4: No, it's not.
0: Yeah, it is. It's fine.
4: Oh my God.
0: With kids, you do cut corners.
4: Of course.
0: You know?
4: You do what you got to do
0: like
4: to survive.
0: Like I say, I've eaten food out of my children's hair and off their clothes so I don't have to walk it into the bin.
4: Lazytown.
0: There you go, I'm in.
1: Lazytown.
0: Julie, do you have what it takes to be a citizen of Lazytown?
7: I don't, but my brother does. Well, he's not lazy, but he's done quite a few things that are considered lazy. But basically, so a couple of weeks ago, we're getting ready for bed. And he is already getting ready for bed. He's already in bed and he's getting comfy. And he realises that the light is still on. So he grabs his pillows and he's talking at the light switch to try to turn it off. Turns out he's ran out of pillows and the light is still on. So he goes to sleep with no pillows and the light is still on. I'm getting ready for bed in the midst of that also and I see the light is still on. I open his door and he's sleeping with the light on, no pillows. So I go off, turn the light off and I give him back his pillows. But I just thought that was crazy.
4: That's
8: oh my
4: the best
8: God.
4: Thing I've ever
8: Lazytown.
4: Heard.
8: This is Ricky, Leigh and Tim on Nova. Get ready for the trip of a lifetime.
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0: Hey, this is Ricky Lee and Tim on Nova. Very, very soon, Pat from Train has done it again.
1: He's out there like a bloody wrecking ball, he is.
0: Ah, Pat from Train, you've done it again. He's wrecked something. We'll do that in a second. Speaking of wrecking stuff, though, whenever people talk to you about how they slept, it's right up there with, I had a dream the other night. What does it mean?
1: It's interesting.
0: We want to know. How do you sleep with your partner? how do you sleep with your partner? What's the setup like? Thank you, Sam Smith.
1: Oh, here, no, I'll even give you a little insight. Sam Smith sleeps with their own doona. So Sam and their partner,
0: yes, I've heard of this,
1: sleep with their own doonas.
0: Yeah.
1: On the bed, and that's how they're the most comfortable. And I get that. You don't have to, like, tug the doona off anyone.
0: Last night I slept with a 7-year-old's knee in my back from 2 a.m. Is that what you're looking for?
1: Yeah,
0: that beautiful. Kind of, you that's, know, the romantic, nice, fun little things?
1: That's a good sleeping arrangement.
0: Yeah, it really is.
1: No, because last week we were talking about pashing, actually, and we're talking about yay or nay and do we like it or like, you know, in public.
0: Public pashing, no, but a pash at home.
1: Yeah.
0: Like I always say, you never regret a swim.
1: Yes.
0: You never regret a pash.
1: Never regret a pash. But we were talking about that and I posted it on the socials over the weekend and there were a lot of opinions about what I said.
0: Is this what you said? This is what you said last week.
1: He's ages away from me. There's even a barrier in between us in the bed at night. That's because I'm old and I need to not roll around like a baby. I sleep like I'm in a coffin, basically. So Davo has commented on the post and said, wow, what a lonely existence your husband must live. I bet he craves your attention and touch. Davo, bro. There is a reason that I sleep. Well, I do. I sleep with a big pillow in between.
0: What is a barrier pillow? Just a big pillow.
1: So you know when with babies you kind of barrier them in so they don't roll in their sleep and like roll off the bed.
0: Yeah.
1: I one night ended up in emergency because both my arms were numb and I couldn't feel my hands and it's a bit of a scary thing and it was not going away and I was worried. I don't know. Am I having a heart attack? What's going on? But it's like in the night I sleep really fresh or used to and I kind of snapped my neck in my sleep.
0: Oh, you move around a lot.
1: Yeah. And so I had to teach myself how to sleep again. So I have to sleep with this whole pillow set up. I sleep with 1,000 pillows under and around and on me so that I don't roll around like a baby basically. So that's the reason I have the barrier pillow. It doesn't mean that
0: Rich isn't craving your attention and affection.
1: You know what I mean?
0: Especially because you work together, live together.
1: And do everything together. And we're obsessed with each other and we're each other's favourite person. And I only want to talk to him.
0: Right. Hey, mate.
2: How you going?
0: You got barrier pillows and separate doonas. What's your setup?
2: So we were separate doonas, but now we're separate bedrooms.
1: Okay. Why the separate bedrooms? Because Tim doesn't understand this.
0: Well, I do understand it. I just feel it doesn't end well.
2: The main reason is my wife works night shift, but also we've got two kids and we take a kid each to bed.
1: Oh, that's so cute.
0: How old are the kids?
2: So 4 and 5.
0: Okay, that's okay. Boys. That's all right.
2: Yeah, not 16.
1: but it just means, Ryan, right, that like if you're not disturbing the other person's sleep coming in the middle of the night.
2: Well, the kids disturb my sleep, but that's what happens. That's why it is.
1: I like it.
0: Yeah.
1: I like it.
0: So I'd like to start with my little one in bed with me because I know that's where he's going to end up, but I want to teach him that he has his own bed.
1: Yeah. You know? He'll get there. But like...
0: Really?
1: He will.
0: Doesn't feel like it either.
1: He definitely doesn't feel like it at the moment for you. My mum is a really, really loud snorer. Okay?
0: Is she?
1: Yep. And my dad can't sleep with her snoring and it's unbelievable. I've been in a bedroom downstairs on the other side of the house and the walls are shaking.
0: Really?
1: I thought it was a man. That's my mum.
3: Ricky Lee and Tim.
4: You know what it's about damn time for?
5: Ricky Lee and Tim.

0: Ricky Lee and Tim here on Nova. Very soon, you and Sarah Harris head to head to try and find something on the internet to score $500 for one of our listeners. But now, we've got a few things for you. When people wreck stuff, it's so annoying. And there's one person in particular that
1: he's a repeat offender.
0: We were straight on it over the weekend. I think we're on record. I think I can just say it. Pat from Train wrecks everything. So Pat, the lead singer of Train, you know, drops a Jupiter, great song, but he wrecks everything.
1: But he didn't wreck that song. That's a great song.
0: Oh, brilliant.
1: Like,
0: oh, Hey Soul Sister, I'll even give him that.
1: Stunning.
0: Good.
1: Mostly Drops of Jupiter, though, right?
0: Definitely.
1: Mostly.
0: Like 92% Drops of Jupiter, 8% Hey Soul Sister.
1: Because you're like, oh, yeah, I'll take that as a secondary.
0: I'll take it. Love it, Pat. I'll take it.
1: But I'll take it.
0: So when you go and see Bon Jovi at, say, Madison Square Garden at the Residency, and he's about to do Living on a Prayer, like his biggest song.
1: The song that you're the most looking forward to seeing Bon Jovi sing.
0: So you would go Bon, a.k.a. Dawn Fraser, just belt it out. Yeah. Go for it, please.
1: And then, like, it's that song, and it's like, it's my life. They're the two that I...
0: This is how you want to hear Living on a Prayer.
1: John himself.
0: But
1: John
0: over the
1: Bon.
0: Weekend, you and I both sent this to each other because we were like,
1: get stuff,
0: Pat! Pat from Train gets called up.
1: No!
0: I think that's Bon Jovi. Oh, this is Pat, is it? Hang on. Come on, here we go. No, Pat.
1: No thanks, Pat.
0: You got to see the vision.
1: And, like, also, when you're waiting for John Bon Jovi to sing it, and then he's like, I'm just going to bring out my friend Pat from Train.
0: Pat's ruined something else.
1: What? But he comes and he sings and he does that, but all you want is John Bon Jovi to sing it. Why is Pat singing it?
0: Pat's wrecked something else. So Howard Stern does his big birthday show in New York, and this is what made me fall in love with Adam Levine, because I'm no Maroon 5 fan. I'm like, good on you, Maroon 5. Congratulations for all your success.
1: Well done.
0: Well done, Maroon 5.
1: I'm just not one of your fans.
0: Harder to Breathe was good. But then it went a little bit payphone and stuff. Anyway, so Adam Levine is doing a tribute to Prince because Prince just passed away. And literally within an hour, Adam Levine, who was booked to perform, performed the most incredible version of Purple Rain I've ever seen outside of Prince.
1: Yeah.

0: The guitar solo is amazing.
1: Mm-hmm.
0: But see, Pat from Train was in the green room.
2: But why?
1: Why is Pat always around?
0: And then decided...
1: Go away, Pat.
0: ...to ruin this too. I got two other things for you.
1: Okay.
0: Ed Sheeran in Game of Thrones.
1: Oh, he wrecked it.
0: But like, we're just enjoying ourselves, Ed. Like, I know you're a fan of the show, and I know you can email people and stuff like that. But
1: yep.
0: Ed Sheeran in Game of Thrones.
3: Four hands of gold are always cold.
0: And like, as himself.
4: It's a pretty
5: I'm
4: song.
5: Ed Sheeran.
4: I've never heard it before.
6: It's a new one.
1: Oh my gosh. That guy looks like Lewis Capaldi.
0: Why don't you do one and then I've got one to finish stuff with.
1: Okay, you know, do you remember this in 2006 at the American Music Awards? You know, there was the battle within the Pussycat Dolls of Nicole Scherzinger. One of the famous battles of all time.
0: Hold my beer, the Odyssey. This is one of the famous battles.
1: It's Nicole Scherzinger, who is the lead singer, and then Melody, who has not been named the lead singer, but she keeps trying to show everyone that she is. She's a great singer, but listen to this hot mess of a performance.

0: that she got her mic's the only one's on.
1: Well, that's Melody trying to show her presence and be like, I can sing too, Nicole.
0: Who ruined what? No Pat there, though.
1: No Pat.
0: So I'm watching MasterChef.
1: Pat was probably in the
0: room. I'm watching MasterChef. And then this person wrecked it.
2: It's a tough one because I have a lot of palates to appease.
3: Yeah,
2: my husband, being from the UK, loves a lot of meat, potatoes, cream sauce. California girl, I like grilled fish, grilled meats, lots of citrus. I just like using pure natural herbs and spices. Fresh herbs, like, do you say herbs or herbs here?
4: Please say herbs.
2: You
4: please
2: do?
4: Keep saying herbs.
0: That's so much fun. Seriously, when Harry FaceTimed and it was like on her phone, she's like, oh my God, it's my husband.
1: And that wasn't set up at all.
0: Just leave Poe in the top four.
1: Did you actually watch it?
0: Yeah, just leave Poe in because it's top four. We find it very relaxing, especially for the kids on Sunday nights before school.
1: Yeah.
0: So we just watch people just cooking and talking and Poe's lovely and everyone's lovely.
1: And then
0: Megan rocks up pretending to know what she's doing.
5: Ricky Lee and Tim.
6: Ricky Lee and Tim.
5: On Nova. 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
1: Just quickly, the last two searches on my Google were, where was the moon landing faked? And also, what is a nice seasoning for pan-fried chicken breast?
2: What was the answer?
0: Salt and pepper, surely.
1: Oh, it takes too long.
2: Just salt and pepper, maybe a little bit of garlic powder, a bit of paprika.
0: You're pan-frying a chicken breast. Oh, my God. Dry!
2: It's just going to be dry.
1: I've had to teach myself how to cook.
0: Right. Eating sand is the other option.
2: I hate chicken breasts so much. I know, it's just dry.
0: Chicken breast is boring. Anyway, okay, you got to find something. This is for $500 for Tracy or Trevor. It's the end of July, okay, which means we're officially in Leo season. Now, the Leo constellation has 9 main stars.
2: Okay.
0: I am a Leo. Thanks for asking. My birthday's coming up. Don't
2: August
0: forget.
2: August 10th, obviously.
1: How could we forget? You keep telling us.
0: It's
1: but then
0: the
1: you keep
0: day
1: saying you don't care
0: before
1: about birthday.
0: Census. I do and I don't. It's the day before census. Two things can be true. It's the day before census. Census is taken every 5 years in Australia. Last census, no religion was the most popular religion. Ooh. And millennials made up 21.5% of the population.
2: Mm-hmm.
0: You need to find the female population of the ACT in 2021.
2: Okay.
0: For $500
2: it
0: cash.
2: It was, come on, 230,140 people.
0: Yep.
2: Had to deal with your Wi-Fi's not working pop up and then allow your location pop up.
1: No, just give me the answer. I'm playing Finder.
3: I can tell you what the non-binary sex option was in 2021.
2: Oh, please do.
0: Yes, please. Tracy, you won $500, by the way.
3: Yeah, well done.
2: Congratulations, sorry, no, even that's Tracy. Gone.
4: Thank you.
2: We're really hanging on for this.
3: Are you interested
2: this
3: in census night?
2: No, yeah, I'm so excited.
3: Do you know
2: I'm ready to fill out those forms like crazy.
0: Buy some chicken breast, pan fry it up, bit of salt and pepper get into it.
3: I had a mate who found out he was paying twice as much as his two other flatmates in a rental through the census.
2: What?
3: They were all filling out their census as like a household with some wine. And like he was like, okay, like, and he's quite nerdy. And he's like, so, you know, the rent is, you know, $1,500. And they're like, oh, no, we're only paying $800. And he's like, but I'm paying $650. What? What are you two paying?
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25: Have you ever been mistakenly declared dead?
1: Yeah.
25: Phones are lighting up. We'll get to calls whenever we can. A 54-year-old Melbourne woman was mistakenly declared dead after a hospital and police misidentified a deceased woman. So this is outrageous, Jase.
1: Okay.
25: So what's happened is there was a homeless woman that went to hospital and she died, and on her was what turned out to be a mysterious and random ID.
1: Okay.
25: But they thought that the ID belonged to the woman who had died.
1: Okay.
25: So what they did was they looked at the ID and they went, oh, yep, okay, what is your name? Your name is Michelle at so-and-so, da-da-da-da.
1: Da-da-da.
25: Boop, you're dead. It's in the records now. We need to make some phone calls. Mm. So they called around, they called her family, and then eventually they called her and said, hey, just making sure you're dead, right? And she was at home cooking a pizza and she was like, no, no, no, I'm very much well and truly alive. Thank you very much. Dead tired, I'll give you that much, but not dead literally.
1: So let me get this straight. The deceased woman had the ID of someone else who was very much alive and just doing like a margarita.
25: Yes, yes. So she might have stolen the ID. We're not sure how she got hold of the ID.
1: Okay.
25: But then they just sort of went, oh, okay, well, we assume that's your ID. I wonder if they even look the same, like the homeless woman and the ID.
1: I don't know.
25: Anyway, just typed in the computer, yep, yep, yep, bang, that's all processed. Okay, let's send out some messages to the loved ones.
1: Okay.
25: And eventually a loved one got hold of them and said, hey, wait, what's going on? You dead?
1: Yeah.
25: She's like, no, no, no, no, no, no, no. I'm just making a delicious pizza. How very dare you? She's very much alive.
1: I'm just having some pizza and a glass of red. What the hell do you mean that I'm dead? What are you even talking about?
25: What a confronting phone call too, by the way.
1: So is the hospital in trouble? Are the police in trouble for making such a horrendous error?
25: Well, police have confirmed the death is not being treated as suspicious.
1: Right.
25: And that is to the homeless woman.
1: Mm-hmm.
25: The incorrect death, though, that is very, very suspicious because she's very much got a heartbeat.
1: Yep.
25: A report will be prepared for the coroner, and both the hospital and police are reviewing their identification processes to help prevent similar errors. You'd hope so.
1: Wow.
25: Jeez, you'd hope so.
1: That's a lot, isn't it?
25: Yeah.
1: I don't even know where to start with this. If someone called me when I was doing household chores, maybe the vacuuming, I don't know, changing the doona cover, and they said, are you dead? I would probably say, yes, I wish I was.
25: Yeah, like, yes, yes, I'm dead. I'm dead. What about when they call their brother and like, hey, she died? And he's like, I spoke to her like 10 minutes ago. She's very much alive. And they're like, yes, yes, she's alive in our hearts. She thrives in our hearts and she'll live in our memories forever. He's like, no, no, literally I spoke to her just before. Go call her. I'm going to her house for pizzas tonight.
1: See, I would not put this past you. If you were in a situation where Cara had said to you, can you please like take the bins out? And you would be like, I'm just going to feign my own death.
25: Geez, what time is it? Oh, that's right. I'm dead in 10 minutes, so can't do the bins tonight.
1: I'm so sorry, Cara. You're going to have to do the recycling yourself.
25: You're by yourself with this one. Hopefully I'll resurrect tomorrow, but tonight I am dead.

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3: Oh, big thanks to Automasters, in particular Carlos. We love your work. $750 up for grabs today for a Monday. And I'll say this, Jodes.
4: Mm-hmm.
3: When the Port Noarlunga boys get together,
4: yeah,
3: you got to watch out.
4: Oh, gosh.
3: Always bad news.
5: Have we got someone from Port Noarlunga?
4: Mm-hmm.
3: We've got Josh from Port Noarlunga South. Morning, Josh.
6: Good morning.
5: Josh, what street are you on? I'm just putting the Molotov cocktail together now.
6: I just camp out front of the IGA
4: building. Oh, it's the IGA.
3: You know, Josh, I suspect that Fitzy doesn't know where you live, but I suspect you know where Fitzy lives, okay? All right.
6: I have a rough idea. I didn't go stalkery, though, but I have a mental mind map.
5: Josh, yeah, I've got to look after Josh here. He's a Port Noarlunga boy.
3: It's the shittest house in the neighbourhood, trust me.
5: Good luck, Josh. $750 up for grabs.
4: All right, Josh.
6: Let's do it.
4: All right, you just need to have the power at the end of it. We're going to kick off with you. Are you good to go?
6: Mm-hmm.
4: All right.
3: Here we go.
4: What is the first letter in the word xylophone?
6: X.
4: Yes. Which sport features a peloton?
6: Adelaide Crows.
4: Correct. Fitzy, the adjective culinary refers to which skill?
5: The adjective is what? It cooking,
4: yes.
5: Chef?
4: Yes, yep. Maths time. What's 9 times 8?
3: Oh, that stuff.
5: 72.
3: Oh, what?
4: Lou Bega sang Mambo number what?
5: 5.
4: Yes, which car company makes the Golf?
5: Volkswagen.
4: Emperor, King, Royal and Crested are all types of what bird?
5: Peacock?
4: Incorrect, penguin. Back to you, Josh. Oh. Which is further north, Henley Beach or West Beach?
6: Henley Beach. Yes. Oh, West Beach. Oh, okay.
4: He said West. Who plays Rose in the movie Titanic, Fitz?
6: I don't know.
5: Kate Winslet.
3: It's a bit of Kate anarchy. Winslet. Bit of anarchy right now. Where are we at, Patricia Lucy?
7: No, because the power remains with Fitzy. Because Josh said Henley Beach. Oh, no, wait, West Beach.
3: Oh, Josh.
5: It's your first answer, Josh. I'm sorry, mate.
3: You're going to have to throw some eggs at Fitzy's house now.
5: So.
6: I'm in Glenelg working now. So I was like, I literally know that.
7: Bad luck, Josh. Bad luck. Power stays with Fitzy.
6: All good.
3: Oh, okay. Thanks for playing, Josh.
6: Thank you, guys.
4: We let you go, what was the confusion about Peloton?
3: Yeah.
4: Did you think that was a player at the Crows?
6: I'll be honest. I just thought of Paddington, to be honest.
3: Yeah.
5: Okay, Peloton.
6: If I don't know anything, I'll just go Adelaide Crows.
3: Yeah, Fitzy does the same thing. You don't know the answer. Go Crows!
5: Yeah. What is the capital of Indonesia? Crows.
6: West Beach.
4: Yeah. Oh, good try.
1: You
4: were entertaining, nonetheless.
1: Jodie and Hazy. In the morning. Some songs become bigger than the charts. They become road trips, breakups, group chats, and thousands of people screaming every word together.
8: Oh, thank you.
1: Nova wants you to experience one of the most loved artists in the world, live in San Francisco. Hey! Noah Kahan.
8: My name is Noah Kahan. 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
0: Jodie and Hazy's. What's that sound?
2: Yeah, the Sennheiser's Momentum 5 headphone show. It's a value of $500.
3: That's insane.
2: What's That Sound is making a triumphant little return. So what's going to happen is you're going to have 60 seconds.
3: Yep.
2: You get to choose who makes the sounds.
3: Mm-hmm.
2: If you correctly identify all three of them,
3: yep,
2: you score yourself the headphone.
3: Okay, the official timekeeper is Producey Lucy. Good to go, Producey Lucy.
4: I am ready to go. There will be a timer, but I'll also read out how quick or how not quick the sounds were guessed.
3: Or not guessed.
2: Okay.
3: Oh, that sounds a bit judgy.
2: It's very technical.
3: Mm. All right, let's go to Sarah from Seaford. Good morning, Sarah.
5: Morning, guys.
3: Hi. Okay, your first decision this morning of significance is to decide, would you like me or Andrew Hayes?
5: I'm going
3: to
5: go Hazy. Sorry,
3: Jodie. Mm. I'm not upset.
2: Congratulations.
3: Okay.
2: Are you sure, Jodes?
3: No.
2: Are you sure you don't want to protest this?
3: No. You're okay.
5: It's nothing personal.
3: Thank you.
2: All right. What we'll say with this one as well, Sarah, is just work through it. Just work through it. If it's not identified straight away, just keep on going, okay?
3: Mm-hmm.
5: Yep.
2: And then if you like, let me come back to it, just pass and we'll revisit it, okay?
3: Okay.
5: All right. Got you.
2: All right. Here we go.
5: Beatboxing.
2: Oh,
5: she's good.
2: 3 seconds,
5: that was.
2: Okay. Driving, drifting,
5: speeding.
2: Pass.
3: Feel.
2: Yeah.
3: Which
2: is good.
3: Yeah.
2: Let's go back to number 2.
3: All right, come on.
5: 40 seconds. Race car driving. Go-karting.
3: You're really close.
2: I think you said it.
3: Racing,
5: car racing.
2: Aspect of it.
5: Tractor.
3: Oh, my God. 10 seconds.
5: Speeding, speed car.
2: And what's it doing?
5: It's driving. It's accelerating.
3: Revving.
5: Oh, my God.
3: Was
5: that it?
3: No. You said every car-related word except for braking.
2: You went through every single possible scenario that a car could go through.
5: Yeah. We don't stop. We just keep going.
3: Oh,
2: you know what, Sarah? And I get it. It's on me, okay? It could be a better sound made by me. And I apologise for that.
5: Are you sure I didn't say braking? I feel like maybe there was braking in that, you know?
4: Sarah, we're not going to give you the headphones. I'm sorry, but I am going to put you on the Noah Khan San Francisco standby list.
5: Awesome.
4: You do go in the running to attend that with your bestie. Good luck. We'll put your name in the running.
3: You said car racing, which was so close.
2: Sarah, thanks for playing. We appreciate you.
3: Thank you.
5: No worries. Thanks, guys.
2: That was close. That was so close. And the other two guesses, that was so instant.
3: I know.
5: Yeah.
2: About 55 seconds.
4: Can you make Seal again? Because that was good.
3: That was good.
4: That was one of your better ones.
2: Do you know what? I had to let it go there because I'm not proud of it, but is that a seal? Is that what a seal's doing these days?
3: Very much so.
2: Big shout out to you, Neil the Seal. Appreciate you. Jodie and Hazy.
0: Nathan, Matt and Sean. 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
10: Nathan, Nat, and Sean. This is Nova.
11: Morning, everybody. Happy Tuesday.
12: Hello.
13: Good morning.
11: Tuesday's the best.
12: Oh, it is.
14: I love them. Yeah. Best day of the week.
13: It is when you've got some important stuff to discuss. And this is really important.
11: Oh, yeah. We are going to be hitting on some of the big issues today.
13: Like now, I'm going to kick things off with the fact that Kmart are moving those registered that are in the middle of the store to the front, Joel.
14: That is important. I mean, who ever thought putting them in the middle of the store?
11: That's right. Back to where they belong, I reckon.
13: Yes. I know, and you know what? For that, and I know we go into detail with that, but it never seemed like it was going to work.
11: And also, imagine the number of meetings they had about that.
13: Oh, my Lord.
14: For sure.
11: Imagine.
14: Yeah,
11: it's
14: extraordinary.
11: Plus, another big issue, is it okay to talk to somebody while you're both in the toilet at the same time in different cubicles?
14: That could be divisive. Mm.
13: What do you think, Joel?
14: Oh, I'm a firm no. I don't want to talk to anybody ever. Yeah. So why would I want to do it in the toilet? Yeah.
13: But I know others do. I know other two people do like.
11: Plus, sometimes strangers share a little bit too much with you, and this happened to Sean.

0: Nat and Sean. Nova.
1: Now, I know a lot of people will be invested in this. So Kmart has decided, after consultation with the public, to get rid of those checkouts that are in the middle of the store and go back to the old system where the checkouts are now at the front. So when you're leaving, you can pay then and take your receipt and off you go.
2: Never liked the central one. Didn't make sense to me.
3: Yeah, why did they do that in the first place?
2: I don't know. The one I go to, the Garden City one, and they have both. So they have one quite close to the door, which is kind of off to the side, and they have one in the middle. And I always go to the one close to the door. It just makes sense to me. Like, I'm on my way out. Because as it is, if you go into the middle and you pay for everything, and then you've done your shopping, but then you're walking out, you might see something else.
3: Exactly. And like, probably that's why they do it.
2: Right?
3: So they go make
2: But then you've got to go back to the bloody middle of the store again, and that goes on and on.
3: Are they keeping the people who are standing at the entrance and exit? Because they creep me out. And even though I know that I've never done anything dodgy, I still feel weird. Like, do you make eye contact with them?
2: Do I need to show them my receipt?
3: Exactly.
2: What am I doing here? What are they doing here? Yeah. Do they care? Do they want to check my school bag? I don't know.
1: I agree. It is that is hard when you're walking out, because you know you've paid and you've got this receipt in your hand, and then you feel like you are getting away.
3: I feel guilted into buying things, because if I walk in and I haven't bought anything and I walk out, it's like I almost need an excuse. Be like, oh, I was just looking.
2: Because your pockets are overflowing.
3: My coat is huge. Yeah, like, you haven't seen anything. So yeah, I don't like them.
2: Yeah.
3: Not a fan.
1: That's why.
2: I don't like it when things change, though, like everybody else. We hate change. But
3: That's a very
2: my local. I know, right? The other day I was in the local Good Grocer just down the road from me. It's only been open for like a bit over a year, so it's relatively new. Mm. And they've just rejigged all the registers, right? So it used to be that there were two self-checkouts over on one side, and then there was kind of two registers lined up side by side. But then you could also walk down a little thing, and there was one on the side, and there were two around there, and nobody knew where to queue. It was kind of like, if I'm standing here, does that mean I can go to that one? Nobody knew.
3: Yeah, right.
2: And so they've changed all of that. Now it's kind of like a maze to get into it. And so then you're at the front, you just go to the next available. And I'm like, have they taken away the self-registers? Which I love a self-register. I love a self-checkout. I just love to get in, get out, do my business.
3: No chatting.
2: And get on with it. Don't have to talk to anyone. It's brilliant. But they were always like, there was always something wrong with them. Somebody always had to be called over, and there was always an issue. So I'm hoping they haven't taken them out for good, but they may have.
1: Change isn't good.
2: And I said to the girl the other day, oh, how are people coping with this change? And she goes, there's a lot of people aren't that happy with it. And it's like, it's better. Like, they've made it better. It is better. But no, it's not what we used to. So how do we cope?
1: You mentioned the queuing situation, Nat, and whenever you're in a line somewhere, whether it be at a pub or wherever it is sometimes.
3: The pub is the only example you can think of.
1: Just go straight. It wouldn't go to the yelling at
2: a pub. Or a wine bar, yes.
3: Only place Sean would queue.
1: Or the pie
3: shop. Not at the bank or anything.
1: Yeah, and people start lining up, but some people don't want to, for some reason, they think it's COVID times 10. Someone's getting served.
2: Yes.
1: And they stand 2 or 3 metres back.
2: Yeah.
1: And then all of a sudden the line's way at the door.
2: But then if there's two people serving, do you form two queues, or do you one queue and then the front person goes to the first available, which is the fairest. But often it doesn't work that way.
3: This is why I like the Department of Transport, where you get the note, the letter and the number up on the screen. And so you know you're going to the right person who's going to serve you.
1: It frustrates me and I take myself down to the Yelling Up pub if you're at Cave's House, and or the pie shop, which is in Dunsborough, right? So they've got a big, long area.
2: Yes.
1: Big, long area. And people line up in 2 or 3. If you're in a pub, you just fill the gap, don't you?
2: Yeah.
3: But then
1: the person comes along, jam your neck, boom.
2: Yeah. If you're at the pub and you're standing behind somebody, and then right next to you, somebody just waltzes in, and the person in front of you's ordered 6 cocktails, and they're just stuck there standing there. Mm. And then somebody who hasn't been waiting at all, like, just launches straight in. Don't you feel that you should be the person who gets served next, rather than that person who's kind of
1: are you saying in the line or across?
2: At a bar, you know how it works at a bar.
1: Yeah,
2: right?
1: I think always. If that happens, if I'm in a position where someone's clearly should be before me or I'm waiting,
2: I always go. But if they don't let you in, do you like, oh, excuse me, I was next?
1: No, but I just give them a dirty look.
3: It's like the deli section at the shops when you're there and everyone's waiting, and they go, "Who's next?" And everyone just looks at one another. I think it was you. Oh no, it was you. Oh, it was. Oh my God, it's me! Yay! And you go forward like you've won an award.
2: Then they just do it in height. Whoever's tallest goes first.
3: They always win those games. Nathan, Nat, and Sean. Nova.

0: Matt and Sean.
1: Look, I work. I'm a big girl now. I work in a corporate job. Exactly, which is very exciting. But one of the things I'm a little bit confused about still is etiquette, work etiquette. Because I like, obviously, being an elite athlete, like, we just train, everyone's swapping body fluids and towels and showering together. Like,
2: even just putting on
1: makeup and having to dress in corporate wear every day is a huge challenge for me. But the latest challenge I've experienced is in the bathroom.
2: Okay, tell me. What's wrong?
3: Presumably you're spending a lot of time there because your baby's using your bladder as a trampoline at the moment.
1: Yeah. I've been going. I used to train myself to go to the toilet before I left for work, and then I'll go when I got home from
3: work. Get out.
1: 100%. Obviously, I was dehydrated.
3: Yes.
1: But I didn't need to go to the toilet that often. But now I'm going probably every 10 minutes, which is annoying. But I walked into the toilet the other day with a coworker, and we were having a conversation. We actually didn't stand up together and go, oh, let's go to the toilet. I was walking from somewhere else and I saw her and we went to the toilet together and we were chatting. And then when I got into the stall, she wanted to keep chatting.
3: Oh.
1: And I didn't know what to do because I think that's a no-go zone.
3: Yeah, that's right.
1: It's a silent space.
3: Yes. It's the cone of silence where you sit there, you do your business, you pretend you can't hear them doing their business and everybody then goes out, washes their hands and resumes normal life.
1: Exactly. Exactly. That's no conversation.
2: But if you're having a wee, then it's going to muffle the noise and you just talk through it.
1: No. No, but still, like, that's my private space. And it must be different for men who are standing at a urinal
3: together. Shoulder to shoulder.
1: Like, obviously, you can
2: still chat. You've got to say something.
1: You can make eye contact. It might be awkward if you're standing there silently, but I'm in a cubicle. I'm in my own space by myself.
3: The door's shut.
1: Exactly. I don't want to listen harder and accidentally hear something that I don't want to hear over there. And I also don't want to think about you listening to what I'm doing over here.
3: You like to think in that moment that you're the only one in there. You don't want to be reminded 100%. That there's another person there.
1: And sometimes I'll hear like someone playing on their phone and a video, which I think is really awkward as well.
3: Like, get back to work.
1: Don't take your phone into the toilet. No. That's disgusting. Don't be playing on your phone.
3: Yeah. Don't be playing Angry Birds. Come on.
1: When I worked in a previous job, I would hear people crying in the toilet sometimes because they were stressed. And I had done that as well myself. But I get it. When you're out with the girls and you're clubbing or you're partying or you're at the pub, you are. You're probably in the same cubicle because you're like squishing into the toilet.
3: Okay, sure.
1: Toilet free. But what is toilet etiquette at corporate offices?
3: Is ours corporate? Barely.
2: Ours is. It's pretty highfalutin people in here.
3: I agree. I don't want to carry on a conversation with somebody. Sometimes, like, if it's like me and Amy and we were talking about something or we're having a bit of a laugh, we might say something. But mostly I'd prefer silence. Yeah. I love nothing more than when you go into the toilets where they've got a proper wall all the way out and a proper door.
1: Yes.
3: Like, that's the dream for me. It's like, no, this is I'm in a different room to you.
2: Yeah. When people walk in, sometimes you feel obliged at a urinal to say something.
3: Yeah, what I normally say in that situation. No.
1: What would you say?
2: But Sam's pressing the buttons, everyone, this morning. And Sam and I were talking, well, you jumped in, we were talking about the conversation. Mm. And if someone's going to the toilet in the cubicle, they don't want anyone else around. They would just want to let it all go.
4: Number one, at a urinal, all fair game. Cross streams if you want to, say a good day. But in a cubicle, that's one of those. If I walk in and someone's in the cubicle, I go,
3: leave.
4: They need that. I'm going to give them a couple of minutes and I'll roll outside.
3: Because you don't want to hear it.
2: You don't want to have a stress poo because
3: hours yesterday.
2: And three times yesterday.
4: And I had to wait till I saw him walk back out again before I tagged him in and out because I don't want to be in there.
2: So well, that was after lunch.
1: If you walk into the toilet and say you're with Sean and he goes into the cubicle and you're standing at the urinal, like, you don't talk to one another.
4: Nah,
1: there's no cross.
3: No, because Sam's running out of the room.
1: Yeah. Okay, right. And then if you happen to be in the cubicle next to someone.
4: I don't like it.
2: If you're in the cubicle next to someone and they farted, does that happen in the girls? Because it happens in the guys all the time.
3: Yeah, I do that.
4: Or you hear no fart.
1: It's called a whisper in your panties.
3: Okay, it's worse than you said panties. I think, like, if you're going to pass wind anywhere, the toilet is the right place
1: to
3: do it, Sean.
1: Yes.
3: Rather than in our office. So I would prefer it to happen there. When did you become such a lady saying pass wind?
2: That is not how you talk to me, Natalie Long.
0: Nathan, Nat and Sean. Nova. Get ready for the trip of a lifetime.
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0: Nathan, Nat and Sean.
1: We are talking about the big issues in life. Like when you're in the toilet, do you like to have a chat with somebody in the next cubicle? And I mean, this is tougher for girls because we don't... We're always in a cubicle. There's no time when we're shoulder to shoulder at the urinal.
2: And lots of girls go to the toilet together. It's quite a social thing,
1: yes,
2: isn't it?
1: Yes, but not in a workplace so much.
2: No.
1: Like a workplace, you know, big corporate office like you work in now. It's weird to still
3: get your work pants on. That's not happening.
1: Yeah, Good morning to Caitlin's workmates.
2: Thank you, yeah. Hey, if you're listening.
1: All right. Melissa's in Hammersley. Good morning, Melissa.
4: Good morning.
1: Do you have a toilet chat policy?
4: Yes. It's a hard no, but I'm a teacher and so you don't really get to go to the toilet very often anyway.
1: Yes.
4: And I had a colleague who wanted to provide me with some really strong feedback and I was like going to the bathroom. They followed me in to keep telling me their feedback. I was like, look, I'm really sorry. This is my time.
3: Yes.
4: And so then I went to the bathroom, washed my hands, walked out the door. They were standing at the door and then continued the feedback.
1: Wow. And was the feedback just telling you what a great job you were doing?
4: Sadly, no.
1: No. But, somehow I thought that might have been the case.
3: Oh, Melissa. Leave me alone.
1: That's rough. Yeah. Yeah. Like, let me go to the toilet in peace for the love of God. Oh, that's outrageous. Yeah, thank you.
3: Yeah, we're not about that.
1: No, we don't agree. We're a team, Melissa, on that one. Laura's in Bennett Springs. Hello.
5: Morning, guys. How are you going?
3: Good, Laura.
1: What are your thoughts on this?
5: Oh, I think I'm a little bit different. I actually did a staff member's 3-monthly review from the toilet.
2: Are you a teacher?
5: I was on a roll. We had a great conversation going and I was like, look, hey, just come follow me.
1: No. You couldn't have said hold that thought.
5: She was doing a really good job. I just really wanted to tell her, but unfortunately I had to pee at the same time, so...
2: And you couldn't just put a pause.
3: Funny, Laura.
1: So you made her follow you to the toilet so that you could continue the feedback and look, regardless of whether she needed to go.
5: Yeah, look, I'm a nurse. We're a little bit more.
1: Sure.
3: Yeah, you've said it all.
5: We're a little bit more chill about the
1: bodily
5: toilet
1: functions.
5: Etiquette. This is one of those things.
3: Oh, I get it. You've seen it all. You've done it all.
2: That is
5: the conversation from the tea room with us. Definitely shouldn't be while we're eating, but, you know.
1: Yes, it makes Sean blush. Laura, okay, that is next level.
3: No, I see that, Laura.
2: That's a HR disaster waiting to happen.
1: I know, right? Maybe it's workplace appropriate, like a hospital, you know, bodily functions, it happens. At your workplace, probably not.
2: If someone said, can you follow me to the toilet at work,
1: so I can continue your performance review.
3: Not again.
2: I'll wait here. I'll go make you a coffee. Not again.
1: That's how Sean got promoted.
3: You're not wrong.
1: Just joking. We're still in the same jobs. Zoe's in Ellenbrook. Hello.
6: Hello.
3: Zoe, what's your thoughts on this?
6: No go talking in the toilet.
1: Yes, thank you.
6: Yeah. I got married last month. Just before the ceremony, I needed to go for a nervous toilet. And my celebrant thought she'd come and join me and have a conversation while we were both going.
1: No.
3: Did she think you were backing out or something?
6: No, she wanted to talk about the weather. I think she might have been trying to calm my nerves, but it's just... A bit of quiet time could have been
1: amazing,
6: there.
1: Zoe. Sean, yeah. I think what you meant to say was, did you think he had cold feet? Is that what you're trying to think?
3: Yeah.
1: Not bad. Unfortunate choice of words under the circumstances.
3: No.
1: Oh, no, you don't want to hear from your celebrant in those situations.
3: No.
1: Oh.
2: There are toilets that I will deliberately go to at work now that are separate from one another, like an actual room, a room. And I will wait until
1: now
2: because that is a private space where I can at least think.
1: And cry, whatever needs to happen. Yeah. See, Bass, on the same vein, you and Reese have gone away for the weekend and the bathroom in the hotel is open to the room.
2: Oh, nah.
1: How do you feel about that? In the middle of the night?
2: Oh, yeah.
1: In your Jimmy Jam?
2: Apart from now, I wouldn't get up in the middle of the night, but I would say, please go downstairs. Yeah. Yeah, it's like sharing a bathroom on tour when you're rooming with someone. I'd be like, I'm just going to leave 5 minutes later so you can have some quiet.
1: Sean?
3: That is a tough one, isn't it?
1: No, Sean, do you have a door on your ensuite?
3: Yes.
1: Yeah, right.
3: Okay. Yeah, it never used to in the original design.
1: Okay.
3: We're like, oh, no, this needs a frosted glass for sure.
0: This is Nathan, Nat and Sean on Nova.

0: Nova.
1: Yesterday, I just went down the oval to do a couple of laps and get the rig going. You know what I mean?
2: Yes.
1: I haven't sweated in a
3: while.
1: And
3: for breakfast today, everyone, he's had a glass of water.
4: Oh, are you on the shred?
1: Yeah, I'm doing skinnies tomorrow. Just going to see how they go. Okay. Going to oil up before they get them done. You know that. You know
4: yeah,
1: that trick.
4: Yeah, really cut the water.
1: Anyway, I was doing a bit of warm up and I was just about to get started into my work and a couple of guys came up. They had just come down for a kick and they started telling me some really weird stuff. And I thought, is it one of those days? And they're just giving me a lot of information that I didn't ask
3: about
1: for.
3: About their private life, about their personal situation.
1: Well, okay, that's fine.
3: And you don't know these people.
1: One person, the first question was, did you used to play for West Coast or Fremantle? That's how the conversation started.
4: And you went, how dare you?
1: Yes.
4: Don't you know who I am?
1: And I pulled out my player card. I went, are you joking?
3: Yeah.
1: This is a collector's item. And you can find an unsigned one, it's worth a fortune.
3: You can find one that Sean doesn't already have.
4: He'll buy it off you, yes.
1: Anyway, so then I went, okay, that's out of the way. And then I start running around the oval and then I get to wards where the instrumental club rooms are and there's a cafe there and I just see this lady make a beeline towards the fence as I'm running around. I'm about 50 metres from her.
3: Leave me alone, Megan, I'm trying to run.
4: You're like, the fans are chasing me now for my autograph. This is great.
1: And she's waved, so okay. And then when I get closer
3: to her. Did you know who this woman was?
1: Not initially, but then I recognised her face. From being around the Fremantle area.
3: Right.
1: And then she called me over. So I stopped my running and just came over and I said, hi, how are you going? And good to see you, that kind of scenario. Mm. And I said, how are you? And she said, not great, my husband died.
3: And she waved you down to tell you that. Did you know her husband?
1: No.
4: How many times have you met this woman?
1: Oh.
4: That you can remember.
1: Maybe a couple of times over 20, 30 years.
4: Wow. That's deep.
1: It's pretty deep.
4: What do you say to that?
3: Everybody just wants to tell you stuff.
4: You've got that face, Sean.
3: Yeah.
1: No, but then we went into an extensive breakdown of how it happened and you know what was going on and all this stuff. Of course,
3: you're cooling down.
4: Yeah.
1: I was
4: trying
1: to get a sweat. I've got me bloody G-Shock on.
3: Strava's already started, lady. Come on.
1: But sometimes in really weird situations, people will like to tell you
3: really personal
1: stories.
3: Right.
1: And it's not a soft landing. It's just a hard in.
3: Yeah, straight in. Yeah, there's no fluffing.
1: Yeah. Hey, Mike, how's your day? Yeah, not very good. Just got lost my job and
3: cold,
1: my wife left me for another woman. And, okay.
3: Like, yeah, but it was cold this morning, wasn't it?
1: Can we just start with that?
4: And how do you respond to that? Because do you then divulge something personal about yourself
3: to
4: like stay on the same level as them? Or maybe it is sometimes easier to tell someone or vent to someone that you don't really know that well.
3: Because
4: you're like,
3: clearly,
4: they're not going to judge me. They don't really know. I'm just going to tell them and walk away from
3: this. Don't do it to Sean because he'll talk about you on the radio.
4: Yeah, well, this is true. If you see Sean McManus.
1: I've just had so many that I just thought it's time. Yeah.
3: What's your go-to? Oh, that's no good. Is that what you say? What do you say? Like, I mean, what is the response to that?
1: I think
3: I'm sorry to hear that.
1: Yeah, sorry to hear that.
4: Yeah, sorry to hear
1: that. And I always go for the hug.
4: Oh, it's a sweaty hug.
1: And I was telling you that one that happened so many years ago, but I was out the front of the Rotto Bakery, right? And I've just bloody lobbed into a pie, put that to bed, go out to get me.
3: Still got a bit of gravy on your chin.
1: Go out to get me, jump in the pushy and off I go to the pub. That's what's happening, right? I get to my bike and this lady comes up and she says, hi, blah, blah, blah. I love the Freo Dockers. And I'm like, oh, that's really nice. I got on the Freo because my husband's the biggest supporter. He loved Freo, all this kind of stuff. I said, great, I'd love to meet him sometime.
2: Uh-oh.
1: And she said, oh, he died.
4: Oh, went, Sean!
1: Man.
4: Well, that makes it hard then. Good luck.
1: It's a tough comeback from there, Nat.
3: So a membership has opened up.
4: At the moment, because I'm pregnant, people just want to divulge their horrible birth stories.
3: Oh, don't do that.
4: Strangers.
3: I mean, on one hand, I appreciate the fact that they do want to at least open your eyes a little bit to what to expect because everybody sort of glorifies and says, oh, it's a magical time. And it's not.
4: I'm under no illusion that I'm going to sneeze and the baby will fall out.
3: But you also don't want to know the absolute horror stories about, like, undercarriages being ripped apart.
4: Exactly. Exactly.
3: And I don't want extensive damage to the basement stories.
4: And exactly, what do you say to that if someone tells you, oh, it took me 40 hours and there was tearing and there was blood and there was prolapsing and I was
3: ow.
4: Like, what do you say? I'm so sorry. Yes. Like, is your child making up for it now?
3: It's,
4: like,
3: it's the same response. Oh, that's no good.
4: That's no good.
1: Men hear that and they start bawling.
4: Yes.
1: Seabass, don't you, and you said this before, you open conversations with polite stuff. Like, geez, it's a lovely day. And
4: there's like a triangle that we use at work. We talk about safe conversations where there's people that you don't know very well and they're elevator conversations like, how's the weather going? Did you watch Frio win on the weekend? How about them Dockers? Whatever.
3: Yep.
4: And then as you get to know people and maybe they're in your teams, you start to move into the risky conversations, which is maybe divulging a little bit about what you did on the weekend or things that you like. And then the riskiest is your feelings and obviously then trauma that has happened to you. But you only do that with people you trust, not strangers.
3: Yes. And you don't do it in the lift.
4: No.
3: Or outside the Rotto Bakery.
1: You can't get out of the lift. Where do you go? Nathan, Nat and Sean
0: on Nova. Hey, it's Nat and Sean.
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0: It's loose change. 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

0: Nova. Sean has a very approachable face, as it turns out. You're not the sort of person that when you're exercising, you put people off because they want to tell you everything while you're running laps.
1: I had a moment yesterday. I had a couple of people who were telling me stories.
0: Yes. Whew. Full on. Full on stories.
1: Maybe and I solved the problem by saying,
0: that's no good.
1: Oh,
0: jeez. That's not good. And he was right. Yeah. It wasn't good.
1: It wasn't good.
0: Michelle's in Warnbrough. Hi, Michelle.
2: Hi, how are you?
1: Good, Michelle.
0: Do strangers want to unload on you as well?
2: Look, I could give you about 1,000 stories of people unloading on me because I actually have some invisible ink on my forehead that literally says, talk to me.
3: You have kind eyes, clearly.
0: Yes.
2: Yeah, well, my husband always tells me I'm just far too nice to people. Mm. But I was on a regional flight with a couple of girlfriends and we didn't get to sit with each other. They were in the row in front of me and I got stuck with a rather large gentleman in the aisle seat who was flying to have some medical treatment on his knee because he had gout and every other infection that you could possibly think of in his knee.
0: And you know this because he told you.
2: Yeah, he proceeded to show me photos. He told me all about it. And then I also learned his whole life story and how his wife cheated on him and how they're divorced and how he has no money and his kids live all over the place. And yeah, for an hour and a half, I could not get away.
0: Yeah,
3: Michelle.
0: And he's in the aisle, so you can't even get past him. So
1: you can't
0: get anywhere and you're trapped there.
2: That's it. My girlfriends were just laughing.
0: Yeah, they would have found it hilarious.
3: Did you consider faking
2: saying,
3: sleep?
2: You should not come away with his phone number and his address.
3: Did you have a book to read or something? Like, you know how sometimes when you're trying to do some work on a plane or read a book and people talk to you and you're like, I actually need to get this.
0: This is why you need those, the big noise cancelling headphones that everybody can see. That, like, I've got the orange Apple ones because they're obvious.
1: Yeah, they're obvious.
0: And there's no doubt that I've, and also they're really good noise cancelling. So I can't even hear them if they're droning on and just put them on, even if they're not listening to anything. It just scares people away.
1: No, good idea, Nat.
0: Yeah.
1: I hope
0: Michelle said, oh, that's no good.
1: That's no good. That's no good, Michelle.
0: Amber's in Currumbine. Hi, Amber.
4: Nice.
0: Good, Amber. Do strangers unload on you as well?
4: Yes. Well, this person, well, they were a stranger when they told me the story, I guess. I'd worked with him for probably about 2 weeks and he just started chatting to me one day and then divulged all about his lifestyle, which was that he was polyamorous.
0: Ooh.
4: He had a wife, a permanent girlfriend, several other ladies that he
0: and a vacancy.
1: Has mental?
4: Yeah. I don't know. A set rotation, so different nights of the week was a different ladies' night, and I had to work with him knowing this. So
0: God.
4: I felt deeply uncomfortable.
0: Yes.
4: And he then invited me later on if I wanted to come to his birthday party, which was at a swingers club. No thanks. Not interested.
1: Oh, but do you have something on? What was the problem?
4: Yeah,
3: too many clothes.
1: Exactly.
4: Nothing to wear, right?
0: Oh.
4: But, yeah, so he told me this after working with him for about two weeks. I had to work with him for about 3 years, knowing, and he constantly used to talk about how tired he was. And he
0: I think I know the reason.
4: I know why.
0: Amber, that's brutal.
1: Oh.
3: He trusted you.
1: It's a bit early.
0: And probably
1: that's
0: not
1: early.
0: The reason when you say that's no good.
3: That's the one where it doesn't work.
1: No, it doesn't. He's like, well, it was good.
0: Yeah. Good for him anyway. Thanks, Amber. Let's finish off with Demi from Armidale. Hello.
5: Hey, how are you going?
0: Good, Demi. Now, has a stranger been telling you personal stuff too?
5: Oh, yeah. Look, I get it a lot in my job. I work in medical reception. We have quite a lot of elderly people that want to have a chat.
1: Don't they?
0: Yes.
5: They love to have a chat and they can yap about anything. But this one particular day, it's stained in my mind. It was only recently an elderly lady came in and I was wearing a shorter sleeve shirt, which exposed my tattoo of my son's name and his birthday.
0: Yeah.
1: Okay.
5: And she sort of thought maybe it was a tribute to him because he had passed away, similar to what her daughter had done for her son. So started telling me all about how her daughter's son had passed away and she got a beautiful tattoo and how lovely of me to get a tattoo for my son and how did he pass away, sort of, you know, prompting questions out of me. I'm stuck behind my desk trying to answer calls and check other patients in. I had nowhere to go.
0: And also your son was fine, right?
5: Also, my son is still alive, yes. Very much
0: there's
5: breathing.
0: That, there's
5: yeah.
0: that as yeah. well, yeah.
5: Yeah, so it was a very awkward conversation, and then it was sort of her just standing there not leaving the reception desk, and I'm not like, you can have a
0: Take a seat.
1: Well, she wanted more details, Demi.
5: That's right. Oh, but it does happen a lot in my job. I think sometimes
1: the others
5: just want someone to have
0: a chat. Yeah, that's true. They might not have somebody in their lives, and it's beautiful that, you know, that you're there for that, Demi. Well done.
1: Demi, did you actually pull her up and say that your son was still alive?
5: I did, actually. I said, look, I'm so sorry. And she goes to me, well, why on earth would you get his birthday tattooed on you as if you're going to forget that? And I kind of put my head in my hands and was like, look, that's a fair point. I definitely am not going to forget the day he was born. I didn't need to get that tattooed on me. Sorry for the confusion, darling. Oh.
6: Nathan. Nat. Sean. Nova.
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0: Lucy and Susie O'Neill.
1: Last week we were talking about Nigel from Woolies Ormo. Remember
2: he Ormeo,
1: He was the OCD packer. Like in this freezer section, everything is color coded and
2: neat and tidy.
1: And he was doing a great job. And Sarah Mayer Hearn put it up on her Instagram.
3: Yeah.
1: Went viral, like 7 million views of him.
2: What?
1: She started a GoFundMe page.
3: Yeah, what's that GoFundMe for?
1: For Nigel. I don't know. Just
3: because but he's got a job and he's doing it well.
1: Because he's really lovely and humble anyway. He doesn't, they said if he's uncomfortable taking the money, they'll give it to a charity of his choosing.
3: Right.
1: They've nearly raised $7,000. But.
3: Because I suppose, like we were saying, not everyone's used to it being that neatly stacked.
1: Well, you went a bit further, I think, and you said this about the stackers.
2: Yeah, you said some horrible things.
3: I don't know if I, we got some audio, do we? Supermarket employee stacking. They don't take that much pride in their job. You know what I mean? They're not doing it that way.
1: I don't want to say.
3: Hold on, Sandra, you were a shelf stacker for 22 years, it says here.
4: I just want to say how you guys were saying, oh, you know, most of them would just go shove it on and stuff like that.
2: Yeah, Nick.
1: Nick, actually. That was not us.
2: Sandra, Susan and I with you.
1: I totally agree with Sandra. I felt sick when Nick said that comment.
2: I almost vomited.
3: You know, even when I flew into Sydney on the weekend, people greeted me like this.
5: Shame.
2: Yep.
5: Shame.
2: Seriously, buddy.
3: I was getting hate. All Instagram messages were hatred.
2: Yep.
3: Yeah.
1: Well, to show you how hard a job it is.
3: Oh, here we go.
1: And how it's not that easy.
3: No. I know it's difficult. I'm just saying, would you put much pride in it?
2: Like, you can't walk into a shopping centre again for at least 2 years.
3: I can't go to my local Coles.
2: No, do not. Send Morgan.
1: Well, we have had a call from Coles New Farm.
2: What? They called us.
1: And they were disgusted with your comments.
2: Yeah, as we were.
3: Yes.
1: And they have invited you down.
3: Oh, no, they haven't.
2: To a public tomato stoning. No,
3: If you want to be there today, we're going to double pass to my stoning.
1: Stoning.
2: Is that what they were suggesting?
1: No, they said Nick could come down and do a bit of shelf stacking to pay the penance.
3: Did they?
2: Oh, he actually stacked.
1: Yeah.
2: Well, that would be nice to see.
3: Coles where, sorry?
1: Coles New Farm.
3: Okay.
2: Is that convenient for you, buddy?
3: So that's, when do I do that?
1: I think 10 a.m.
3: Oh, good.
1: Unfortunately, Lutzi and I can't come down.
2: No,
3: I was going to say, is this a team thing?
2: No, we can't come.
1: Okay. We've got other things on.
3: All right.
1: But you need to go down there.
3: Because I believe when that caller rang in to sort of have a go, she said they're under time constraints. Like, they've got to hit their quotas of stacking. So I'm intrigued to see the time constraints, how to do it, the technique for it.
1: I didn't hear her say that. I just heard her say she was disgusted.
2: Disgusted
1: with your comments.
3: Just hates me. Yeah. Great. So you've organised for me to go on Sack Yells post show.
1: Yeah.
3: But you two can't.
2: We didn't make the comments.

0: Lucy and Susie O'Neill.
1: The Commonwealth Games are on at the moment in Glasgow, and I've got some fun facts about some of the people competing.
2: Well, that'd be lovely.
1: So there's a lady in the vision impaired lawn bowls called Jackie Hudson. She's making her debut for the Australian team. She's 75 years old.
3: That's so cool.
1: Yeah. But she's got some sporting history.
2: Yes.
1: Her late son played for the Socceroos at the Sydney 2000 Olympic Games.
2: Indeed he did.
1: Stephen Laybutt.
2: Yep.
1: And her grand...
2: Whose nephew played for the Cowboys the other night. That's the Laybutt in the Townsville and the...
3: In the Cows. Yeah,
2: Cowboys
3: yeah.
2: team.
1: Oh, is that the nephew?
2: Correct.
1: Oh, yeah. So it's her great...
3: Successful family.
1: Her grandson, yeah, plays for the Cowboys.
2: Yeah, yeah.
1: Zach Laybutt.
2: Yeah, I've met Zach.
3: How good.
2: Yeah, there's a reason I have too. I should explain my connection to this.
1: Mm.
2: So Stephen, who very sadly passed away a couple of years ago, was my uncle's partner.
3: Oh.
2: So I'm technically related to a Commonwealth Games athlete.
1: That's pretty cool.
2: Yeah, yeah.
1: We've got a bit of audio of Jackie Hudson talking.
4: I've stopped pinching myself now. I'm actually here and on the big stage and, I'm soaking that all in.
1: Imagine being at the Commonwealth Games Village at 75 years old.
2: Isn't that crazy?
3: It'd be wild.
1: It'd be fun. Another one who is a famous person whose daughter made the team. So Red Wiggle Murray Cook. You know him?
5: Hot potato.
2: I know of him.
1: Yeah. He's one of the OGs. His daughter, Georgia Munro Cook, is playing in the 3x3 wheelchair basketball.
3: Stop it.
1: Yeah, I think we got some audio of him saying how proud he is too.
3: Do you not have that audio currently?
2: Oh, I saw that yesterday. He was very, very proud.
1: He's pretty excited.
2: He said he'd been watching her since he was a kid competing in various events.
3: Oh, here we go. I think I've... we've got an issue with... Sorry.
1: That's fine. And he also said that he's not a red wiggle anymore. He's a green and gold wiggle.
2: he was wearing all the Aussie kid, actually, when I saw him.
1: But the third one, it doesn't matter. The third one I wanted to get to was Steve Price, the footballer, not the
2: rugby league player.
1: I wanted to bring him up as well because a lot of people used to say that my husband Cliff looked like him.
2: Really?
1: Yeah, all the time.
2: Thought of that.
1: Do you reckon they did back in the day? Anyway, yeah. Steve Price's daughter, Jamie Lee Price, is playing in the netball team at the Commonwealth Games.
3: Really?
2: Oh, yeah, I heard she's in like the, was it the Diamonds?
1: The
2: right?
1: Diamonds, yeah.
2: Yeah, she's a gun.
1: Yeah, she's 30. She plays for the Melbourne Mavericks usually in the domestic comp.
3: Yeah.
1: But, she's playing over there in the Commonwealth Games. This is a bit of Steve Price talking about her.
6: And it was amazing. Like, again, as a parent, you know what your kids set out to do and actually see them achieve that is truly amazing.
1: I love
3: all
1: that.
3: Yeah, that's really cool.
1: Talking about the netball, though, there's been a little bit of, what's the word? Furor around the furor?
3: Drama.
1: Drama.
3: Controversy.
1: Furor sounds a bit...
2: Furor sounds like Hitler.
3: Yeah, it does sound a bit...
2: He was the furor. Yeah. furor.
3: Big dictator.
1: Drama around the netball with their dresses. So...
2: Really? I haven't seen what happened.
1: They're really, really short.
3: Like the Diamonds dresses, the Aussie girls.
1: Yeah, the Aussie girls, the netball dresses.
3: I want to see a photo of these.
1: They're really, really short. And they're wearing bike pants. Wearing bike pants under it.
3: Yeah.
1: But the dresses kind of keep riding up and they have to keep pulling it down.
2: Right.
1: But I love the quote. So Katie Brown, who's commentating for Channel 7 over there, you know Katie Brown, the blonde sports reporter?
2: Yep.
3: We've had her on the show, I think.
1: Yeah. She's done a funny quote about... anyway, just listen to the quote, then we can dissect it, talking about the netball dresses.
7: Seen some chat on the socials about the netball dresses for Australia being maybe a little bit too short. All I'm seeing on the court is athleticism, fitspiration. I've been at the swimming the last 3 nights and there's nipples out everywhere. They're wearing bike shorts underneath. God forbid a girl likes to wear a short dress.
1: What's the nipple comment?
2: Where's she seeing nipples?
3: Through the swimsuit. Like if the high beams are on.
2: Right, not actual nipples.
3: No, I don't think anyone's...
2: Well, I mean, there's men's nipples.
3: That's true, actually.
1: Oh, true.
3: Yeah, that's true. I'm looking at the... It doesn't look any... Like, they've got bike pants on, but it doesn't look any shorter than...
2: It looks normal.
3: It's totally fine.
1: That's not the Commonwealth Games one you're looking at.
3: Isn't it? It says Commonwealth Games Australia.
1: That's
3: is it a different one?
1: Yeah.
2: No, it might be an old one or something. I don't know. I haven't seen any netball yet.
1: It's basically a really, really tight...
2: It's a squiz.
1: Okay. You describe it,
3: Lutzy. Lutzy's
1: wrong. Oh, actually, maybe I should describe it.
2: It's like her upstairs, and it's a very tight fitting. Obviously, they've got the leggings underneath, so it's not like they're wearing G-bangers underneath or anything, but it's a very tight, it doesn't seem very practical, to be honest with you.
1: No. Well, it doesn't seem practical. It came to my attention as well. No, because I know that the basketball team at the Olympics I was in part of, was in Tokyo, the team didn't like it. because it was uncomfortable, and it was a tight.
3: Oh, it was tight around your hips.
1: It was a tight jumpsuit, and they wanted it's baggy.
2: It's inhibiting.
1: Yeah.
2: Usually, it's that frilly sort of material.
1: Yeah,
2: you know?
1: Like you can.
3: Yeah, it comes out.
1: Spread out a bit.
2: What is it with Com Games pushing the envelope? Remember McShervo famously. You could see everything.
3: You could see
2: what he had for breakfast sometimes when he ran in Kuala Lumpur in 98. Was your 98 costume?
3: Yeah, was that.
2: Unforgiving in areas or what? Can you
1: remember? 98 we started to cover up a bit from memory. So back in the day we wore like old-fashioned togs, just one piece.
2: I think they used to ride pretty high from memory.
1: Yeah, they used to ride a bit high. Huh. The take your mark. But
2: take your mark.
0: Nick Lutzy and Susie O'Neill on Nova. Club Nova. 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

0: and Susie O'Neill.
1: Ecker tickets coming up. You're listening out for the Queensland's Not So Secret sound.
2: Just want to do an animal sound every time you say that.
3: Yeah, like
2: just not the thing.
3: What about
1: T-Rex?
2: Oh, is that a dinosaur?
1: Dinosaur.
2: Like, cute.
4: Yeah. How do we know that's what T-Rex sounded like?
2: good point.
3: I don't know. It just says T-Rex on my button.
4: T-Rex could have been anything.
3: Yeah,
4: morning! could have been the happiest dinosaur in the world.
3: Look at my little hands.
2: Yeah. Oh, God.
1: well, speaking of dinosaurs, went to the museum.
2: Good segue,
1: thank you. Yeah, we went to the museum, the Queensland Museum.
2: Oh, yes.
1: Went to the, they have a crocodile exhibit on right now.
2: Oh, yeah.
1: It's actually on for a while.
4: Why did you go? It's great you went. I'm saying, whose decision was it to go? Because obviously it wasn't your kid, because your kid's not old enough to remember it or certainly suggest it. So the question, did Morgan want to go?
1: No, I wanted to go. I like crocodiles.
4: So you.
1: I love crocodiles. I'm fascinated by them. And I saw it was on.
2: Yeah.
1: And I guess it was really cool and all, but I guess I saw it and thought, yeah, let's go learn all about these crocodiles and see it. Not fully fathoming that, like, obviously you're not going to go in there and see a crocodile in the Queensland Museum. You know what I mean? Like, you're not going to a zoo.
4: Yeah.
1: And we're taking a 14-month-old child, as you said, Lutzy. She's probably not at the age yet to do this stuff.
4: No.
2: Is she still on a pram or does she walk? Oh, that's right, she doesn't walk yet.
4: What do you keep bringing that up?
1: Why she keeps ribbing me about my daughter's life. She won't even wear shoes to us because she rips them off, doesn't walk. I know. She's taken a few steps, actually.
2: Okay.
1: But, not as advanced as
4: assisted.
1: Alex. Yeah, assistant, obviously.
2: But the three of you go.
1: Three of us went. We thought it'd be a nice outing. But we were very underprepared for this kind of thing because we've never sort of done it with our daughter, Flo.
2: Mm-hmm.
1: As in, like, when we got there, we did bring the pram

0: with us.
1: Yeah.
0: But we forgot the nappy bag. And the nappy bag has obviously spare nappies and bags to put the dirty nappies in, snacks.
1: Okay.
0: Toys, like just distractions.
1: Does she go to the toilet often? I can't remember what 15 months do year olds do.
0: She frequents a bit.
1: Okay. Does she wet her pants?
0: Yeah. Well, she's still got the nappy on. Wets those. So we go out there to the crocodile exhibit, which is great. But I didn't fully realize that it's a lot of reading. Like you get in there, there's cool pictures and stuff. But then you've got to read about the crocodiles and the history. And obviously Flo can't walk. She certainly can't read. So she was enjoying like the moving, you know, the images, the pictures.
1: Interactive things?
0: Some interactive.
1: Can you touch like crocodile skin?
0: Yeah.
1: The teeth maybe?
0: There was a few teeth. She was touching those and pressing those crocodile games and stuff.
1: Oh, yeah.
0: But eventually, pretty early on, it was evident that she was bored. That she was not into the crocodiles. Morgan and I had paid, I think it was free for kids, but $29 for an adult or something. So $60 for us to go through.
1: Maybe one of you just should have gone in. Why don't you just stay outside to save money?
2: With the kid.
0: I'd sort of drag them along. I'd drag them along, and then we got in there, and Morgan's like, so this is it, hey? And then early on, like pretty early on, before halfway, Flo has clearly done a number two. And you can smell it. Like, you can smell this thing. We're in the crocodile exhibit with the kind of people who are rolling into that on a Friday.
1: Who goes to that? Is it families mainly?
0: There wasn't many families. A lot of individuals in there.
1: Okay.
0: What were you going to say?
2: No, I was going to say you grey nomads, sort of, you know, your older set.
0: Yes, there was a bit of that. Yeah. And then us with our child who was
2: tourists,
0: making some noise and screaming, and then early on realised she's got to poo. But I wanted to finish the croc museum before we had to go down and change her. And Morgan's like, we've got to get out of here and change her and get rid of her. Like, because the nappy bag was in the car.
1: Oh, okay. And also might burn a bottom, I suppose, if you leave the poo there.
0: Yeah, it gets a bit of...
2: Burn her bottom?
1: I don't know.
0: Bit of a rash.
1: I think if you leave the dirty nappy on for too long, it's not great for the baby.
0: And not great for the
2: butt.
0: Right. Yeah.
1: That's my memory of motherhood.
0: No, that's right. Yeah, you know, you put some cream on that.
1: That and a lot of crying.
0: There was a bit of that. So my point is I couldn't enjoy the croc museum, guys, because my stupid child, you know, she didn't take any of it in and she pooed her pants. So
1: at least it wasn't Morgan.
0: She put her pants in the car.
3: Nick Lutzy and Susie O'Neill on Nova.

0: Budsy and Susie O'Neill.
1: Now, this all started, Suze, because when you went to Sydney for the backyard cricket game with Fitzy, Whipper and Kate, James Tedesco was there, who's our boss Buzz's favourite player.
2: Yeah, so Buzz said to me, can you get a message from... what did he say?
1: No, we said to you.
2: Oh, yeah, that's right.
1: We said to you, can you get a message? Can you get a message? But you should tell Teddy that Buzz is like this little kid and that he loves you. And then we want to hear how he sounds.
2: Oh, okay, gotcha. That's what happened.
1: And then this is how it went.
3: Hey, Buzz. It's James Tedesco here, mate. Heard you're a big fan. Just want to say thank you for our love and support. It's been a great year so far. Looking forward to the big end of the year, mate. So all the best and take care.
4: No, that's
3: cheers.
4: Okay. Oh, sorry. I'm just talking really loud.
2: That's Kate Ritchie. And this is for the radio. She should know. Sorry to take my headphones off on
5: it.
2: Sue's
1: just
5: hating hearing herself.
1: It happens
5: to me as well.
2: Okay, I don't want to talk now because
1: so
2: I've heard what I sound
1: you
2: like.
1: You tasked, Dylan, clip that audio.
5: I have the same feeling in my audio coming up as well about me.
2: Oh, good, because you sound good to me.
5: Nah, not in this one, mate.
1: Well, yeah, you tasked Lutzy and I with doing the same, finding a celeb.
2: Oh, sorry, yes. I wanted you now to do it the same to each other because that was embarrassing for me to go up to James Tedesco and ask that.
5: It's not easy. Mine was painstaking as well.
2: I said, Lutzy, can you get a message for Nick, but pretend he's a kid?
5: A little bit.
2: And Nick, can you get a message for Lutzy and pretend he's a kid?
1: Mine wasn't in person. I had to text said person because I didn't see them in person. So I had to say it's a message for a kid whose birthday it is.
2: Okay.
1: Because otherwise it's so bizarre, right?
2: Hmm.
5: He knew. My guy sort of knew. I said you looked like a kid, but you were. I worked with you on radio.
1: Oh, okay. So do you want to play yours?
5: Yeah. So do I say who it is?
2: Can we guess from the voice?
5: Well, I think he says his name in it.
1: That's
5: his first name, at least.
6: Nick, what's going on, mate?
7: He's really short, Trav. Just so you know. Yeah.
6: Mate, there's nothing wrong with being short, buddy. Grab a ladder. Hey, I'm hanging with you, mate. Behaving. Yeah. He says he carries you in the show.
7: Yeah, a little bit.
6: Yeah.
7: Susie O'Neill does most of the heavy lifting.
6: Bye now, Susie. Good work. Cheers,
7: mate. Going well. Good luck. Well done with the charity too, brother.
6: Oh, cheers, mate.
7: Farm Angels.
6: Flannel for a Farmer, August 14th.
7: Oh, nice.
6: Support the farmers. The backbone of the country.
7: There you go, Nick. Beat that, mate.
5: There you go. So that's Travis Fimmel. Travis Fimmel, who, of course, is he plays Ragnar on Vikings, Marcus and the HBO science fiction series Raised by Wolves, Desmond Hard in June Prophecy, and he played the lead, James Cormack, in Black Snow.
1: Okay.
2: How many drinks in was that?
1: Yeah, that sounded like a few.
5: That was two days in.
1: Yeah, you can hear it in the voice.
2: Yeah. Oh, my God.
1: Well, see, I didn't mind much more. I didn't ruin, this person, who is an absolute legend, still thinks it's my mate's kid, whose birthday it is, who wants to be in media. I'll play it and then I'll play it.
8: Hey, David, you legend. So a little birdie tells me that it is your birthday on Monday. Happy birthday. It is Ali Langdon from A Current Affair coming to you live from the Acca studio. I'm actually on air right now and a story is going. But this message was so important I wanted to send it. I hear that you are a future broadcasting superstar.
5: I am.
8: So I reckon if you're down in Sydney at any time, you've got to come in, give me some tips, show me how it's done, and you can come and sit in this chair. How's that for a deal, my friend? Have a great birthday. Enjoy turning 10.
1: She's such a legend. Ali Langdon, I sent her a text, and I was like, hey, it's just a mate's kid. Send me a voice memo of
5: that's
1: whatever.
5: Pretty cool.
1: And she goes, better yet.
5: I love Ali Langdon.
1: Yeah, she goes, I'll record it in the A Current Affair studio during the show, and then sends me that on Friday night, and my heart nearly broke, because I was like, oh. And
5: that sounded crisp and like she's actually on set.
1: Yeah, I've got the video of it. We'll put it up. I mean, I'm going to have
5: video?
1: She sent a full video message.
5: Stop it.
1: Like, fully done up, doing the show, and said, next time he's in town, tell him and I'll bring him into the studio.
2: She's so nice.
1: What a legend.
2: You know when we did that backyard cricket and she was there as well for that?
5: Oh, yeah.
2: She made a special effort to go to all the kids who were there with Milo Cricket, and she introduced herself to all of them and spoke to all of them.
1: Yeah, she's so nice.
2: You know, really encouraged everyone.
5: I'm just going to get the bit where she says, hey, David, it's Ali. Yeah. That's all I want.
1: Just on repeat.
8: Hey, David, you legend. So a little bird.
5: No, that's all I want. On repeat.
1: And if you're ever down in Sydney, mate, jump into the studio.
5: Yeah, she'd love me. Some old dude comes in going, righto, where's your seat?
0: Nick, Lutzy and Susie O'Neill. Nova. Ethan, Matt and Sean. This morning, Loose Change is back again. Gets the exact amount of cash stashed down the back of our sofa and you'll win a Danks Furniture voucher.
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0: Lutzy and Susie O'Neill. It's Nick, Lutzy and Susie O'Neill's
1: producers press conference.
2: All right. Hey, settle down. We only have time for one question each, please. Susie, Lachlan Sands here from the Garment Gazette. You've had a bit of a tragic morning when it comes to your wardrobe, spilling coffee all over yourself. Is this the first time this has ever happened, or have you had a wardrobe malfunction before a big event?
3: It's a good question. Well, I've obviously spilled...
4: Wardrobe malfunction?
3: Yeah, I've obviously spilled stuff on my clothes before, but I can't think of a really bad...
5: Like a big event one. Not Dancing with the Stars, nothing happened.
3: No, Dancing with the Stars, the outfits were cool, though, because they were made specifically, and they had built-in undies, like in the dress.
5: Yeah.
3: So you put the dress on like you're putting on a pair of pants, and the undies are already in there.
5: Yeah, right.
3: That's pretty cool.
4: Well, I thought swing, potentially, there'd be... potential malfunctions you would have seen over the years.
3: Well, I saw Ian Thorpe, obviously.
5: Huh?
3: The famous race, you know, the smash and like guitars, he swam earlier that night and won a gold medal. Then he was swimming the relay later that night.
5: Right.
3: And he had a new pair of togs to put on, a big black suit, and it tore. And then...
4: Where?
3: Like...
5: Right in the middle area.
3: I don't know where it tore. But he couldn't, he had to take it off and then put his wet swimsuit back on, which is a big long, it was really hard. So if you watch that race, when they walk out behind the final to swim it, he's not there with them.
4: He's
3: trying to get his togs on. So he got there late, and it's really funny because he did swim last, he was swimming fourth, but the other three guys, he said they never asked him a question or they never said it. No one spoke about it, just the three of them walked out behind the blocks.
5: Did they know what he was doing though, like putting his togs on? They just didn't know where he was.
3: They must have known he was getting dressed and they must have presumed he'd turn up.
5: Just hopefully he's there at the end.
3: And he was, but apparently for Thorpe, it was really, really stressful.
5: I bet it was.
3: Imagine his togs tore.
4: Because they're not easy to get on, as you know.
3: No, imagine if they were wet.
4: Full length would be
3: It'd be a nightmare.
5: Did he have people helping him trying to rip those things off?
3: Yes, he had so many people help him.
5: Full house today, which is great.
6: Nick Davis, the Daddy Needs a Weekly. After alienating most of our audience with your supermarket worker comments last week, the backbone of our nation, I might add, you'll be performing a little task after the show. Yeah. Just a question, how do you plan on reaching a few of those top shelves?
4: That's a very good point.
5: So we've got hiatus, have we? Okay.
4: Which store are you going to again, mate?
5: I'm going to Coles New Farm. I'm hoping. It's a good question, Nick.
4: You want to come down and sledge in close?
5: Yeah, I'm shacking. I'm stacking shelves. I'm hoping they have little, step stools for me, for people like me.
4: I think they do have it for some of the... Because sometimes there's 15 and 16-year-olds that work in those jobs, so they need the stools.
5: They'll put me with them, and I'll need my stool to hopefully get up. Watch this space. I'd imagine there'll be a video up tomorrow. Follow-up. Yeah. And once again, I'm sorry about all the people I've offended.
4: You there.
7: Ash from the Fear Forecast. Lutzy, after hearing about the hectic Ecker ride you survived many years ago, what's the one thing that scares you most in life?
3: Oh, good question.
4: In life? God,
3: Do you get nervous?
4: I don't... I wouldn't say I'm scared of heights. I can go on a skyscraper and look over a balcony. Yeah. But my hands are getting sweaty thinking about if I watch a rock climbing video or something like that, I genuinely have to change the channel.
5: Did you see a doc on that free climber guy?
4: Nah, would never ever in a million years go and see that, particularly on a big screen. Right. That'd be a bad nightmare for me. And also, I had a lot of trauma over watching that movie, The Ring.
5: Oh, yes.
4: Where the dark-haired little girl, Samara...
5: Yeah. Who works here in promotions.
4: Who works here in promotions now, which is a trauma for me.
5: Yeah.
4: She would... I think in my mind, someone threw her down a well or something, which was the history of that film. But in the movie, she would crawl... Your television screen would go all staticky and, the grey screen, the fuzz screen, and she would crawl out of a television screen and crawl towards you.
3: Really? Yeah.
4: And I remember going to Movie World for Fright Night one night, and one of the areas was The Ring, and I went through the beads or whatever into that area. I thought, there's nothing scary here. Then I looked down on my right, and they had an actress, crawling towards me.
5: Long black hair over the face.
4: It traumatized me.
3: Really?
4: I didn't turn my television on after that for about a month.
3: Wow.
5: How old were you when that came out?
4: I was an adult.
5: Yeah.
4: But I was just, it just got me. What I don't know why. That? It just got me.
5: The ring.
3: Mm.
4: Yeah.
3: Interesting.
4: And the Elephant Man as a kid.
3: Oh. He's scary.
8: All right, that concludes the press conference. We'll be taking no more questions.
0: Nick, Lutzy, and Susie O'Neill.
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25: You are listening to Nova. It is Jace, Lauren and Clint.
26: It's been quite amusing watching you two the last couple of minutes. Clint keeps trying to question you about MasterChef.
3: Oh, Meghan Markle was on.
26: I got a little grab here.
27: The Duchess of Sussex.
28: Oh my God.
27: No. Meghan Markle!
29: Sorry to interrupt. We've had a phone call to studio.
27: Hi, my love.
30: Good
27: no. Hi, my husband's here.
29: What's going on? Have I interrupted something you've
27: Well, we are actually in the middle of tasting all of the dishes. We have four incredible cooks here. Here they are. Aaron's here, Vinny's back there, Casper, and Pedro.
3: Why was she on MasterChef?
26: Ask me all the questions. I watched the entire episode.
3: So why was she on MasterChef?
26: She was a special guest judge because she and Harry, H. or H as she called him last night,
3: cute.
26: The
3: like
26: whole
3: that.
26: Time. H would love this steak.
1: H would love this sambal.
2: They didn't cook
1: this might be a bit spicy for H. Oh, he, well, one
2: well,
1: of
2: why the, wasn't H there being a judge?
1: Well, because he was in Canberra at the National War Memorial.
2: Oh.
1: Yeah.
2: Why did she call it? She was in the still the Duchess of Sussex if they are out of the royal family?
1: That's a really good question.
2: Don't they
1: know.
2: Hate the royal family?
1: Oh, no, I think they're sort of reconciling, aren't they? Didn't they have a
2: yeah,
1: reunion
2: they did.
1: Yeah,
2: yeah.
1: In
2: oh,
1: the
2: did
1: UK?
2: They? That's good.
26: He caught up with the king.
1: Yeah.
26: Been a number of years.
1: The kids hadn't seen the king for years.
2: Yeah. On MasterChef.
26: No. She went. The whole family went.
1: She went. Now,
2: was it a plug for her?
1: Yes.
2: Her honey.
1: Her series.
2: Oh, her series.
1: Because she has a cooking series, does she not?
2: Oh.
1: On one of the streaming.
26: Yeah, Netflix.
1: Yeah. Now, she was very taken by one of the competitors' sambals.
2: Sambal. What's a sambal?
1: It's like this beautiful red sauce, chili red sauce. Oh, yeah. She loved it.
26: What sort of food is it?
1: Well, they had a do you really want all the details?
26: Yes, yeah. Please.
2: They had a challenge where
1: they had to cook using one of her favourite ingredients. And I think that was some sort of tomato-y type situation.
26: So her favourite ingredient was tomato?
1: I think so, yeah. Right.
2: No, she also had Brussels sprouts because her kids love Brussels sprouts. Yeah, I saw that in the ad. And lemons.
1: There was lemons. One of those. There was apples. There was celeriac. Celeriac.
2: Celeriac.
1: Celeriac. One man made a celeriac ice cream, which was very bold. Anyway, I watched the entire episode.
26: Did you? Oh, my God.
2: So did she taste all the food?
1: Yeah. She gave feedback and she was very good.
26: And then what a coincidence. H just happened to call while they were filming trying the food.
1: Yeah, and you should have seen the floor manager rush in with the FaceTime call. Yeah, guys, Megan's got a very important call to take. Oh, H, my darling.
2: Cute. Cute, but weird. I still don't know why she was on MasterChef.
26: No, I know.
1: I think she loves it. She loves it.
2: Do you think MasterChef contacted her or she contacted MasterChef?
1: Because
2: it seems bold to just go to the Duchess of Sussex
1: the thing.
2: And say, can you come on MasterChef?
1: Lauren, did you know that Australian MasterChef is very, very popular worldwide?
2: Oh.
1: Like it's one of the more popular sort of MasterChef
26: as in the
1: franchise.
26: Australian series.
1: Australian
26: yeah,
1: series,
26: right.
1: yeah.
2: Wow. So who are the judges on MasterChef now?
1: Oh, here we go. Melissa Leong.
2: Oh, yeah.
26: No, she's gone.
1: Polling
2: Yao. Oh, Pozon, Andy Allen.
1: Andy Allen, who's just had
2: on?
1: A baby.
2: I love
26: him.
2: He's still on.
1: Yeah, yep. But last night he was missing because he was clearly delivering said baby.
2: Andy out, Megan in.
26: Hang on, sorry, who's the last two?
1: There's a Frenchman.
26: By the name of?
2: Pierre.
1: Frenchie.
2: Jean-Paul.
26: Yep, and last
1: and
26: one.
1: And there's a food critic who's very good as well.
26: And their name is?
1: Very good, she is.
26: He's a fan.
2: I don't watch a lot of MasterChef because
1: I don't watch
2: know
1: for the judges.
2: Cook.
1: I watch for the cooks.
26: Oh.
2: And for Megan. I don't mind Megan and Harry. They're all right, aren't they? You don't like
1: it. No. I'm the opposite. I quite like them because they're agitators. They agitate the establishment.
2: I like the royal family. I like the whole thing.
1: So who do you like? Do you like Megan
2: all
1: or do you
2: them.
1: Like?
2: I like all of them.
26: I'm a Charles guy.
1: Are you?
26: Yeah, I'm
2: a Camilla
26: big on the sausage fingers.

0: This is Nova. You got Jace, Lauren and Clint. Loz, you relate to this. You're a PlayStation girl. You're a Grand Theft Auto girl.
1: Oh, my God. Okay, look.
0: True.
1: I played Grand Theft Auto as a kid and I was like, this is sick. But
0: are you excited about the new one coming out?
1: I haven't played Grand Theft Auto, I reckon, since I was 12. I'm on the verge of being 40, so it's been 28 years.
0: Yep.
1: So, yeah, I'm thrilled about the new game. I mean, I'm going to have to dust off, the – what is it, on a PlayStation?
0: Yeah, or Xbox.
2: Sorry, so you say there's a new one coming out. So when?
0: November. It's like the most anticipated game ever.
2: And how long since we've seen a Grand Theft Auto?
0: Oh,
2: many years.
0: 10 years?
2: Wow.
1: Oh, it's happening on the streets of Melbourne every night, Clint.
2: And you're telling me that there'll be people lined up at
0: – Clint.
2: What are they? What's the game center called?
1: EB Games.
2: Yes, that's the one.
0: Well, you can download it. This will be the biggest
1: game. It costs, please hold, $1 billion to make.
2: Per game?
1: It's a video game.
0: Yeah.
1: $1 billion.
0: 10 years of work has gone into this.
1: And so
0: this
1: what's will be incredible. Different about it?
0: Well, it'll be better.
1: Why?
0: Anyway.
1: Like you're stealing better cars?
0: Yeah, probably.
1: You used to be able to run
2: over
1: people.
2: Based in Melbourne.
1: They won't let you run over people anymore.
0: Oh, won't they? Oh,
1: surely not.
0: It's Grand Theft Auto. You'd be able to do a lot more than that. Anyway.
1: It's pretty bad, isn't it?
0: Yeah, it's not the
1: it's
0: best.
1: It's like encouraging people to steal cars
0: it's
1: and
0: not the best.
1: Run over people.
0: Anyway.
1: That's not very funny.
0: We were chatting about, we had a friend over the other day and we were chatting about it. And I've now getting right into my PlayStation 5 at the moment. I'm playing. What?
1: It just doesn't surprise me.
2: Is that what you do when you go, when you leave here?
0: I'm playing like sport games and stuff, basketball. It's huge, right?
1: Sims?
0: No,
1: that's on a computer.
0: Yeah, I'm not doing Sims. I'm doing basketball.
2: So what? Basketball.
0: I'm going to download the AFL game.
2: Oh yeah,
0: you'd be into that.
2: You might be able to learn the rules.
1: I was with my friends' kids on the weekend. All they wanted to do is play FIFA.
0: Yeah, FIFA would be massive.
1: FIFA is hardcore on the PlayStation.
0: So anyway, we're chatting, and I said to Lou, "Guess what? I'm going to buy tennis." And looked at her smiling, and she's like, "Okay," and I was like, "We'll be able to have a couple of rounds of tennis. It'll be great. It'll be like old days." She's like, "What do you mean?
1: On the Wii or something?"
0: On the PlayStation. And I'm like, she goes, "What do you mean?" I said, "We used to love playing tennis on the PlayStation against each other."
1: Like on a Wii, like the one where you swing it?
0: No, like tennis on the PlayStation.
1: So you don't even have the fake racket
0: there? No fake rackets, just, you know. And I was like, "We used to have the most intense matches." She's like, "No, we didn't."
1: Oh, wrong girlfriend.
2: Yeah, did you cook the...
1: Wrong girlfriend.
2: The memory bank.
0: I backed it in. I'm like, "You're wrong. We used to spend hours, Amy."
1: I've never heard of Amy.
2: Did she work at the radio station too?
1: No, that was Abby.
0: No, Amy did work.
2: She did as well. So you played real tennis or PlayStation tennis?
0: No, PlayStation tennis. But it was the moment of watching.
1: Was she mad about it?
0: Oh, only because I was really backing it in. I'm like, "Lou, we used to do this all the time for hours." And she's like, "It wasn't me." And as she's pushing back, I was like, "Oh, hang on, where was I living when we played?"
1: Can I tell you a worse story than that?
0: Oh, mate.
1: I was at a hen's party, and I don't know if guys do this at bucks parties, but it's a thing at hen's parties where they record the groom. They ask questions.
0: Oh, no.
1: So, like, they might ask the groom, say, 20 questions, like, "Where did you meet? Mm. Where was your first date?" And they get kind of kinkier and kinkier as they go on. And they play, then they ask the bride to be, "Where was your first date?" And she goes, "Oh, we went to Faster Pasta."
0: Yeah.
1: And then they go, "Let's show his answer and see if they match."
0: I miss Faster Pasta.
1: Anyway, one of the questions was, "Where is the naughtiest place you guys have had a throwdown?"
0: Oh, no.
1: She answered.
2: Oh, no.
1: Well, whatever she said. And then it cut to his video and he answered and she goes, "That wasn't me."
0: Oh.
1: That wasn't with me in front of his mum, her mum, the entire family. She was white as a ghost and everyone was just like, "Are you sure? Are you sure?"
0: That was me. Like, "Are you sure,
1: Lou?" It definitely wasn't me. Didn't go down.
2: So did you explain this to Lou?
0: Oh,
2: about the tennis game?
0: Yeah, she knew.
1: You always know. And you know what? You always know who it was as well.
3: Jace, Lauren and Clint.
4: Jace, Lauren and Clint.
3: On Nova. Get ready for the trip of a lifetime.
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0: This is Jace, Lauren and Clint on Nova. Your old D's players in a bit of hot water.
1: You're talking about Christian Petrarca, of course, now at the Suns. So the Suns suffered a ninth straight loss at the weekend.
0: Can I just say, they were having...
2: Nine losses?
0: Yes, they were having a blinder last season.
2: Who's coming, their coach?
1: Damien Hardwick.
2: Oh, that's right.
0: And so, coming into this year, everyone thought it'd be the Suns' year.
1: Well, they thought, they were premiership fancies.
2: And what's happened?
1: Well, at Marvel Stadium at the weekend, they lost again. So that's nine on the trot, which is terrible. So they are out of finals contention now. They lost to the Blues. Now, just as an aside, before I dive into the Petrarca incident, Christian Petrarca is due to play the Demons this weekend on the Gold Coast for the first time since
2: leaving.
1: Since they parted company. No, because the match earlier in the season, he was injured.
2: Oh, I see. So they've played before, just not Christian.
1: Yeah, so it'll be really interesting to see how that one goes down. But
2: rewind. How's he going at the Gold Coast, though? Is he playing well?
1: The first half of his season was pretty good. You know, he was, you know, the first half dozen matches, he was in the best players, but since then he's been playing well, racking up possessions, but the team hasn't been winning.
2: Oh,
1: so at the weekend, in the dying stages against the Blues, this one incident caught the attention of many. Now, youngster Leo Lombard was caught in a tackle, and Petrarca sort of, I guess you could say, berated him for his lack of awareness.
2: Wait, Christian Petrarca berated his own teammate.
1: Yes.
0: And it wasn't the first time. He'd ripped into him a couple of times during the match.
2: Oh.
1: And look, it started to get a little much for Lombard, who turned around and told him to
2: jog on, Lauren.
1: Mm. Jog on. That's a. I mean, polite. Some people. Now, youngster Leo Lombard was caught in a tackle, and Petrarca sort of, I guess you could say, berated him for his lack of awareness.
2: Wait, Christian Petrarca berated his own teammate.
0: Yes. And it wasn't the first time. He'd ripped into him a couple of times during the match.
2: Oh.
1: And look, it

0: thing, but it wasn't,
1: he
0: you know.
1: He got in a bit of biffo with some of his teammates at Melbourne, didn't he?
0: Well, he said he wanted to leave. Oh, yeah, that's true. And then still worked there.
2: Well, there was one of the experts who didn't take well to it was David King from Fox Footy. Here's what he had to say.
3: But when you see senior core players like Christian Petrarca not delivering some feedback, but going 2, 3, 4 times at a young player, I think that's too far. A 30-year-old who's done it all in the game to a teenager who's just learning. Did he do the wrong thing and steal his ball? Absolutely he did. To go in and chastise him like that, to me, is overs. And to keep going, and then to go back at him again. To the point where the young guys go, right, oh, I get it, mate. Enough.
2: Didn't miss, did he?
0: No, he didn't. Hey, 13 24 10 is our number. You got someone in your workplace you wouldn't mind telling them to jog on?
2: To jog on.
1: You got beef with someone at work.
0: For the radio, jog on.
2: Okay.
1: Yeah, for the radio, we'll say jog on.
0: Yeah, no names.
2: Everyone here is so lovely and polite.
1: Yeah, I agree.
0: That felt a little bit forced, but
2: No,
0: I agree.
2: Jace, when we're talking, jog on.
1: Most people here. Oh no, I can't even think of someone.
0: Neither can I.
1: I like everyone. Look at them all smiling at us. I love you.
0: Brody, executive producer, you're in the office a lot longer than us. Is there anyone here at Nova that you'd like to tell to jog on?
4: There's a couple. Yes, there's a couple.
0: What department?
1: Oh, tread carefully, Brody.
4: Our beautiful friends in the sales department.
0: Oh, I love sales. They're good fun. They're good fun. What's your issue with sales?
4: No comment.
1: This is a private conversation. Or you might have beef with the woman in HR.
0: Is it just one, or is there a couple of people you wouldn't mind saying jog on?
4: Oh, and the girl in HR too, yeah.
0: No, we've just got a new
1: HR girl.
0: She's lovely. Yeah.
1: Yep. I haven't met her yet because I haven't got in trouble, but today might be the day.
0: What about the legal team?
4: Oh, yep. Few in there.
0: No, I meant just say they're lovely.
1: Nah. Yeah, I've had beef with people at work before, but not here.
2: No.
0: 13.
1: Oh, actually, some of them are.
2: Oh, that's right. They came a knocking.
0: 13 24 10 is our number. Is there someone in your workplace?
1: You cornered me into that.
0: Yeah. Someone in your workplace that you'd love to do a Petrarca and just tell them to jog on?
1: No, Petrarca didn't tell him to jog on. The kid told him.
0: Yeah.
1: 13 24 10
0: is our number.
1: I love the term jog on. Jog on, mate.
0: What are they doing at your workplace that just jog on, really champ. Frustrates
1: jog
0: you?
1: Jog on, champ. How patronising if someone said jog on, champ. It's normally when someone's going
0: to do that
1: and
0: next
1: you
0: time.
1: Go,
0: buddy.
1: Jog on, and then they got nowhere to go. They're like, oh.
2: Champ.
0: Oh, champ is what does it for me. Oh.
1: Yeah, men take great offence to the term champ, don't they?
0: Don't champ me.
1: Yeah, it's funny.
0: 13 24 10.
1: You all get funny about the word champ.
0: 13 24 10 is our number. Who in your workplace? No names. You can just tell us.
2: No, you can name them.
0: If you want to name them, name them. But if not,
1: what's happening? Who do you want to tell to jog on, mate?
0: Champ.
5: This is Jace, Lauren, and Clint.
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0: Thanks for joining us. You're listening to Nova. It is Jace, Lauren and Clint with you.
1: 13, 24, 10. Do you work with someone who you would love just to go, jog on, champ?
2: Well, Leo Lombard from the Gold Coast Suns did exactly that to Christian Petrarca on the weekend.
3: I mean, it's not a good look between teammates on a footy field.
2: Well, especially a young teammate in Leo Lombard who was being, well, I guess you could say berated by Petrarca in the moment.
3: A couple of times.
2: Before that, who is a senior, he was brought into the club as a senior footballer.
1: What did Hardwick say post-match?
2: I don't know. I didn't catch the media conference.
3: They address it.
2: Yeah.
3: They'd 13. Be
2: he'd be disappointed. Disappointed with the result and disappointed with his boys firing up at each other, no doubt.
3: Mm.
1: It takes the attention away from the disabled toilet scandal, at least.
2: Oh, that's
1: another week,
2: right.
1: Another drama at the Suns.
2: Jamar and Mac, that's right. Oh.
1: They haven't had a great season. No, they're having a bad run.
2: Okay, so we're asking who you'd like to tell from your workplace to jog on. 13, 24, 10.
1: I really hope none of the staff ring.
2: Well, we have an anonymous caller.
3: It could be you, Jace.
2: We have an anonymous caller, so this could go anywhere. Good morning to you.
4: Hello, guys. How are you?
1: Yeah, we're good.
3: First and foremost, you work with us.
4: No, I do not work at Nova.
1: Okay. Right. Okay. All right. Okay. Can we ask what sort of industry?
4: I'm a teacher.
1: Oh.
3: And who's got under your skin?
4: Well, there's two people I can think of in particular.
3: Yeah.
1: Yep.
4: Our assistant principal.
1: Oh, you just want to say jog
4: and
1: on?
4: And another staff member.
1: Yeah.
3: Really? Oh, and what do they do that's just so irritating?
4: Well, it started off as them having a lot of time out of the classroom with meetings.
3: Could have been an email. I hate a meeting that could have been an email.
4: Well, they loved the meeting. It wasn't. Yeah. It was just between the two of them.
1: Yep.
4: The staff got talking.
1: Do we think they're stupid?
3: Oh, they stupid.
4: Well, unconfirmed, but yeah, right, it certainly looks that
2: absolutely.
4: Way.
2: Absolutely.
1: Yeah, they're stupid.
2: Is the assistant principal a bit of a flog?
4: Well, he can go in the bin.
3: Yeah. She can get in the bin.
2: I'm reading between the lines.
3: In the
2: I
3: bin
2: think that's
3: with
2: a
3: you?
2: Yes. And they're stupid as well.
1: How's that?
2: Wow.
3: Oh, dear. Well, that staff, might be okay.
2: Staff
3: it might not
2: rooms,
3: be
2: a,
1: oh,
2: staff
1: the staff
2: at school,
1: be buzzing.
2: I reckon they'd be
1: buzzing.
2: Imagine
3: it
2: the chatter.
3: Might not be a scandal. It might be totally
1: no, nah, they're stupid.
3: Yeah, but that's okay. You can do that if you're not doing anything wrong.
1: Yeah, but you can't be, you know, not
3: the staff
1: grounds
3: room,
1: or anything.
3: No,
1: not in the science lab.
3: No, not when you're calling meetings.
1: Hello, Joey. Also, just side note, when you said I hate an email, hate a meeting, it could be an email. Do you check all your emails?
3: Me? Yeah. Oh, God, no. But I don't want to be in the meetings either.
1: Hello, Joey.
3: I don't
1: Mill
3: even
1: Park.
3: Know what my email address is.
1: I know. You don't know where your laptop is.
3: Hi.
5: Morning.
1: Hello, Joey. How are you?
5: Morning, guys. Great show. You guys make my day.
1: Oh, thank you, Joe.
3: Thanks, Joe.
5: That's all right. Mate, I work with it's a small group of four of us, and I send them a joke just to improve morale. I send them a joke every day, and they give me peanuts in return. They don't appreciate it. They just give it a shit. Mate, the whole lot of it.
3: So you want to tell them all to jog on?
5: Yeah, all of them, they can all jog on. Mate, I do it to improve morale, and they've got no bloody appreciation.
2: Well, Joe, I tell you what. How about you tell us today's joke?
3: We're here for you.
1: As long as it's appropriate for 8 o'clock.
2: Is it appropriate?
5: Oh, probably not.
3: Oh, dear.
1: Joe, I like you. We need you in our workplace.
3: Have you got any appropriate jokes?
2: What about Friday's joke?
5: Yeah, I do have jokes. Let me see. I'll see if I can find
1: it. Okay, I'll tell you what. Hang on. We're going to take one call and then we'll come back to you for the joke, Joe.
3: All right, Joe, you work on
1: you work on the joke. Let's go to Anonymous.
2: Or another one.
1: Hello, good morning.
6: Yeah, morning, guys. Love the show.
1: Good on you, mate. Thank
2: you. Oh, no.
3: That's our Irish producer,
1: hey, you know
3: James.
1: What? Jog on.
6: There's one guy on our team who messes with the aircon in the office every day. He doesn't bother wearing a T-shirt under his jumper, so when he gets too cold, he can't take off his hoodie and he needs to play with the aircon.
1: Sounds like a great guy.
3: Now, let me translate that for those who don't understand Irish. We have a guy in this studio who makes the studio so cold and then he says it's too hot but won't take his jumper off, Jason.
2: But also,
3: it
2: Lauren,
3: is weird that you bareback your hoodie.
1: We don't know this is about me. This
2: it's also worth noting that majority rules in most, you know, in most workplaces, yet
3: it's
2: not
3: winter.
2: Not in this studio, Lauren.
3: So in winter, we have to have the air conditioning blasting so he can wear a hoodie.
2: Yeah.
3: No. We can turn it up and you can wear a T-shirt.
1: Joe, good morning. You're back.
3: Jog on,
5: I'm
3: Jace.
5: I've got a couple quick ones.
1: Okay, here we go. Yeah. Go for it, Joe.
5: Why did the pitcher go to prison?
1: Hang on, where's that dump button? Why did the
5: pitcher go to prison?
2: Yeah. Yeah, I think
3: he got framed.
5: Because it was framed. Yeah. And the other one was my wife asked me to pass her a lipstick. I accidentally gave her a glue stick and she's still not talking to me.
3: I like that one.
1: That's you know good. What? And they're giving you peanuts. You know what? Your entire workplace can jog on.
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0: This is Jace, Lauren and Clint. 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
1: This weekend I might make pasta with the kids now I've learned how to do it.
2: I know. Have fun.
1: It's bloody easy.
3: Well, is it? Have you got all the equipment?
1: No, that'll be it.
2: Okay. I learned how to make gnocchi in year six home ec and I remember thinking, I'm going to make this all the time. I have never, ever, ever once done it again.
1: I mean, there'll be flour all over the kitchen, which is a bit of a clean up.
3: But okay, so what did you... What sort of pastas?
1: So
3: was there gnocchi?
1: We got four families, there were four couples together. Benefits, Ben with Benefits, hosted at his place, him and Tegan, his partner. We all went round there and they bring a chef in.
2: Pinot and pasta.
1: Pinot and pasta night. They bring a chef in called Tyson and he teaches you how to cook pasta. And then you go and have some drinks and then he cooks it up for you and serves
2: it. But you make the pasta.
1: We make the pasta.
2: From scratch.
1: Tortellini, did ravioli, did fettuccine.
2: From like flour. And
1: flour milk. And eggs. That was it. Boom.
2: And then how did you rate yourself?
1: I thought it was pretty good because I said to him afterwards, I'm like, hey, do you really cook the stuff we're making?
2: Yeah,
1: or does that
2: get
1: go on
2: the
1: bin
2: fresh.
1: And then you roll out the Latina? And he's like, no. So put some effort in.
3: So you put it through that pasta machine with
1: Yeah, we worked in teams.
3: Yeah.
2: Mm-hmm.
3: Yeah.
2: So, and you reckon you're pretty good?
1: I wasn't bad.
2: All right. Well, I've managed to hunt down said chef who taught
3: Tyson
2: you how to make
3: Tyson the chef.
2: It. Tyson.
1: Oh.
2: Let's get him on.
3: You there, Tyson?
2: Tyson.
1: Hello, chef.
4: Hey, guys. How are we?
2: We're good. How are you, Tyson?
1: Good job Friday night. We had a ball.
4: Thanks, mate. I don't want to know how the rest of the night went. But.
2: Yeah, no. That's off-air chat, Tyson. Now, how did Jace... Was Jace partnered with Lou? Were you with your wife?
1: No. We swapped.
3: What, wife swap?
2: Was it that kind of party?
1: Tyson did ask at one point. He goes, this sort of party.
3: Did you?
1: No. We just...
3: Who did you hook up with?
1: We just decided to swap.
2: Yeah, you know what?
1: Bit,
2: it saves fights.
1: Mm. Exactly right.
2: It's like when I play in mixed doubles with our friends in tennis. You don't play with your partner.
1: Yeah.
2: All right. How did he go, Tyson?
4: He actually did pretty well.
1: Thank you.
4: I was quite impressed with him. He asked a lot of questions, a lot of technical questions.
3: Isn't he? He's so annoying.
4: When it came to making the pasta.
2: What sort
4: and
2: of
4: I was
2: questions?
4: Doing the cooking.
2: Like silly ones or actually
1: no,
2: helpful? I'm asking Tyson.
1: Sorry.
4: No, a lot of questions regarding my sources and but look, the funny part was he was asking all these questions. I'm like, oh, Jace is pretty cluey with his food, and then his better half informs me that this guy eats ice cream for breakfast.
2: Yeah, he does.
1: Oh, the crowd turned on me then.
2: Oh,
1: Jesus.
2: You see, you had ice cream for breakfast.
1: Oh, look, on the weekends if I'm a bit hung.
2: For breakfast?
4: And
3: Yes, Tyson.
2: What else did
4: she
2: tell you?
4: Look, That kind of gave me an idea where he was with his food side of things. But in saying that, everyone made fantastic pasta. And his with his best mate, Ben, making pasta.
1: Yes.
4: I think they were one of the first ones to finish.
1: Yeah, we were.
2: Oh, how good. He would have been the first one to finish eating it too, I imagine. Now, our Jace is a very fussy eater. He doesn't like mayonnaise. He doesn't like some sauces.
3: Oh,
2: he doesn't like things that are cold. He doesn't like
3: so
2: tomatoes.
3: Annoying.
2: Was there anything that he was a bit fussy about?
4: Oh, that's a good point. Well, I was actually surprised to hear that because he eats ice cream. He doesn't like things that are cold.
1: Yeah, that's true.
2: Except for it likes frozen goods.
1: It was
3: hates apples.
1: Pretty
3: loves apple pie.
1: Love an apple pie. Don't mind a banana paddle pop. Won't touch a banana. It was pretty basic sauces. And then like the night before Tyson left, he served up some limoncello and everyone had some shots. And then Tyson got
4: cold.
1: Out there and we called it a night. What time did you leave?
4: Oh, I would have left around 10 o'clock.
1: Yeah, I reckon that's when we pulled the
2: pin. So Jason told us he went home at 2 a.m. with no shoes
1: on.
2: Does that surprise you, Tyson?
4: Not at all.
3: Good on you, Tyson.
4: That's how my pasta parties finish up anyway.
1: We weren't the messiest because you do hens parties as well, don't you?
2: Oh, dear.
4: I do hens parties and they were trying to be as bad as my hens, not as bad as my hens parties, but as loose as my hens parties, and they were on a scale of about 8.
2: Oh, gosh. Jay said it was quiet night, apparently not.
1: Hey, good on you, mate. It was good fun.
4: Thanks, guys.
1: See
4: Thanks,
1: ya.
4: Jay. Cheers.
2: Thanks, Tyson.
3: Good
2: that
3: you,
2: actually
3: Tyson.
2: Sounds like so much fun.
1: I did say at one point, he knows too much. We have to kill him.
2: Oh,
3: about what?
2: It's sort of like when you're at the hairdresser and you talk and gossip and they know everything.
1: Yes.
2: He would have heard all the school drama.
1: Yes.
5: Jace, Lauren and Clint.
6: Jace, Lauren and Clint.
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20: Oh, good morning. Happy Tuesday. It is Sam in, and as we wake up to more results at those Glasgow Commonwealth Games, we're going to cross there a little later this morning. Greg Heyer, his official role, or he's, forget the fancy title, he's a delegate for the athletes. He's a vibes guy, basically, and he's up late, staying up late for us to chat a bit of Comm Games. So we'll chat to Greg Heyer just after 6 o'clock. Have another few guesses at loose change as well. Ross gave away another handy clue yesterday. We'll go through that shortly as well. But well, speaking of Scotland and the Comm Games, here's a pair of Scottish tourists here in Australia got themselves in a spot of trouble, and we asked you about nosy neighbours, Nathan, Nat and Sean.
3: Now, there's a couple of Scottish tourists who are behind bars as we speak.
9: They've been naughty. Yeah.
3: Really? They have been. Now, Joel, this is an alert to a fancy suburb in Sydney where these two tourists pulled up in their car and they'd hired an Airbnb. Mm. Now, they pulled up in their car, they flipped the boot open, and they had a whole lot of shopping bags that it turns out had ketamine in it. A lot of ketamine. Drugs, like 107 kilos in fact.
9: That's a lot.
19: They weren't vets.
3: They were not vets.
9: No.
3: Okay. They were not vets.
9: They were not trying to tranquilise a pony.
3: But the police are they're hailing this big arrest, and they're also thanking being tipped off by a couple of people who lived in the street, nosy neighbours.
19: If you said it's a posh suburb, I'm sure those neighbours are already incredibly irked that there's even an Airbnb in the street.
3: 100%. Agree. So you can imagine that those people are just always spying on the Airbnb and just checking
9: out. There's another lot, Brian. Look at that.
3: There you go, Nat.
19: Scottish this time.
3: The red flags were immediate. No traditional luggage inside the home. Key bags left out of place and guests acting in a way that didn't fit what they'd consider typical holiday makers.
9: Okay, so they weren't like putting their Hawaiian shirts on and going out sightseeing for the day.
3: No zinc on the nose, nothing, Nat.
9: Dead giveaway because they're Scottish. They're very sensitive to our sun.
19: Yeah, of course.
9: And then no proper luggage. Isn't that a giveaway? Like just a bunch of shopping bags. You go, no, that's not how you go on holidays.
3: No, so the nosy neighbour got on the blower straight to the cop, said, hey, you want to check out what's going on here? I'll put two and two together and come up with seven.
9: And the cop would have been, oh, please. And then they looked into it and went, oh, for it's 107 kilos of ketamine, allegedly.
19: I wonder how much that sells for.
3: We'll get back to you.
9: What's the going rate, Joel?
19: Sydney.
3: Asking for a friend. We always talk about having nosy neighbours and they can be a pain in the butt.
9: Yeah, because
3: on this occasion.
9: Yeah, it's paid off. It's proper crime fighting.
3: Yes.
9: So when being a nosy neighbour, like, crosses over to being good and positive.
3: Yeah,
19: I don't think this should be happening next door. They're away.
3: That's the one. Mm. That's the one. You might have a run-in with some neighbours a lot of the time, but when you're away and they give you a call or they notify the cops that something's going on, that's worth its weight in gold.
9: Well, I remember if we cast our minds back to the Corin Rainey case, remember the car was found in Subiaco. There was a car on a suburban street and the neighbours realised it had been there for too long and that there was no, because it had rained. And it was dry underneath. They're like, this car's been here for a while, and they called the cops on it, right? Because they're like, this car doesn't belong here. It's not any.
3: That's sleuthing.
19: Yeah, it's
9: proper sleuthing. And that led them to discovering her body.
3: Yep.
9: So you go, the fact the neighbours did take interest and actually look around, and they've listened to some true crime podcasts and know what to look for, and made all the difference.
19: I need to look up more. I wouldn't have any idea what's going on. I'm the opposite of a nosy neighbour.
9: You're more likely to be the one dobbed on.
19: Yeah, I'm a self-absorbed neighbour, perhaps.
9: Wasn't there some questionable behaviour going on right next door to you and you didn't
19: know? Well, there was. Yeah, I did not know about that. But once I was alerted to it, actually, maybe I am. I'm a new nosy neighbour. I'm a fresh.
9: But you didn't notice the crime. You were then, like, just wised up to it,
19: Oh, yeah, I was wised up to it by others. Yeah, but now I'm so invested.
3: We want to talk about that now. Maybe you were the nosy neighbour and you were able to foil a crime or say, hang on about, this isn't happening in our street, I'm all over it.
19: Those parents are away. Why is there a house party happening with all the 16-year-olds next door?
9: That's a good
19: Mum and
9: one.
19: Dad are out of town. I got that's a good by one. Ones by
9: yeah.
19: that.
9: Yeah. yeah.
1: This is Nathan, Nat and Sean on Nova.

0: She was announced on the Spilt Milk lineup for this December. It is Ray on Nova at 14 after 5. We're asking you about nosy neighbours. Sometimes it can come in handy having someone always watching the neighbourhood. Nathan, Nat and Sean.
1: We are talking about when a nosy neighbour actually turns into a good thing, inspired by the people that's dobbed in a Scottish couple staying at an Airbnb in Sydney. It turns out they had more than 100, allegedly, 100 kilos of ketamine in their car.
2: And they said, that's way too much. What's the limit? What's the limit?
1: And there were things that tipped them off, like they didn't have proper luggage.
2: And they didn't have any animals.
3: Yeah, shopping bags.
1: No horses. And they weren't doing normal touristy things. And so they were like, there's something afoot here. And they were right.
2: That was really good. Allegedly. You say all that.
1: I know. Steph's in Dawesville. Morning, Steph.
4: Morning, guys.
1: Now talk to us about when being a nosy neighbour can actually be a force for good.
3: Yeah, was it you?
4: No, I wasn't the nosy neighbour. I have a nosy neighbour. We actually used to get really bad vibes from him because he used to sit on his balcony and look out his binoculars.
3: That's creepy.
2: He's a bird watcher. Vibes.
4: And we used to just think he was maybe looking at the ocean or hoping he was. But he actually worked out that my grandparents were sitting in front of him at the football. So he tapped them on the shoulder one day and was like, your granddaughter lives behind me. So we were like, okay, he's definitely watching. And then he used to, you know, every week at the Eagles game, he'd be like, oh, your granddaughter's changed job. She's got new coloured shirts on the line.
1: Oh my God.
2: That's in depth.
3: Yes. Did they say anything?
4: They used to think he was just really polite, like, well, and maybe he is, but, and, you know, when my husband's car would change, he'd make a comment or, you know, there's new plants in the yard. It used to get really weird. And then one day I was at work and the boss came out and he's like, there's a man on the phone for you. And it was my nosy neighbour. My Weber was on fire in the backyard.
3: Oh, my gosh.
4: My husband had left the barbecue on from the night before and it was a light. So he jumped in my bed and put it out for me. Yeah.
2: The Weber was on fire.
1: The nosy neighbour comes to the rescue.
2: So, Mrs. Mangles. No, it was Ms. Mangles' husband.
1: He knows too much about you, though.
3: Do you then have to kind of be like, well, you know, enjoy the show because you've helped me this one time?
4: Yes. So now we just kind of have to wave when we see him looking through our windows.
3: So you really enjoyed that movie last night.
1: You just spent a lot more time drawing the curtains, I reckon, don't you?
3: Yeah.
1: Knowing he's looking in all the time. Wow. Steph, that's an amazing
2: tale. Saved the day on that occasion.
1: He did. Thank you. Claire's in Iluka. Hello.
5: Hey.
1: Are you the nosy neighbour, Claire?
5: I am the nosy neighbour.
1: Okay. When did it work out for you? What happened?
5: There was a dodgy-looking car across my road that just looked out of place. And he had stickers on his licence plate.
1: Yes.
5: You know, like the door numbers that you buy from Bunnings?
1: Yes.
3: Okay. Oh, God.
5: So he stuck them on his licence plate and then he parked up. He got out of his electric scooter.
1: Yeah.
5: And he'd come back randomly back to the car with just random tools, random bits of stuff, putting it in his car. And then he'd go back off the road again, come back 20 minutes later.
1: Yeah.
5: Ooh. So I thought, this is so dodgy. What's he up to?
3: I'm onto this.
5: So I called the local police and they were busy and they said to me, keep an eye on him, but don't go out
1: there.
5: Well,
1: you have to do that job for them.
3: And we like, roger that. Did you love it? Did you get a little thrill? You're like, yeah, I'm on it. Don't worry.
5: Oh, I did get a thrill. I was like looking out my window. I was like so excited.
1: Yes.
5: Yeah. And then eventually they came, they caught him, they cuffed him. And in his boot, he had all stolen tools. He had another scooter, all things he'd stolen from the suburbs.
2: Oh, so he'd parked in your street, Claire.
1: And used it as a base.
5: Just like under the tree. Yeah.
2: Oh, well, of course. You've got to have a shady spot, obviously.
1: Yeah, exactly.
3: Yeah, for a shady character. Not this street, not on Claire's watch.
2: Whoa, Claire.
5: Exactly.
2: How satisfying is that?
5: It was really satisfying.
3: As he was driven off, did you stand at the front with your arms crossed? And just
5: tutting? And then they called me back to say he was, like, a wanted person. Like, he wasn't meant to be in the area and there was, like, a warrant out on him. So I was like, yes.
3: Oh, my gosh.
5: I was quite happy.
1: Well
3: done. You should go into crime fighting full time.
1: Yes.
5: That's it. I was in the wrong career.

0: 6 o'clock, we'll have another guest for Loose Change. We are closing in on this dollar amount.
1: Down our sofa, there's a lot more than just Blint hiding down there.
2: Sean's
1: Loose Change.
2: Let's go.
3: Nathan, Nat and Sean love sinking into comfort. With Danks Furniture, the comfort of home doesn't come with a scary price tag.
0: And we've technically been given 6 clues from Ross over this last week or so. A couple of them cancel each other out. So I'm going to remind you of the important bits so that when we play later this morning, you are informed. It could go off today. We're narrowing it down. And if you guess the exact dollar amount, you win the same amount in Danks Furniture vouchers. We know there are no copycats in this number. Every digit is different. Hidden somewhere inside the number, you find both a 2 and a 7. It's leaning closer to 6,000 than 5,000. And we're in the 5,700. So you know the first couple of numbers. You know a new floating number or two as well. Got to work out this combination. You could win the same later this morning. Next guess when the guys are in after 6 o'clock. But quick check of the roads and the headlines for you now.
1: Perth traffic.
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5: 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Freeways south are looking pretty good. Quinata Freeway north, they're building a bit at Mortimer Road and further up at Thomas Road as well. Still travelling really well on the Graham Farmer Freeway and in the Northbridge Tunnel. A little bit of movement in Naval Base, Rockingham Road near Anketell Road. Same story, Mandurah Road and Patterson Road intersection in Quinata Beach. Anything else, call 489-1777. 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Partly cloudy today, heading for a top of 18. And right now it is 4 degrees on Nova 937.
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7: I'm Marianne Harris. Good morning. There are concerns yesterday's government alert system may have done more harm than good for victims of domestic violence. Anyone who needs help or someone to talk to is urged to call Lifeline on 131144. The Victorian Premier's days in the job could be numbered, with Labor MPs moving to replace her. If she refuses to resign, Jacinta Allen's 3-year tenure at the helm of the party could be challenged at a caucus meeting today. The East Safety Regulator is launching a new advisory after a spike in AI-generated deep fakes targeting children and teachers. New data reveals our healthcare sector's in danger of losing even more key staff. This comes as 2/3 of nurses and midwives in New South Wales have considered leaving the industry altogether as they struggle to balance shift work and the demands of parenting. And here's a nice story for you. The paddleboarder who helped save a woman after a shark attack on a Sydney beach in June has taken out the World Paddleboard Championship in Hawaii. Charlie Verco even broke a world record by 3 minutes during the 52k stretch from one island to another. Nova Sport is next.
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7: The sport in Australia continues to dominate the Commonwealth Games in Glasgow. Gymnast James Hardy's won his second bronze medal.
8: Look who it is. It's James Hardy again on the podium on what has been a brilliant day for him.
7: That audio thanks to Channel 7. Our medal tally is currently 49 and climbing. And South Australia and Adelaide Oval will play host to the 2028 AFL Origin, with South Australia taking on Victoria as the two proud footballing states go head-to-head for the first time since 1999.
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0: Morning, just gone 5:30. It is Sam in, and oh, what a moment yesterday. A bit of excitement for our Monday, hey? We're all going to remember exactly where we were when we heard the Oz Alert tone. Nat and Sean will be talking about it a little later. We'll relive the excitement. Oh, what a thrill. Anyway, we're also hopefully going to have a winner for Loose Change later this morning. Someone winning thousands of dollars in Danks Furniture vouchers. We've given away those clues. We'll do it again before six as well. But also Greg Heyer to join us. He is stand up late in Glasgow. Aussies have been dominating as per. We'll talk to Greg after six as well. Big Tuesday morning.

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1: Wakes Nova.
2: In the morning. I'm gonna hit this city.
3: Let's
2: before
3: go.
2: I leave, brush my teeth with a bottle of Jack. Cause when I leave for the night, I ain't coming.

0: Kesha, Nova, it is 20 to 6 and we have got one of our favourite Dockers joining us later this morning. We haven't heard from her for a while, but the AFLW season gets underway. Em O'Driscoll, Hurricane Em, is hopefully stopping by a little later this morning. And then we're going to cross to Glasgow. Greg Heyer, he is the king of vibes over there at the moment, and it's clearly working. The Aussies are doing well. We'll cross to Greg, check how things are going in Glasgow after 6-2.
1: Hey, it's Nat and Sean.
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16: but how you never rush. For anyone, you're always a touch late.

hopefully that's got you pumped up and ready to go. It is Wheatus at 6 to 6 and Nat and Sean to join us next. Greg Heyer will cross to us from Glasgow, the Com Games, plus some chances for you to win some cash this morning. If you're watching Channel 9 last night, you would have got our Cash Vault code. And if you think you know how much is hidden in our couch for loose change, more guesses after 6 o'clock as well. And there are not many possible combos left. Doing it all next.

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18: 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Freeway southbound not looking too bad for the moment, but Kwinana Freeway northbound is busy off and on Mortimer Road through to Anketell Road. Still travelling well on the Graham Farmer Freeway. Sticky in Kwinana Beach, Patterson Road northbound at Mandra Road, and in Naval Base, Rockingham Road northbound at Anketell Road too. Anything else, call 9489 1777. 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Partly cloudy today, heading for a top of 18, and right now it is 4 degrees on Nova 937.
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6: Good morning, it's Ange Anderson. Australian schools are being told it's no longer safe to share images and videos online following a spike in AI-generated deepfakes targeting students and teachers. The eSafety Commissioner has been forced to release a new advisory urging educational institutes to rethink their posting habits after 100 reports of images being harvested in the first quarter alone. Australia could get its first new oil refinery in decades as it looks to improve energy security. The federal government is working with WA on a $4 million pre-feasibility study for a site at Karratha. Right now, we have two in Brisbane and Geelong. There are growing concerns bird flu could soon affect our poultry industry. Seven new cases have been recorded in SA, bringing the total number nationwide to 20. CSIRO scientists are still trying to work out how it spreads, with so far only migratory and seabirds affected. French President Emmanuel Macron has described the wildfires engulfing southwestern France as the hardest situation since World War II. Hundreds of thousands of people have been forced to evacuate, while dozens of homes have been destroyed. And Sean Diddy Combs has spent the last few days in solitary confinement after getting into a violent prison brawl. Sports next.
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17: Starting off with the comp games, Meg Harris took gold over Molly O'Callaghan in the women's 100-metre freestyle in somewhat of an upset. Shayna Jack finished third. She claimed the bronze to ensure another Aussie podium sweep. Gymnast Kate McDonald has won gold in the uneven bars as the medal rush has continued for the Aussies. And Rose Davies claimed gold in the 10,000 metres on the track. We now have 44 medals, including 19 gold. Over to the AFL now. And big news for Fremantle fans with young star Murphy Reid extending his stay at Dockerland till 2032.
19: Ever since I've been here, yeah, I fell in love with the club. Obviously, coming from Melbourne, not really knowing anything about Fremantle. And yeah, I feel like I'm a part of the family and my family is also a part of the family. And it's just a place that I want to be and I look forward to coming to every day. And yeah, very lucky to be put in the position to be here for a fair few more years now.
17: And in Major League Baseball, Australian infielder Curtis Meade has been traded from the Washington Nationals to the Boston Red Sox. That's the latest in sport. You're up to date on Nova.
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4: Oh, it's 3 past 6. Nat and Sean with you. Got Trousseau on the buttons this morning.
17: Morning.
4: Happy days, everybody.
17: Absolutely. How was it for everybody yesterday hearing the noise? We didn't know what to expect, did we, Nat?
4: Well, we kind of knew what to expect, but we didn't know the exact noise.
17: No.
4: And, of course, I was having a nap. Completely forgot about it. Did not put my phone on flight mode, which is what they told you to do if you didn't want to hear it. And so that's what I woke up to.
17: I know. That's shocking, isn't it? I was just finishing off at the gym and I was working really hard, obviously. That's what I wanted to get out of that. But, no, it was a weird sound that came through. I forgot about it.
4: And there was a lot of everybody... people...
17: didn't know what that was for. We had the conversation yesterday.
4: Well, because you didn't know.
17: No, I didn't know.
4: You were oblivious to it. I saw on Freo Massive, which is a big community Facebook page, and it's just full of... Anyway, so somebody posted it anonymously and they wrote,
0: What was that noise that happened? My phone made this noise and the alert, something came up and I didn't know what it was and I accidentally cancelled it. Now I don't know what it is. It's like, it's pretty well publicised and then they got really defensive and said, oh, well, not everybody's on social media, are they? And it's like, your first instinct was to go on social media and find out what it was on a page that's moderated, so you have to wait for your post to be approved. You
17: oh, thought, really? Yeah, it's
0: rather
17: moderated.
0: Than just going and asking somebody. Like, it's just like...
17: I reckon there was half the city that didn't know what was going on.
0: I think that's probably a bit over the top.
17: You reckon?
0: Yes, it was on, radio, TV, newspapers, signs that you drove past on the street. Like, it was...
17: Oh, I did not see one of those signs.
0: Open your eyes, big fella.
2: Yeah, obviously shows how you're looking down while driving, but no, on the freeway I saw the big signs, let everyone know, and then on the way afterwards it was kind of cool, you looked at everyone and you gave them that little knowing nod, like we were all part of something together. I know it was just your phone going off, but it brought people together, I feel, you know.
17: A bit later on, I bet you there was a lot of people who got in the way and said, getting back to that person, my phone was just going off, is there something wrong with this, was I supposed to do something? I bet you those conversations took place left, right and centre.
0: It gave me great amusement. Like, somebody posted a video of, like, I think it might have been Bell Tower Times, of Karen Up Shopping Centre. And, of course, whenever there's a big group of people, everyone's phones are pinging off left, right and centre. And it's just like you look around and it's beep, beep, beep, beep, beep, beep, beep. It's just so funny. Anyway, so the alert system works.
17: Oh, right. 94%, so they say.
0: Let's hope. Yeah, except for the people who didn't work for you. You're like, why have I been excluded?
17: Yeah.
0: That's weird, isn't it?
17: What is that about?
0: I know. Well, happy day after the National Alert Test Day, everybody. We'll get through it together. There it is. It'll haunt our dreams at 6 past 6 on Nova.

0: 6. Story on Perth Now.
1: Yes.
0: So there was a delivery driver and he had a passenger and they were driving in Manning and he noticed that in front of them was a ute, and in the back of the ute, it was 3:30 in the afternoon on Thursday, there was a kid about the age of 10 just sitting in the back of the ute unrestrained. School pickup, obviously.
1: Totally illegal. I'm laughing my head off though.
0: Yes. So obviously you can't even have a dog unrestrained in the back of your ute, let alone a child. Mm. Obviously frowned upon.
1: Totally.
0: Big time. But that was my entire childhood.
1: That's all we did. I remember every minute. Of course, you'd have been on the farm, jump in the back. That's all your dad would say.
0: 100%.
1: Jump in the back, let's go.
0: Get in the back. Us and the dog. Yeah. Get in the back.
1: Yeah.
0: To be fair, Dad did run over all of us at one point or another, so it's not a great example of the safeties of driving around in a ute, but it wasn't because we fell out of a ute, mostly. I can understand that in this day and age, it's an unsafe practice.
1: No, 100%. And they're talking about the fact that, you know, 50 k's was...
0: Yes, it's the speed limit.
1: What that ute was travelling in. But I'm all for you. It was the biggest treat in the world to jump in the back. My Uncle Jack's ute or my pop's ute. And it was like someone every now and then had to sit on the three bench with my Uncle Jack would drive my dad and whoever is in, and you'd be spewing if your brother was
0: out the back with the wind in their hair.
1: Everyone's in the back and they're having fun
0: like
1: and you're in there.
0: Just like a bunch of golden retrievers living their best life.
1: How did we get away with that?
0: I know, right?
1: That was just
0: because
1: the thing.
0: There was nobody to say, hey, don't do that.
1: The cops, it wasn't a rule against it, was there?
0: I don't know.
1: Because I mean,
0: on the farm, we weren't on public roads, but we kind of were because the public road goes through the farm.
2: I always was told that as long as you were using every seatbelt in the car that you could,
1: that
2: it was okay to have more people in.
0: That 100% is not true.
2: I don't think that's true, but we used to go as well. As long as everyone was doing their best, then. Yeah.
0: Look, I'm not a lawyer or a police officer, but I 100% know that is not true. You're saying if everybody, you could just sit people on laps and on the floor and
2: now that I think about it, you probably couldn't, but it felt like as long as you were doing your best.
0: I think the rule is it's as many people as there are seatbelts.
1: Well, no, I don't
0: know. It's disappointing, isn't it?
1: There wasn't a day, because we were seven in our family, so, you know, we only had a 5-seater car, so everyone had to be in the back of the station wagon, and there was not a minute that we were pulled over everywhere.
0: Yeah.
1: No, never. And we get as many as we could in the other McManuses.
0: I 100% can guarantee that is not legal.
1: Why do we never get pulled over? You know, in the back of the ute, because
0: your dad was drunk, but you know.
1: Nah, well, he was every time, but mum never drank. You know, that was her job.
0: Oh, okay, designated driver.
1: 100%.
0: Put on your suits.
1: Yeah, what an absolute star. Mm. I know, totally illegal, frowned upon, all the rest of it. We were lucky.
0: We survived.
1: And lucky to survive, more importantly.
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0: Top of 18. Let's talk weather. 18. At the moment, it's only 4 in the city, so
1: it is a little brisk
0: at 6:15. Yes. 20 and sunny tomorrow. 22 and sunny on Thursday. Look, we've got nice weather until some rain turns up late on Friday. So enjoy. Let's get a traffic update right now.
5: Good morning. Checking the freeways first. Freeway southbound underspeed at Burns Beach Road. Again at the Warwick Road merge point 2 and Quinana Freeway northbound on the brakes Mortimer Road to Deroly Road. No delays on the Graham Farmer Freeway or in the Northbridge Tunnel either. Bit of a queue in Quinana Beach Patterson Road northbound approaching Manger Road and further up Rockingham Road northbound at Anchortel Road in Naval Base. And keep in mind there's roadworks in Innaloo. Cedric Street is closed in Stevenson Avenue and Ellen Selling Boulevard until the 2nd of August. Cedric Street on ramp to Mitchell Freeway northbound also closed. Closed, detours in place. Anything else, call 9489 1777. 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
0: Thanks so much, Christy. Still to come before 7 o'clock, our mate Greg Heyer, live from the Commonwealth Games.
1: How cool. Very busy, Greg, apparently.
0: Absolute gold rush. Crazy.
1: We're killing it.
0: And if you were watching Channel 9 News last night and you happen to know the cash vault code, your opportunity to tell us and win cash coming your way before 7 o'clock.
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0: with Clarity. It's Nat and Sean Rochelle, Radio Express. 28 past six coming up shortly. We're going to catch up with Greg Hire, who is in Glasgow for the Commonwealth Games.
1: Yeah, we'll see what he's doing out and about on the town. We're just watching our women just dominate in a relay. And we're just talking about
0: slightly
1: how hard
0: delayed.
1: It is to do a tumble turn. They're amazing. Like, they're so amazing.
0: They look like machines. It's just incredible.
1: I know.
0: Yeah,
1: it's so good to see.
0: We suck.
1: We do.
0: I know I'm a bad swimmer. It's confirmed.
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12: 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Mitchell Freeway South at Underspeed Burns Beach Road, then Whitfords Avenue through to Warwick Road. Quinana Freeway North and Mortimer Road through to Rowley Road. And not too bad on the Graham Farm Freeway. Still really busy in Quinana Beach, Patterson Road North and Mandra Road. Rockingham Road North from Thomas Road through to Angertel Road in Naval Base. Anything else, call 9489 1777. The census is coming this August. You'll get instructions soon on what to do in the census. 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Partly cloudy today, heading for a top of 18. And right now it's 4 degrees on Nova 937.
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16: Good morning, it's Anne Chanderson. Aussie schools are being urged to rethink their posting habits to combat a spike in AI-generated deepfakes of students and teachers. The eSafety Commissioner has warned it's no longer safe to share photos after 100 reports of images being harvested in the first term. The Albanese government is working with WA on a proposal for a third oil refinery in a bid to shore up supply as we deal with ongoing global shocks. $4 million is being spent on a feasibility study for a site at Karratha. Victorian Premier Jacinta Allen will face a leadership spill at a meeting of Labor MPs this morning, 4 months out from the state election. Her deputy, Ben Carroll, has declared his intention to run, but the Premier remains defiant. Flames from wildfires burning in southwest France are creeping even closer to Bordeaux. The mayor of the historic wine city says for now an evacuation is not on the cards. And Usher's attempt to get risque with a woman on stage at his Nashville concert over the weekend fell flat. The crowd yelled at him as she looked uncomfortable while he tried to serenade her. Sports next.
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7: Straight over the Commonwealth Games track and field, Rose Davies has produced the run of her life to become Australia's first gold medalist in the 10,000 metres. While in the pool, Meg Harris has stunned Molly O'Callaghan to win the women's 100 metre freestyle. Shayna Jack completing an Aussie clean sweep in that one. Over to footy news now. Brisbane defender Ty Gallop fronts the AFL Tribunal tonight on a serious misconduct charge. The MRO accusing Gallop of deliberately dumping Port Adelaide's Mitch Georgiades' head into the Gabba turf on Sunday. Meanwhile, West Coast coach Andrew McWalter has told Seven they have asked the AFL for clarity on free kicks paid against Harley Reid, saying the player needs to be better, but also he attracts the Harley tax.
10: We've been working with Harley all year about his free kicks that he's been given away, and it's still a work in progress. It's something he's working on, but we're just really talking to the AFL about making sure that it's even on both sides of the ball.
7: And English Premier League heavyweights Chelsea and Tottenham have touched down in Sydney ahead of their pre-season hitouts against the Wanderers and Sydney FC. That's the latest in sport. You're up to date on Nova.
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24: 937. It's 24 to 7. Nat and Sean with you. Sam Truso on the buttons.
7: Sammy, good morning.
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24: Is that what you're doing? Greg High joining us shortly from the Comm Games, where he is the connections and belonging lead.
7: We don't know what that means, but he's a vibes guy.
24: Super great. A super title, isn't it?
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24: stuff. Hello. Plus, if you got the Cash Vault code last night on Channel 9 News, I wouldn't go too far. 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
26: 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Let's take a journey.

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1: Barking the instructions as he goes.
2: Oliver Stocker on the ground today.
3: How about that?
4: Well, the Commonwealth Games is underway, as we've been talking about. Australia winning gold everywhere, on the track.
5: Absolute gold rush. Even in the gymnastics. Pool.
4: Gymnastics, my God, Natalie.
5: We fall over and we win. It's amazing.
4: So true. Time to head over to Glasgow and catch up with a good friend, Greg Heyer, who is the Vibes guy.
6: Oh, I tell you what, I've created a vibe and atmosphere. I had about 40 athletes going nuts. I was trying to run an induction and then there was 100 meter sprints going on the other side. I had cyclists. I actually had to tell the swimmers to keep them down. But, geez, I tell you what, we are on top of the gold medal count.
5: By a long shot. Yeah.
6: England, what are they doing?
5: I know,
6: They might as well just pack it up.
4: Well, here's the thing, because we're used to seeing them compete as the United Kingdom when we're in the Olympics, right? Mm. And so now they're all separated with Scotland.
5: There's still 58 million of them in England.
4: I'm making an excuse for them.
5: Hey, Greg, what's contributing more to the vibes? Is it you or is it the St. Ali coffee that's come all the way from Melbourne, the baristas doing their thing?
6: Oh, do you know what that's contributed? My skin folds would be at an all-time.
4: Would they?
6: Because, mate, you have so much downtime and in the morning there's these peak times, you're trying to arrange something. I reckon I have about 6 or 8 coffees a day. And they have this thing called like a St. Ali's Slam, and it's like obviously a couple of shots and then they put a Tim Tam special on the top.
4: Yeah.
6: And then about 84 layers of chocolate at the bottom. And we've sort of started because, like, it's not – I think it's maybe the 10th day I've been in here. Our team's, like, now setting up, like, we – like, the Cole van der Kuyp is a member of my team.
4: Yeah.
6: So we, like, organise little gym sessions in the morning and we run on the road. And because I run for, like, 5 minutes, like, I don't do any exercise, I feel like I'm entitled to just – continue drinking.
5: Yeah,
6: 100%. And so, but St. Ali Coffee, well done. Well done to them. I'm not sure if they're a sponsor anywhere in the world, but, mate, we're pumping out 700 to 800 cups of coffee a day.
5: That is unbelievable.
4: That's outstanding.
5: The Bruce is the hardest working guy in Scotland at the moment.
6: Pure nonsense. So I give away tickets and I've been giving away the only two places I've been giving away tickets is St. Ali Coffee. I'm not sure why, because it's free coffee, so they have to give it to me.
4: Yes.
6: And then I went to a Celtic game the other day and I met a beautiful old lady by the name of Maureen.
5: Yes.
6: Now, fun fact, you can't drink at soccer games in Scotland.
5: Oh, no, why? Because they go too crazy. Yeah.
6: Sean, could you fathom to think that, say at the MCG, they go to you, you're not allowed to drink.
5: Oh, he has been cut off before.
4: at the MCG, a lot of the...
6: Could you imagine just rocking up to a footy game and they go, you can't drink, and people accepting and going, it's a smart decision. We can't drink alcohol because we will beat each other up and kill each other. So, yeah, we'll agree to this. Like, I was bewildered. I spent, I think it was £80 in corporate hospitality to drink tea.
4: Oh my God.
6: Mate, wow. To get a tea cake and an Earl Grey tea that I've never had in my life. And so I felt like Jesse. It was horrendous.
4: Oh, it is exciting. It is exciting to see the athletes. But, you know, I only going back to this for a second because I was watching the sprints last night, right, and there was a guy, and it was from another country, but you stand up to the blocks and you do a false start and that's it.
5: That's it. It's over.
4: So you've been training and you've set your goals, you've qualified, and that's it.
5: And the hopes of your nation are on your shoulders and then, you're just one falter and you're out.
6: Well, you've currently got that even with the 100 metres, and I'm not, you know, they've changed the method of qualification for finals. It's no longer, you know, you win your heat and you're directly through. It's your best times, which is creating a little bit of controversy.
5: It's a swimming method now, isn't it? Yeah.
6: Well, yeah, and so say if the headwind changes from the first heat to the end, and I don't think they've realised that Glasgow isn't like 35 degrees and still wind.
5: And that stadium is quite open too.
4: It is.
5: Like, it's not like it's, a, yeah. It's not like...
6: Mate, I felt like Mary Poppins the other day. Like, it was blowing a Megan Gale and I was going down the Argyle Street and I was like thinking in that essence, like, yeah, if you're a minus 0.2 headwind and then later on 4.5. So it is a bit interesting, but yeah, you're right. I think there's so much pressure and expectations, not pressure because you're expected to win. For the first time ever in any professional elite competition, there's a sports psychiatrist. So that's the first time, which is, I'm sure you're surprised.
4: Yes.
6: So my role actually isn't to provide wellbeing support.
4: Okay.
6: Like it's to triage. Like, so if an athlete comes in, they don't want to talk, like they might come up to me, then I'm actually handballing it to the professionals, which makes a lot of sense. But I'm sure we'll get that. Like, I just saw an athlete, I think she won the 10,000 meters.
5: Yeah, Rose Davies, incredible run.
4: First time we've ever done it.
5: Yeah,
6: like there's, you know, even, you know, breaststroke in swimming, like first
4: beating
6: gold
4: Adam
6: medal,
4: Petey,
6: I think, in like 24 years. Yeah, Adam Peaty. What are your thoughts, Sean, on his, he was not content and he sort of...
4: Well, he's the world's best we've probably ever seen. Well, certainly in the last decade or so, he's the best we've ever seen in that stroke. We're Olympic gold medalist, all the rest of it, married to Gordon Ramsay's daughter and all that.
6: Oh,
4: he's a big
6: deal. Is she attractive?
4: She's not the worst.
5: Greg, we don't ask those sorts of things.
6: Sorry.
4: Mate, he could cut one from the herd.
6: I'm hilariously tired.
4: Can you imagine? Apparently, he did a lot of damage at the last Olympics, so she'd want to be on a game.
6: Well done to him, though, by adopting her last name.
5: Yeah.
4: I know.
5: I mean, when your father-in-law's Gordon Ramsay.
6: Correct.
4: I think he just shouted at him.
5: Yeah,
4: This is what you'll be doing.
6: If I married someone rich, I would relinquish my last name. Like, no, who worries about the hire? Like, I'm now a McManus.
5: I thought you said rich.
4: Exactly.
6: So I feel like if you're like the only Olympic dolphin swimmer that doesn't win a gold medal, I feel like you're like, I'm a letdown.
5: Yeah.
6: And then you start to see that with, like, you know, I guess the generation of athletics, like 10 years ago, you know, you win one gold medal, you're like, oh, that's a great athletic campaign.
4: Yes.
6: You know, Nina Kennedy, Curtis Marshall, they're two. I met Matt Kenny. Geez, he's a humongous man.
4: Is he?
6: And talking about, what did you say, an attractive man. He's bald.
4: Yes.
6: And I kind of actually just wanted him to hug me. Like, I'm missing my family, my two kids. I thought I could,
5: need a giant,
6: I could
5: bald
6: snuggle
5: man
6: with him
5: to hug you.
6: But I'd be happy, content. I'm that tired. I could just nuzzle in his underarms. Even if he had a mild, sweaty armpit, I wouldn't mind it right now. Yeah. That's where I'm at in life.
5: Greg, it won't be long and you can come home. Greg, thank you so much. We appreciate the fact that you woke up to do this interview.
4: Oh, I'm so sorry.
5: Because it's the middle of the night.
6: Anything for you guys.
5: Go and get some more St. Arley coffee and you'll be right.
6: Thank you, Guru. I absolutely love it. And yeah, you let us know what athletes, because Peter Bowles coming up. Let's try and get him on.
4: Oh, yeah, that'd be awesome.
5: We would love
4: that. Yeah, that'd be great.
5: Don't make promises you can't deliver.
4: Okay.
6: Now I feel bad.
5: Good on you,
4: mate. Have a great day.
5: We'll talk again
6: soon.
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5: It's 12 to 7. Weather-wise, 18 and partly cloudy today. Currently 4 degrees in the city. A little brisk this morning if you're up and about going for your morning walk. 20 and mostly sunny tomorrow. 22 on Thursday and Friday. And then a little bit of rain turns up on Friday. But I'll tell you what, the days are magical at the moment, aren't
4: they? They're beautiful. Oh, get out and about.
5: Yes, Sean. All right, let's get a traffic update. Here's Christy.
8: To the freeways, Mitchell Freeway southbound underspeed at Burns Beach Road, again Ocean Reef Road through to Erindale Road, Kwinana Freeway northbound on the brakes, Mortimer Road through to Rowley Road, still a pretty good run on the Graham Farmer Freeway. Busy in Kwinana Beach, Patterson Road northbound at Mandra Road, and again Rockingham Road northbound from Thomas Road through to Anchortail Road in Naval Base. And those roadworks continue in Innaloo. Cedric Street is closed between Stevenson Avenue and Ellis Hill Boulevard till the 2nd of August. Cedric Street on-ramp to Mitchell Freeway northbound is also closed. Detours are in place through there, so please follow the signage. 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
5: 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I hope you're watching Channel 9 News last night.
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3: Oh, this is easy money. All you have to do is watch Nine News, check out the Cash Vault code that is revealed on Nine News, and then call us when we ask. And you know who's done that? Chris from Oakford.
4: Chris, good morning.
5: Woo-hoo. Good morning. How are you guys?
4: We're wonderful, Chris. As you know, there's $1,000 on the line here. All you have to do is get that cash vault code.
3: Mm.
4: Did you get it last night?
5: I did, yes. It's 999.
3: Oh, well, let's just put it into the safe. just plug it in. Sean, you get that handle and we turn them both at the same time. And guess what, Chris? It opened. You've scored $1,000 cash.
5: Oh, my God. That is so good. Thank you so much.
4: Couldn't be easier.
3: Awesome. That's literally the easiest money you've ever made, isn't it, Chris?
5: It is so, so easy. Thank you so much. That will go such a long way. Thanks,
3: what are you going to spend it on, Chris?
5: Myself, for a change.
4: Oh, good on you, Chris.
3: I like that you said that without hesitation.
4: Good on you, Chris. Are you in line for, a new skirt, perhaps a skirt. Jaunty shirt of some sorts?
5: Oh, hell yeah. All that and the makeover and a hairdo and the whole
3: lot. Yes. Chris, you do that. Absolutely gorgeous.
4: Don't get much change out of a haircut these days.
3: Be like Chris, everybody. Watch Nine News at 6 o'clock on Channel 9, of course, for tomorrow's Vault Code. Yep. And you too could be getting yourself a new do, just like Chris. Well played. It is 2-7. Joel Creasy joining us very soon. And there will be a round of loose change this morning as well.
4: Oh, let's find out if we can get that number and give away that amount so people can go to Danks Furniture.
3: Oh, yes, go shopping. Get yourself, imagine a new do and a new couch. Oh, hello.
4: Winning.
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22: 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A car has hit a rubbish truck in Scarborough, West Coast Highway southbound after Brighton Road. It's reduced to a single lane, traffic heavy on the approach. Freeway southbound slow at Burns Beach Road, then Ocean Reef Road, Whitfords Avenue through to Arundale Road and further down at Rolly Road. Freeway northbound Mortimer Road through to Rolly Road. Anything else, call 9489 1777. 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Clean heat, too easy. Partly cloudy today, heading for a top of 18 degrees. And right now it is 4 degrees on Nova 937.
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24: Good morning, it's Ange Anderson. The eSafety Commissioner has admitted schools should not be posting images of students and teachers online because of the rise of AI-generated deepfakes. There have been 100 reports of images being harvested in the 3 months to March. Education institutes are being urged to rethink sharing on socials and websites. The Albanese government is considering the nation's first new oil refinery since the 60s to improve energy security. It's working with WA on a pre-feasibility study for a site at Karratha. We already have two in Brisbane and Geelong. A Productivity Commission report has concluded governments around the country need to cut red tape to solve the housing crisis. The interim report argues over-regulation can add up to $320,000 to the cost of a new home, with complex zoning laws slowing the planning process before a build even gets underway. CSIRO scientists are desperately trying to work out how bird flu spreads, with SA confirming 7 cases. It brings the total number nationwide to 20, with all affected either migratory or seabirds. The poultry industry is desperately hoping it's not affected. And it appears Olivia Rodrigo is in a relationship. She's been snapped again with businessman Julian Kronenbergs, this time cuddling up to him at a park in New York City. Sports next.
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4: Starting off with the comp games, Meg Harris took gold over Molly O'Callaghan in the women's 100-metre freestyle. In somewhat of an upset, Shayna Jack finished third. She claimed the bronze to ensure another Aussie podium sweep. Gymnast Kate McDonald has won gold in the uneven bars as the medal rush has continued for the Aussies. And Rose Davies claimed gold in the 10,000 metres on the track. We now have 44 medals, including 19 gold. Over to the AFL now. Big news for Fremantle fans with young star Murphy Reid extending his stay at Dockerland till 2032.
25: Ever since I've been here, yeah, I fell in love with the club. Obviously, coming from Melbourne, not really knowing anything about Fremantle, and yeah, I feel like I'm a part of the family, and my family is also a part of the family, and it's just a place that I want to be, and I look forward to coming to every day, and yeah, very lucky to be put in the position to be here for a fair few more years now.
4: And in Major League Baseball, Australian infielder Curtis Meade has been traded from the Washington Nationals to the Boston Red Sox. That's the latest in sport. You're up to date on Nova.
9: Eric, found a job match on Seek that's perfect for me.
10: Oh, yeah?
9: It says, seeking a strong yet agile leader. The successful candidate will show great strength in the arms for daily commute by Vine.
10: Oh.
9: Fluency in Gorilla, essential. Cross-species communication skills required, treehouse lodgings provided. Starting salary, 130K.
10: Oh, nice.
9: Job title, King of the Jungle.
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21: Six past seven. Thanks for joining us, Sean. Just sorted in.
4: Just reheating a burrito.
21: Yeah.
4: Homemade.
21: Is that a euphemism for something?
4: Oh, mate, it's never too late, is it? Never too early.
21: And Joel will be joining us shortly. He's stuck in traffic.
4: Okay.
21: Yeah. It's going well. It's going swimmingly.
4: Oh, swimmingly. Well, we're gold medalists.
21: That's true. That is true. Hey, Noah Kahan, live in San Francisco. If you like the idea of that, I wouldn't go anywhere. Your opportunity to get onto that standby list not too far away. Right now, one of our favourites is the Sombo with 12 to 12.

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2: Weather-wise, it's 14 past 7, ahead of a top of 18, currently 4 degrees in the city, so it is a little chilly if you're out there walking the dog. Ooh. Put his coat on. Top of 20 tomorrow. We've got sunshine all the way through till Friday, arvo. Let's get a traffic update. Here's Christy.
3: Factor in the crash in Scarborough where a car has hit a rubbish truck is on West Coast Highway southbound after Brighton Road. It is reduced to a single lane. Traffic is heavy back to around West Coast Drive. Because of that, freeway southbound is slow Whitfords Avenue through to Arundale Road, then Narrows Bridge to Mill Point Road. Freeway northbound feeling at Mortimer Road through to Rowley Road, then South Street through to Leach Highway. Tonkin Highway is busy southbound at Reed Highway. Again, Tonkin Highway northbound at Welshpool Road East. Row Highway slow southbound at Berkshire Road, and a big queue in Quinana Beach on Rockingham Road northbound from around Mandurah Road through to Anketell Road. Anything else, call 9489 1777. 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
2: Thanks so much, Christy. Speaking of traffic, Joel Creasy, good morning.
4: Hey, Joel.
5: Oh, my gosh. I normally takes me, I come from just under 3Ks away. That's how close I am to work. I was in the car for over 40 minutes.
4: Yeah,
5: that was... So I was really good about it too. You can imagine just the way I was at reacting to other drivers.
4: Yeah, I would have been
5: losing my mind. And then, you know what was irritating, but it feels bad to say, didn't even see a crash.
2: Oh, I see. Yeah. No reason for it
5: there
2: to be that
5: no
2: choked
5: reason.
2: Up.
5: There was no reason. And then I was like, well, that's bad. I shouldn't want to see one. But
2: no, was, but also, yeah.
5: I could have walked.
2: On now, behalf of your mum and dad, move back to Perth.
5: Well, I'm in town this
4: Yes, you certainly are.
5: I cannot wait. 4 degrees, though. I don't know how I feel about that.
2: Yeah, it's a little brisk in the morning. You won't be up. It's fine.
5: Good point.
2: All right. Happy days. A little later this morning, obviously, we have Loose Change.
5: Oh, yes.
2: New clue yesterday.
4: Yeah.
2: Yesterday, Ross said it's leaning closer to 6,000 than it is to 5,000. Is that too cryptic for you, Joel?
5: Well, no, but a little bit, because that could be, you know, almost, you know, 499 numbers.
2: Yeah, but it's narrowed it down significantly.
5: Yeah,
2: what more do you want?
5: Lucky dip. A one in squad just under that chart.
6: My name is Noah Khan.
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0: ready for the trip of a lifetime. It's not gone. It's the season of the sticks. 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
2: Noah Kahan's new album, The Great Divide, is out now and available everywhere.
3: All right, let's put some people in the running to head to San Francisco to see Noah Kahan live in concert.
4: How amazing.
5: Love San Fran. It's such a great place. You can go have a chowder, a seafood chowder down here.
3: Down here, yes.
5: Mm-hmm. And see the seals that are all, you know, parked up on the pier.
3: Waiting for chowder leftovers.
4: By the way, yeah. Neil the Seals made a bit of an appearance lately.
3: Yeah, no, he's gone back to the sea now, Sean.
4: Okay.
5: Oh, really?
4: Lauren's in Hall's Head anyway. Lauren, good morning.
6: Good morning, guys. How are you?
3: Lauren, have you ever been to San Francisco?
6: I sure have not.
5: I sure have not. You love it, Lauren. If it was right at, I can already tell you'd fit right in San Fran. You might never come home.
6: Hopefully.
3: Yeah, because you might get stuck on Alcatraz, you know.
5: It's so cool.
4: Yeah. So happened to Nicolas Cage.
3: Yes, exactly. That was a documentary, Sean. Lauren, good luck. You're now officially in the running, okay?
6: Amazing. Thanks so much, guys.
3: Beautiful work.
4: Good on you, buddy.
3: Kelsey's in Sorrento. Morning, Kelsey.
7: Morning.
4: Hey, Kels.
3: Do you have any history with San Fran?
7: I have been before, yeah.
3: Oh, yeah. Okay. Tell us, what was your highlight?
7: I guess looking at the fields at Pier 39 is always fun.
3: Yes.
5: Yeah. Good for the glutes because it's very hilly. You get a little bit
4: more. Yeah. Kels, did you go to Alcatraz? Nat just mentioned it a second ago. That's right in your face.
3: You did? Yep. Was it awesome?
7: It's a little creepy.
3: Yeah,
4: yeah, very creepy. Well,
3: that's cool. Yeah, you're touring a prison.
5: And very cold.
3: Notoriously awful prison. But then it's like, oh, this is cool.
5: Or it'd be really cool for like a warehouse party, I thought, when I went there, like real industrial Berlin, uns Weiss. I'm sure they would do that.
4: Yeah,
5: that's
4: like
5: a missed opportunity.
3: One day.
4: Love it.
3: Yeah. Kelsey, you're officially in the running to head back to San Fran to see Noah Kahan. Good luck. And let's put one more person in, Sean.
4: Well, let's go with Louise in Secret Harbour.
3: Shh.
4: Louise, morning.
3: Hi, Louise.
8: Morning, guys.
3: How is Secret Harbour this morning?
8: Shh. It's a bit chilly.
4: Yeah, it would be.
3: I know, it is brisk this morning.
5: Or is it? Are you telling the truth?
3: Yeah, because it's a secret. Knows? What happens in Secret Harbour stays in Secret Harbour, famously.
5: Such a stupid joke. I love it so much.
4: Lou, been to San Francisco before?
8: I haven't been since I was a teen, so I'd love to go back with, you know, different sort of lens on. It would be amazing.
5: Yeah,
3: what,
5: you need to get back there.
3: As a teenager, what do you remember most from San Francisco?
8: I was in the car a lot. We were traveling, and I just wanted to be with my mates.
3: So just hatred for your parents is your lasting memory of
4: isn't it amazing? Like you get to a certain age, and if your mum and dad take you on a great holiday, you couldn't care less because all you want to do is hang out with your mates.
3: And the parents are like, exactly. "I'm giving you the experience of a lifetime," and you're like just surly and texting all the time. Yeah,
8: exactly.
3: Teenagers are awful.
8: It's come back to bite me.
5: A lot of the big Broadway shows do their, you know, initial out-of-town tryouts in San Fran. That's one of the big places. So Wicked started.
3: Yeah.
5: So there's always, you can always get in like early on one of the
3: big be an early adopter on one
5: fans.
3: Of the
5: big
3: fans.
8: Yes. Good. Oh, that would be amazing.
3: Yeah, well, you're officially in the running, Louise. Good luck.
8: Thanks.
3: Beautiful work. More opportunities with Ross after 9 o'clock. It's 7:24 on Nova. He's stylesy right now. This is Dance No More.

0: There you go.
1: Respect your
0: the big
1: mug
0: H.
1: bar, Harry Styles said it best. It's 27 past okay. 7. Nat and Sean, Michelle, Radio Express. Still to come, Loose Change. Now, we cannot tell you enough. We want you to win this, okay?
2: We're four clues down.
1: We're four clues in, which is deep, Sean.
0: Four clues. Isn't that in Sydney?
2: Yes, very good one, Sean.
0: Thank you.
2: Very bougie part.
0: It's way over the rest of us.
1: There's nothing quite like some Sydney suburban humour.
0: That's great.
2: Love it. Well, I've done Melbourne traffic, so
1: yes, that's right. We're covering all our bases
0: around the grounds, literally.
1: So the clue that Ross gave yesterday, it's leaning closer to 6,000 than it is to 5,000. And remember, hidden somewhere inside the number, you'll find both a 2 and a 7. So that. And there's a down.
2: Wow.
1: And every digit in this number is different.
0: Oh, wow, that's full on too. Hey, coming up after the news, we're going to be talking about the Oz Alert.
2: Okay, it's Monday.
1: Didn't it
2: Huge.
1: Get the whole country talking?
0: Yeah.
1: We love that. Nathan, Nat and Sean. Ready for the show. Let's go. 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

0: song?
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9: 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Clean Heat, too easy. So that crash in Scarborough, West Coast Highway southbound after Brighton Road is reduced to a single lane. Traffic heavy back to West Coast Drive. Broken down truck in Cardinia, South Street westbound after North Lake Road. The left lane's blocked. And a crash in Greenwood Mitchell Freeway southbound after Hepburn Avenue. The right lane's partially blocked. Traffic busy back to Whitfords Avenue. Anything else, call 9489 177. 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Partly cloudy today, heading for a top of 18, and right now it is 4 degrees on Nova 937.
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11: Good morning, it's Ange Anderson. Australia could get its first new oil refinery since the 60s as it looks to improve energy security. The federal government is working with WA on a pre-feasibility study for a site at Karratha. Right now we have two, one in Brisbane and Geelong. Australian schools are being told it's no longer safe to share images and videos online following a spike in AI-generated deepfakes targeting students and teachers. The eSafety Commissioner has been forced to release a new advisory urging educational institutes to rethink their posting habits after 100 reports of images being harvested in the first quarter. Victorian Premier Jacinta Allen is in the fight of her political life, facing the prospect of being dumped by her party at a meeting this morning. Her deputy Ben Carroll has put his hand up to challenge for the leadership after previously vowing to support his leader. French President Emmanuel Macron has described the wildfires engulfing southwestern France as the hardest situation since World War II. Hundreds of thousands of people have been forced to evacuate while dozens of homes have been destroyed. And US Today Show host Samantha Guthrie has released a new video begging those who abducted her mum Nancy to tell us where to look for her. She's spoken of her family's agony over the 84-year-old's disappearance from her Arizona home almost 6 months ago. Sports next.
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12: Straight over the Commonwealth Games track and field, Rose Davies has produced the run of her life to become Australia's first gold medalist in the 10,000 metres. While in the pool, Meg Harris has stunned Molly O'Callaghan to win the women's 100-metre freestyle. Shayna Jack completing an Aussie clean sweep in that one. Over to footy news now. Brisbane defender Ty Gallop fronts the AFL tribunal tonight on a serious misconduct charge. The MRO accusing Gallop of deliberately dumping Port Adelaide's Mitch Georgiades' head into the Gabba Turf on Sunday. Meanwhile, West Coast coach Andrew McWalter has told Seven they have asked the AFL for clarity on free kicks paid against Harley Reid, saying the player needs to be better, but also he attracts the Harley tax.
8: We've been working with Harley all year about his free kicks that he's been given away, and it's still a work in progress. It's something he's working on, but we're just really talking to the AFL about making sure that it's even on both sides of the ball.
12: And English Premier League heavyweights Chelsea and Tottenham have touched down in Sydney ahead of their pre-season hitouts against the Wanderers and Sydney FC. That's the latest in sport. You're up to date on Nova.
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16: It's 24 to 8, Nat, Sean and Joel Creasy with you this morning. And, it's like the day after, really. We've almost got a hangover. It was such a big day for us all yesterday.
17: Yeah, I had a big party.
16: There it is.
17: Oh, take me back.
12: Oh, you're just bopping along to that. Where, Joel, what happened with you guys in your office there?
17: In our office, we all got up and huddled around, and they all went off and
16: hugged one another.
17: Yeah, there were tears, popped some champagne.
12: Was
17: yeah, and as someone said to me, well, that killed 10 minutes, 5 minutes either side.
16: 100%.
17: Yeah, slow Monday. But I did see some people cracking it over online, and a cafe in Adelaide was closing early because they didn't want the radio frequency airwaves going through their brain or something.
16: I mean,
12: that's right.
16: These sorts of systems work all over the world. Like, it's nothing new, and it's not here. It's just to help in case there's an emergency that we all need to know about.
12: Yeah. I totally understand.
17: Yeah. Sent from iPhone.
12: Yeah.
17: Could do with a bit of government control, frankly. Like, at this point, I wouldn't mind if they stepped in and took over my life. I'm too loose.
16: Yes, exactly. Mm. I was asleep, Joel. I thought I was just going to have a little nap, and I'd set an alarm to wake myself up at about 12:45, and then completely forgetting about the fact that my phone was going to do that noise at midday. And so that's what I woke up to after about 20 minutes of my nap, and then my nap was ruined.
12: Oh, that's no good.
16: It was true tragedy.
12: It was intriguing to know what that sound was going to be, because we didn't know what the sound was going to be. But when I had left the gym, it was just happening then, and it was one of those moments where I look at another guy just to get the old nod.
16: The knowing nod.
12: Yeah, the knowing nod.
16: No, we're all going through this together.
12: Yeah, that's right. Look at us.
16: You got it too, eh? Yeah,
12: but you're right, Joel. Online, people saying, well, I didn't get it, blah, blah, blah. There would have been people who unexpectedly, well, they didn't know about it. And I know.
16: I was just mystified because, there were ads run all over the place. Even Sean didn't know about it. And we've been running ads on this station, Sean.
12: Yeah, well, you've worked with me for a long time. I don't take a lot in. So
16: on the telly, on the news, there were ads everywhere. There were things up by the side of the freeway saying this is going to happen.
12: No, they don't have it on Fox Sports or ESPN. I'll give you a bit. That's all I'm stuck with.
16: Look, 13-24-10, we want to know, were you doing something important when it came through? What were you in the middle of? Or did you have to field the calls from your mum and dad who were like, we don't know what's happening. We think we're being invaded, whatever it might be.
17: Were you waiting on an important call? And oh, my God, it's finally... Oh, no, it's not.
16: No, it's not.
12: Yeah. If you give us a call, we've got an Ocean Experience Family Pass and GA Museum Family Pass. 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
16: Oh, that sounds like a bit of fun. All right, 13-24-10. Let's talk about the Oz Alert yesterday. What were you in the middle of? Were you suddenly very worried? Did you not know? Somehow you had no idea it was going to be happening. Or did somebody in your life truly, truly panic? We just want to hear the drama. 13-24-10.

0: Ed Sheeran, just doing Ed Sheeran things there. That's Sapphire. It is 18 to 8. The country went wild yesterday at midday because the Oz Alert system was officially tested. And even though we'd been talking about it for ages before that, there are still people taken by surprise and people that forgot. I'm one of them.
1: Of course.
0: And so we're working up from their nap, if you don't mind.
1: How rude. How long did it buzz for? I feel like it wasn't
2: long.
1: 10
2: Not long. I did it twice, though, did it?
0: Yeah.
2: It's still annoying, isn't it?
0: So it wasn't too dramatic.
2: Nah, let's go to Shane in Noranda. G'day, Shane.
3: Good morning, guys. How are you?
0: We've got PTSD, Shane, but we'll get through it.
3: I think there was a few people that had PTSD yesterday.
0: What happened? Where were you?
3: I was in the city and I just happened to be walking into Woolworths at lunchtime to grab some lunch. Mm. And as I walked in through the gates, like that, bing! Gone off. Everyone's like stopped. There was like this group of people. They're like, fire alarm. And they started bolting. There was one dude where the gates, like where you open the gates, like he's trying to push people out and he's kind of like trying to jump over the gates. There was like a few people like running past, like where you go for the ladies that kind of give you the quick checkout. There was people running out through there onto the street. They all sort of like, the Woolworths is on fire.
1: Gosh. People are nervy, aren't they? They're jumping over a little alert.
0: I tell you what, if you timed it right, it was the perfect time to shoplift through those security things.
3: Ideal.
2: There you go. There's a bit of background into Natalie's mind.
0: Struck me then.
1: Shane, what were you getting for lunch? And after the alert, did you celebrate, treat yourself to a little chalky milk or something?
0: You survived.
3: I must admit, even I was like, what's that? And then everyone kind of, when they started freaking out, I started getting a bit like jiggery and nervous. I'm like, well, do I need to run as well? What's going on? And then... And I kind of questioned myself, and I'm like, no, the wife said something about an alert. And I'm like, I was kind of in two minds.
2: We are a bit of a pack animal in that situation. When someone starts freaking out, then...
0: If you're like, should I be freaking out too?
3: Someone looks up in the city and everyone kind of looks up, like, what's going on?
0: Oh, that's too funny. Thank you, Shane. That image is great. Catherine's in Heathridge. Hello.
4: Good morning. How are you?
0: Great, Kath. Okay. What were you in the middle of when the alert went off yesterday?
4: I was in a one-on-one with one of my staff members, but I jumped so hard that I set off a duress alarm under the table. I had two alarms in one go.
2: So then people come rushing in to see if you're okay?
4: They sure did. And they were like, no, that's fine.
1: Were you firing this person? Like, oh, God, they're not taking it well.
4: It was actually a positive 101, which is great.
0: Yeah, but the people that, respond to duress alarms don't know that. It's like, oh, my God, Catherine's in there with that employee and they've gone postal. Like, help her. Somebody help her. Work.
2: A duress button.
0: Yeah.
2: This is intriguing.
0: I'm going to get one installed in here.
1: Yeah, I was going to say, do we have those? I'd love one.
0: We have one at reception.
1: You need one.
5: Soundproof studios, so no one can hear a scream.
0: Except we can put ourselves on the wireless. Then everyone can hear a scream.
2: Absolutely. Our Ocean Experience Family Pass with the GA Museum Family Pass, that is. Catherine, having a duress button, I'm really intrigued about that.
0: Accidentally hitting it. Defeats the purpose of having
1: duress.
0: It. That's all yours, Catherine. Well played. It is 14 to 8 on Nova.
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0: Weather-wise, 18, partly cloudy today. It is still just sitting at 4 degrees in the city right now, so it's chilly. We've got sunshine for the next few days and then a shower or two turns up late on Friday. Let's get a traffic update. Here's Christy.
8: There is a broken down truck now in Cardinia, South Street westbound after North Lake Road. The left lane's blocked. Still that crash involving a car and a rubbish truck in Scarborough. West Coast Highway southbound after Brighton Road. It is reduced to a single lane. Traffic is very heavy back to West Coast Drive. Take care. Consider detouring via Scarborough Beach Road through to Duke Street. A crash too in Greenwood, Mitchell Freeway southbound after Hepburn Avenue. The right lane's partially blocked. Traffic busy back to Whitfords Avenue. Further down, a freeway southbound, so Hutton Street to Loftus and at Millpoint Road. Freeway northbound, Mortimer to Rowley and Farrington Road through to Cranford Avenue. Anything else, call 9489-1777. 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
0: Thanks so much, Christy. Quick recap of our loose change clues. We know yesterday Ross told us it's leaning closer to 6,000 than it is to 5,000.
2: Mm.
0: So that's narrowed it down significantly.
2: Okay.
0: Hidden somewhere inside the number, you'll find both a 2 and a 7. And every digit in this number is different. So they're the pertinent clues you need to know.
2: Okay.
0: We'll be playing after 8 o'clock. Not too long to wait. Here's Little Mix right now. This is Shout Out to My Ex on Nova.
1: I love Little Mix.
0: I know, it's a great song, isn't it?

0: That's shout out to my ex from Little Mix, classic tune. It's 10 to 8. Joel. Talk to us.
1: Yeah. I get accused often that I put this voice on. Can you imagine if I was a master of accents and voices and tones, I chose this one?
0: Yeah. No. Now do it in your real voice.
2: Yeah, come on, mate. Stop mucking around.
3: G'day, gorgeous.
0: It's like when you hear Miguel suddenly speak with an Australian accent. Have you ever heard him do that? It's shocking.
3: No.
0: He goes, "G'day, mate. How you going?" It's like, what?
2: Yeah, whoa. How you going?
0: What? Hang on. Yeah.
1: Freaky, right?
0: Yeah. So do this in your real voice. Go on.
1: This is my speaking. This is my speaking voice. And all through school, people thought it was you know, put on. Or then they thought it was. A lot of people think it's irritating. And I think I say to those people,
0: shut up, mum and dad.
1: I know. I'm not allowed to talk at home. Jack's asked. I'm having to live with it. I have to hear this all the time.
0: Yes.
1: So for a long time, I thought, oh my God, my voice is the worst. Until I started getting, I get a lot of voiceover work for kids' TV characters.
0: Yes.
2: Yeah, this is great.
1: So it's really starting to pay off because, of course, maybe I shouldn't be saying this out loud. I hope Andy Lee doesn't hear this or get back to him. I, of course, voice the character of Lime in Do Not Watch This Show.
0: Yes.
2: Yeah.
1: But I actually voice a whole bunch of other kids' TV show characters all the time.
2: Do you?
1: Yeah.
2: Oh.
0: Miss Louie.
1: Woof, woof, bitch. I get recognised if I talk more for Lime than I do anything else now.
0: That's
1: like
0: wild.
1: Any other
2: isn't that
1: TV show I've done.
0: Yeah.
1: It's crazy because it's one of the biggest TV shows in the world, but it's hard to, you know, we've got two of the biggest because of Bloody Bluey.
0: Yeah.
1: So I can't even say it's the biggest Australian TV show of all time, but it's kids'
0: it's
1: show,
0: up
1: but,
0: there.
1: It's one, but it's up there globally. And I was in there recording a few more episodes the other day, and it really, Lime does sit, he in a very high place in my body. I can't have any gravel in my voice. He's very, you know, nasal and sassy. And we were voicing a few new episodes, and then I went on Sean's recommendation afterwards to one of those stretch lab classes or where the person stretches.
2: You needed it.
0: Yeah.
1: I really did. Thank you. And by the way, the lady that stretched me, so fit. She's got my leg up above her head. And she's
2: some people pay extra for that.
1: I know. I was like,
0: some people
1: been sure.
0: Yes.
1: I'm like, she's got me twisted around like a pretzel. This was my first time going, so I don't know her. And she was asking, you know, kind of vaguely about what I do. And I said, oh, yeah, I've had a bit of a weird day. And then, you know, later on she goes, so why weird? And as it was coming out of my mouth, I thought, oh, this is strange. I had come from the studio where I record Lime, and me and the team, all adults, about six adults, stood around for about 10 minutes working and workshopping what noise a talking Lime would make if he had just been shot by lasers and sent into space by two talking chocolates.
2: Well, that's hard.
0: It's not
2: going to need more than 5 minutes.
0: It's not a household scenario.
1: No.
0: What did you settle on?
1: It was like a... Actually,
0: but higher, probably.
1: That should have been the Oz Alert noise, honestly.
0: Yeah, that's a great point.
1: And so then, of course, because I'd just been in it and I'd been with the team and the producers and the writers who are so used to it, we don't really second guess those things.
0: No.
1: It's just a normal conversation to be had. Like, what reaction would a Lime have if he just had a piece of cake thrown at him by a monster?
0: Yeah.
1: And, you know, that's a completely normal day for me. And
0: is so it I'm a similar sound?
1: No, that's more... I think that goes down at the end. That's more...
3: And spoiler alert for the new season of Do Not Watch This Show, there are some talking chocolates.
0: Great.
1: Because I've been so in the zone, and now I'm so in the zone with my leg behind my head with this lady. I'm telling her about
0: what noise were you making?
2: Yeah, exactly.
1: Actually, come to think of it, that's how maybe I could. That's what I should tap into next time I'm in the studio.
0: Exactly.
1: Need her to come along. But she went silent for a little while after I said, "Yeah, no, we'll just, you know, it was just tricky because we'd been working out what noise this line would make." And she obviously does not watch the show because she's not 4 years old,
0: and it's in their title. She's been
2: it's
0: told not to.
2: Just tricky,
0: and all of her other clients are like accountants.
1: Yeah. And sports people.
0: Yeah.
1: And she must think I'm absolutely bonkers because she must think what a weird day at work. She thinks I'm moonlight as a talking Lime getting shot by talking chocolates.
0: Well, no, you do.
1: That's the thing. That's why I'm so serious about it. I'm like, oh, yeah, it was a bit of a tough day at work. You know, we were trying to workshop this sound for ages. my gosh. Anyway, I'm going back this week. So
0: now
1: any
0: do the sound of a lime, talking lime, being squeezed into a margarita.
1: Oh, I've done that. Oh, no. And then this was another thing I said on the weekend. A friend who knows I do it was asking about it. And I think they said something similar about, you know, a margarita. Yes. And I said very seriously, oh, no, lime's never been cut.
0: Oh, of course.
1: Like, I'm so purist to the story. Like, no, he's never been cut. No, he's always fully formed.
0: Has he been zested?
1: Oh, he's very zesty at all times. He said 6'7" the other day. Very trendy.
0: Oh, hello. He's right on the trends with the kids, isn't he? Great work, Lime. It's 4 to 8 on Nova. Nathan, Nat and Sean. Get up in the morning. Yeah. Listen via the Nova player. 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